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Hit up kiss.com.au to play. Then keep it Kiss. Mwah. We're revealing answers in 10 minutes.

0: Tate McRae at Kiss 97.3. Crowded House, yeah, from 1987, plays in a second. Because we do all the hits, all the variety, all day. It is Georgie, and you get Robin, Kip and Corey back in breakfast. And this morning, the guys were talking about hide and seek, because that kicks off again soon. That's where the team go into hiding. You need to find them. First person that does wins $20,000. You can register for that now too at kiss.com.au. But it got Kip thinking about his little girl Sienna, who loves a game of hide and seek.
1: It's funny because hide and seek for me at home at the moment is like, it's Sienna's favourite thing. She's turning two in a few weeks, and she just loves hide and seek, and she's terrible at it. She just puts herself under a blanket. If she can't see you, she figures that she can't be seen.
2: Imagine she gets like Huxley was about two and a half, three.
1: Yeah.
2: You're like, where are you? He goes, I'm in the same spot as last time.
1: I tell you where they are.
0: So cute. 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Yep, coming to Suncorp Stadium in November. 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

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All the hits, all the variety, all day. Robin, Kip and Corey back in breakfast. And $1 million to be won. That's right, the $1 million pop quiz. 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So the answer to question number 2 is Harry Styles. 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

0: 973. Hey, it is Georgie this morning. You get Robin, Tip and Corey back in breakfast. And you can hear there with your Eurythmics all the hits, all the variety, all day. But we're going to go back to 1995. Remember this movie?
1: To infinity.
0: Oh, yeah.
1: And beyond.
0: Toy Story was released. That feels like yesterday for me. And Oasis, Wonderwall. This came out. What a song. And after all, yeah, we'll get Wonderwall on inside the next 10 minutes, but now let's do this.
2: The Kiss $1 million pop quiz.
0: Looking good over there. Quizmaster Gordy in the $1 million pop quiz studio. Let's do this.
3: Georgie, for such a cloudy day, I've got such a bubbly girl in the green room. We're ready to play when you are.
0: Okay, let's go.
3: Yeah, bring her up to the stage right now. Paris, how you doing?
4: Hello, how's it going? How you doing?
3: So, according to this, you work as a gym receptionist, is that right?
4: Yep, I'm a gym receptionist. I do a lot of working out myself. I love that environment. It's fantastic.
3: Okay, well, hopefully you're going to be doing all the heavy lifting in this pop quiz. Now, just for playing the pop quiz, obviously you've got a shot at $1 million, which is incredible.
4: Oh, it is bloody insane.
3: 10 questions. Get them all right. $1,000, 60 seconds on my clock. Time starts after the first question. You ready?
4: Yes, I'm ready. Let's go.
3: How many dwarfs are in Disney's Snow White?
4: Seven.
3: As It Was is the hit song by which One Direction member?
4: Harry Styles.
3: Which actress played Black Widow in the Marvel movies?
4: Pass.
3: Who hosts Ten's Millionaire Hot Seat?
4: Oh, pass.
3: Which pop star did Delta borrow the platform that she used for Eurovision?
4: The platform? Oh, my God, pass.
3: Which actress played Princess Diana in Spencer?
4: Anne Hathaway.
3: Nathan Cleary is famous for what sporting code?
4: Football.
3: Bit more info?
4: Football, NFL.
3: In Devil Wears Prada, Miranda calls all her PAs by what same name?
4: Oh, my goodness, I suck at this. Oh.
3: Actor Nancy Cartwright of The Simpsons is the aunt of which famous singer?
4: Oh, my God, I've never done that bad.
3: Got a couple, but a couple you missed on. Black Widow is played by Scarlett Johansson. Rebecca Gibney hosts Ten's Millionaire Hot Seat.
4: Yeah.
3: Delta Goodrum borrowed that cute little platform lift from Beyonce. Kirsten Stewart played Princess Diana in Spencer. Nathan Cleary is known for rugby league. I'll give you that one. Devil Wears Prada. Miranda calls all her PAs Emily. And Nancy Cartwright of The Simpsons is the aunt of Sabrina Carpenter.
4: Oh, that was actually horrific. I've never done that bad before, but...
3: Hey, but you know what? You're up for a shot at $1 million, all right? Good luck. Well done.
4: Oh, that's even better. Thank you so much. You have a good day.
3: Hey, the $1 million pop quiz plays within 20 minutes, plus I'm dropping you answers two at 11. Stay on Kiss.
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0: Robin, Kip and Corey back in breakfast. All the hits, all the variety, all day. Let's head back to the 80s. It's the final countdown. When the synthesizer ruled the airwaves. The such a great tune. From Europe, the final countdown you'll hear inside the next 10 minutes.
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0: Oh, we've got to talk the Pop Quiz. This is so good. An instant $1,000 for getting 10 questions correct in 60 seconds. 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Quizmaster Gordy could ring you up. You do that part and hopefully win $1,000 in the hand. If you don't, it's okay. You go into the running to win $1 million. Now, I like to help everyone out by giving them an answer to question one and two throughout the day. So that's why you got to keep on listening. Question one coming up in the next pop quiz. The answer is light. And I'll just say it's a bit of a science question that even I might have stuffed up. So it's helpful that I'm giving you the answer. Light. All right, don't go anywhere. Gordy could make the call in minutes. So you got to keep it on Kiss 97.3. Will and Woody's.

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0: Kiss 97.3. All the hits, all the variety, all day. So we'll get to the Killers in a second. I reckon we need a bit of Mr. Brightside on this cloudy old Tuesday. And you get Robin, Kip and Corey Oates weekday mornings from 6. And Kip has started a new segment where basically people can ring up and tell someone to get stuffed. This is pretty funny.
1: Hannah out of Cleveland.
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1: Why?
3: Why?
2: Because he's a horrible human being.
1: Okay. 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
0: And then Hannah got fired. No, I don't know. Hopefully not. 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
2: Hate to give the satisfaction asking how you're doing now. How's the castle built of people you pretend to care about? Just what you wanted. Look at you, cool guy, you got it. I see the parties and diamonds. Sometimes when I close my eyes, 6 months of torture you sold to some forbidden paradise. I loved you truly. 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

Boys, Backstreet Boys at Kiss. It's Georgie, all the hits, all the variety, all day. And Robin, Kip and Corey back in breakfast. And $1 million to be won with our $1 million pop quiz. I love jumping onto ChatGPT and asking its opinions on things. I said, hey, I've won $1 million. I live in Brisbane. What should I do? It said, go to realestate.com.au, start looking, and book some flights to Europe. That's one option. I reckon set some aside too. Make your life better. Hey, if you want to win $1 million, go to kiss.com.au, register there. 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Answer 10 questions correctly in 60 seconds. You win an instant $1,000. And just for having a go, you're in the running to win $1 million. I'll give you the answer to question number 2 to help you out. Apple TV. 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Hey, this is a great country music song. It's gone number one in the country. Ella Langley, Choosing Texas at Kiss 97.3.

0: taking me back. 16-year-old Georgie on holidays at Mooloolaba. Yeah, DJ Sammy. Loved it. Hey, Kiss 97.3. All the hits, all the variety, all day. The way you love me, it's so let's go to original country that just smashed it on radio everywhere. Faith Hill, This Kiss on the way, and we have Robin, Kip and Corey back in Brekkie. Let's try and get someone to become a millionaire.
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0: Oh, he's covered in cash over there. Quizmaster Gordy, ready to roll in the $1 million pop quiz studio.
2: Totally. I've got someone from Bribey Island ready to play the Kiss $1 million pop quiz. When you guys are go, we're go.
0: All right, let's do it now. Go for it.
2: Oh, she's coming out of the green room onto the Kiss $1 million stage. My husky voice. Please welcome Natasha. How you doing?
3: Amazing! And the crowd applause. Woo!
2: Tell me about yourself, Natasha. What do you do? What's the deal?
3: I'm a mum of two and going for a job interview this afternoon.
2: Oh, my God. Exciting. All right. Best of luck with that right now. The pressure is on. The real pressure is on. 10 questions. Get them all right. $1,000. Plus, you're also in the running for that $1 million moment. Time starts after your first question. Are you ready?
3: Yes.
2: Oh, come on. A bit of enthusiasm.
3: Thank
2: you. What travels faster, sound or light?
3: Light.
2: Which streaming platform made Ted Lasso?
3: Apple TV.
2: Beyonce was part of which girl group before going solo?
3: Destiny's Child.
2: Which movie featured the huge song My Heart Will Go On?
3: Frozen.
2: How many states are in Australia?
3: Eight.
2: Richard Hatch was the first winner of what reality TV show?
3: Australian Idol.
2: Which Australian swimmer is nicknamed the Torpedo?
3: Ian Thorpe.
2: Which singer released the album Kiss All The Time Disco Occasionally this year?
3: Taylor Swift.
2: What TV series follows chefs working in a Chicago sandwich shop?
3: I was going to say Gordon Ramsay.
2: Oh, my gosh, she's not doing great. Beyonce's fan group is called the Beehive. What sound does a bee make?
3: Oh, dear.
2: You got a heap wrong. Couple right.
3: Oh, no.
2: Let's go through it. My Heart Will Go On was featured in Titanic, not Frozen.
3: Oh, see, that's what I'm thinking. I could see them. I could see Kate Winslet at the front of the Titanic as it came out my mouth.
2: Six states in Australia. Richard Hatch was the winner of Survivor. Harry Styles released Kiss All The Time Disco Occasionally. The chef's working in a Chicago sandwich shop. That is the bear. I highly recommend it. Not too bad. No $1,000 right now, but you are up for a game-changing, life-changing $1 million, all right?
3: Oh, that's fine. And I entertained everyone for a couple of minutes. Enjoy, everybody.
2: You want to play the Kiss $1 million pop quiz? We're going to do this within 20 minutes. So kiss.com.au to register. And I'm dropping you answers at midday. Stay on Kiss.
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5: The State of Origin teams were announced. It was a press conference, so we sent Corey. Billy Slater was very happy to see you at the press conference.
6: It's Corey Oates asking questions. This will be good.
5: But we did set you a challenge. 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

0: 97.3. Robin, Kip and Corey back in breakfast. Oh, but Aqua, Barbie Girl, yes please. We do all the hits, all the variety all day, but coming up next after this midday news, we go back in history, three songs back to back. Oh yeah, from the 80s and 90s, you do not want to miss it. Stick around to hear some Aqua and to win $1 million.
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0: 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I want to help you out by giving you some answers as the day goes on. 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And inside 20 minutes, I'll give you the answer to question number two. 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
1: Brisbane traffic. Brisbane traffic. Multi-vehicle crash in Morayfield Road northbound to Peterson Road. Also got a crash in Carroll Park, Centenary Highway northbound near the Logan Motorway. Crash in Kangaroo Point, Main Street northbound near the Story Bridge. Crash in Rothwell for Morris Road near Deception Bay Road. 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To the KISS cast, rain today up to 15 mil predicted, heading for a top of 24 degrees, right now 20. That's KISS traffic and weather together.
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5: Now.
4: Afternoon, I'm Jess Kennedy. A Bunnings store in Newstead has been evacuated after reports of a bomb threat. Cops are called this morning, though they haven't found any suspicious items and say there's no ongoing threat to the public. Close to 50 students and teachers from a school north of Brisbane have been rescued after they were stranded in the scenic rim. A group from North Lakes State College run a camp when they became cut off in floodwater. Fire and Rescue Chief Superintendent Brad Moores told the ABC they were brought to safety last night.
6: The Fire and Rescue are able to send their Swiftwater Rescue technicians down to that area and set up a system like a boat system where they're able to get all the students across to the safe part of the road and then move them on back to home.
4: A man's been charged following an alleged domestic violence triple murder in Sydney. It's after the bodies of a woman and two boys were found inside a home last night. And if you or someone you know needs help, call 1-800-RESPECT. And US President Donald Trump's reacted to a fatal shooting at an Islamic center in San Diego, calling it a terrible situation. Three people were shot dead while the bodies of two teenage suspects have been found nearby. In KISS celebrity news, Amy Schumer's botched medical procedure. Details in just a minute.
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4: Comedian Amy Schumer's opened up about a recent medical procedure she had and what went wrong. She said she had a botched colonoscopy, admitting she hasn't been feeling very sexual since then. Your sport check in a sec. Broncos star Jordan Rickey is set to undergo surgery today after carrying a plantar fascia problem in his foot. The club says return to play timeline will be determined after the procedure. And Aussie Bernard Tomic has won his opening match during the qualifying for the French Tennis Open. The KISS cast is next. Rain on the KISS cast, reaching a top of 24 degrees, mostly sunny tomorrow, hitting 24. Right now it's 21 at Tagum, 21 at Boondall. And any day now, Robin, Kip and Corey will go into hiding. 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
10: All the hits, all the variety, all day at KISS 97.3. It is Georgie. For your lunchtime, we go back in KISS-tory. Three songs back to back from the 80s and 90s. There's some real goodies in there today. Bruce Springsteen on the way, Belinda Carlisle. But we're going to start in the year 1997. Remember? Titanic, the highest grossing film of all time. It still sits in the billions.
11: Jack, I want you to draw me like one of your French girls. Wearing this.
12: All right.
11: Wearing only this.
10: Oh, and the question we had forever, why didn't Jack get on the piece of door floating in the ocean? He could have survived. Kate Winslet has been asked about that numerous times. Her thoughts?
13: I actually don't believe that we would have survived if we had both gotten on that door.
14: Okay.
13: Would not have been a sustainable idea. So you heard it here for the first time. Yes, he could have fit on that door, but it would not have stayed afloat.
10: There you go. She said it. It's okay, guys. We don't have to overthink a fictional story. Let's kick off. From 97, one of the biggest songs that year, Aqua, Barbie Girl. 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

0: 97.3, all the hits, all the variety, all day. But right now we're back in history. Three songs back to back from the 80s and 90s. Elaine in Yeronga, do you like it?
1: Yeah, you're playing awesome music. Honestly, it's a pleasure to listen to, which is a great treat. So thank you.
0: That's so nice. Well, thanks for listening. We'll keep the Kiss story going now. Bruce Springsteen, Dancing in the Dark at Kiss 97.3.

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Mwah. 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

John Farnham at Kiss 97.3. Yeah, we do all the hits, all the variety, all day. It is Georgie. We'll get some Sugar Babes going in a second. And you get Robin, Kip and Corey Oates weekday mornings from 6 a.m. And Brisbane's biggest game of hide and seek is about to return. Yeah, the guys are about to disappear, go into hiding. You

0: can register at kiss.com.au to play the game and try and find them. The first person that does wins $20,000 thanks to Ingenia Holiday Parks. Seek out your next holiday close to home. So we've got the guys talking about hide and seek when you play with the kids.
1: It's funny because hide and seek for me at home at the moment is like, it's Sienna's favourite thing. She's turning two in a few weeks. And she just loves hide and seek and she's terrible at it. She just puts herself under a blanket. If she can't see you, she figures that she can't be seen.
2: Imagine she gets like Huxley was about two and a half, three.
1: Yeah.
2: You're like, where are you? He goes, I'm in the same spot as last time.
1: I tell you where they are.
0: Does take a while for them to get it. 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He's there in November. Robin, Kip and Corey Oates have tickets to be won. So don't miss it tomorrow from 6 here at KISS 97.3.

$1 million to give away. Yeah, the $1 million pop quiz. Jump onto kiss.com.au, register right now, and hopefully you're good at trivia. Because if you can get 10 questions correct in 60 seconds, it's an instant $1,000 in your hand. But just for playing, you also go in the running to win $1 million. Quizmaster Gordy is going to make the next call in two songs. So let me give you the answer to question number two. Yeah, I'm here to help. It's not, what was the saying? I'm not just a pretty face. That was it. Melbourne Cricket Ground. That's the answer you need for question number two. Deal or No Deal and Millionaire Hot Seat. Weeknights from 6:30 on Channel 10. This is the latest from Bebe Rexha with Faithless. Yeah, it'd sound familiar. 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
0: And you let her go.
1: With Passenger. And Robin, Kip and Corey Oates back in breakfast. But what about a bit of Starship? Yeah, I can see it. The big hair, the shoulder pads. 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
3: Oh, an absolute proud Queenslander is waiting and ready for their $1 million moment.
1: We're a smart bunch. Let's see how they go.
3: We have a strapping contestant right now by the name of Taylor. How you doing, brother?
4: Good, thanks. How are you?
3: Tell me about yourself. Give me the Taylor story.
4: 33, two kids, and operator excavators.
3: I think your focus will be good with this. 60 seconds on the clock. Get all 10 questions correct. I'll put a grand in your hand. By the way, you're also up for an incredible $1 million moment as well. Time starts after
4: Beautiful.
3: Your first question. Are you ready?
4: Yeah, I'm ready.
3: Who was the host of the Oprah Winfrey Show?
4: Oprah.
3: MCG stands for what?
4: Melbourne Cricket Ground.
3: True or false? Gracie Abrams was born in Los Angeles.
4: True.
3: Which TV show features the line, "Winter is coming"?
4: Pass.
3: What fast food chain is known for the Zinger Burger?
4: Hungry Jack's.
3: Which actress played 11 in Stranger Things?
4: Pass.
3: Back in Kistery, which Aussie TV host is known for "Hey, Hey, It's Saturday"?
4: Pass.
3: Which music legend made a surprise appearance to perform with Sabrina Carpenter at Coachella?
4: Oh, pass.
3: May sales. 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
4: I don't know. Pass.
3: We'll go back to which TV show featured Winter is Coming.
4: I wouldn't have a clue.
3: Oh, Game of Thrones.
4: Jesus. Yeah. Jesus, that was horrible.
3: KFC is known for the Zinger Burger, so
4: I was like, what was I saying?
3: Hey, listen, 11 was played by Millie Bobby Brown in Stranger Things. Daryl Summers hosted Hey Hey It's Saturday, and Madonna performed.

0: Bond with Sabrina Carpenter. $30. That's a tricky one. I don't know why they put that in, but no $1,000 right now, but you're up for that $1 million moment, my friend. So good luck.
1: Amazing. Thank you.
0: All right, man. Hey, you want to play the Kiss $1 million pop quiz? 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We're going to do this within 20 minutes, and I'm giving you answers at 1 o'clock. 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
0: Which means

Kiss 97.3 with Avril. All the hits, all the variety, all day. It's Georgie here. Hey, from a bit of girl rock to even more. Yeah, but back to the 80s with Pat.

0: out. I can't afford it. Like a staycation in your own town. I'd love to go and check out the W Hotel. I can see it here from our Coro Drive studios. Like, just book me a night there. Room service, breakfast in bed. Wouldn't it be great? 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Quizmaster Gordy will make a call soon. 10 questions, 60 seconds on the clock. Get all 10 correct. It's $1,000 in the hand, but no matter what, you're in the running to win $1 million. I want to help you win the $1,000, though. So I'm going to give you the answer to question number one, Squid Games. All right? And inside 20 minutes, I'll give you the answer to question number two. So don't go anywhere. 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

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Mwah. We're revealing answers in 10 minutes. If you ever

0: 97.3, all the hits, all the variety, all day. 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
1: Why?
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1: Okay. 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
0: That is full on. Can you imagine being referred to as a horrible human being? 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Think about who do you want to, you know, tell to get stuffed? 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

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All the hits, all the variety, all day. It is Georgie, Robin, Kip and Corey back in Brekkie. Hey, this weather's really not improving, is it? So cloudy here at Milton. But if you win $1 million, you can go somewhere with sunshine. 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Think about what you want to do while you jump onto kiss.com.au, register your details there. 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Now, I gave out the answer to question one before. Question two's answer is Canberra, one of the most fun places in the world. 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Quizmaster Gordy's ready to go in the $1 million pop quiz studio. 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

0: 97.3 with Rihanna. I don't reckon any other station in Brisbane is jumping from Riri to the Choir Boys. All the hits, all the variety, all day. Robin, Kip and Corey back in breakfast. Oh yeah, so good. Hey, Run to Paradise, you'll get inside 10 minutes.
1: The Kiss $1 million pop quiz.
0: We have $1 million to give away. Quizmaster Gordy, what's happening?
2: Yeah, overcast day, but I've got a ray of sunshine waiting in the green room, ready for her $1 million moment when you are.
0: Let's go for it.
2: She is looking glam walking out of that green room. Come up onto the $1 million stage. Please welcome Ella.
3: Hi, thank you.
2: Tell me about yourself. What do you do? What's the deal? Tell me the Ella story.
3: I'm 24. I'm a Gemini. I'm a wedding stylist. I love trashy TV. Mm-hmm. I'm a fur mama to a cat and a dog.
2: Love it.
3: And I love going out on the town.
2: Well, I feel like you would have fun spending this $1 million. By the way,
3: easily.
2: 10 questions in front of you. Get them all right. $1,000 in your hand. Also up for that $1 million moment. Your time starts after I ask question one. Are you ready?
3: I sure am.
2: Red Light, Green Light is from which Netflix show?
3: Good game.
2: What is Australia's capital city?
3: Canberra.
2: What sitcom starred Steve Carell as Michael Scott?
3: The Office.

0: Captain Feathersword is from what popular kids group?
1: The Wiggles.
0: Which actor played Willy Wonka in the 2005 version of Charlie and the Chocolate Factory?
1: Timothy Chalamet.
0: Which rapper collaborated with Rihanna on the hit song Umbrella?
1: Jay-Z.
0: Which actress...
1: Oh, Rihanna.
0: I'll take Jay-Z. Which actress played Rachel in Friends?
1: Jennifer Aniston.
0: Miley Cyrus was engaged to what Hemsworth brother?
1: Liam Hemsworth.
0: Which actor played James Bond in Casino Royale?
1: Daniel Craig.
0: Ronan Keating's When You Say Nothing at All featured in which movie?
1: Ronan Keating?
0: Ronan Keating's song featured in what movie?
1: Oh, I don't know.
0: Hugh Grant, Julia Roberts.
1: Notting Hill? Oh,
0: that's pretty good.
1: No, that's not right.
0: Yeah, you did it right.
1: Oh my God, that was so stressful.
0: If I gave you that Notting Hill one, which yeah. I kind of am.
1: Yeah.
0: 9 out of 10.
1: 9 out of 10. You know what? I'll take that.
0: 9 out of 10. You just missed out on $1,000. Johnny Depp played Willy Wonka in 2005.
1: Oh my God. I thought, oh my God, yeah. 2025.
0: Yeah, you're still up for the million dollar moment, all right? Good luck.
1: No, I'll take that. Thank you so much.
0: All right. You want to play the Kiss Million Dollar Pop Quiz? It's kiss.com.au. We're actually going to play within 20 minutes. So answers coming up. I'll give these things away at 1 o'clock. Stay on Kiss.
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3: Good afternoon. There's been a multi-vehicle accident. Countess Street in the city. It's blocking the left lane before Roma Street. Some minor delays with a crash reported. Murphy Road, Silmere near Dunsford Street. Take care with traffic lights on flash. Mount Cotton Road, Capalaba at Holland Street and Miles Plumbing Road, Rochdale at the Gateway Motorway eastbound. 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The Kiss Cast continuing cloudy in Brisbane. High chance of rain becoming less in the late afternoon and evening. Top today, 24 degrees. It's 22 now. That's Kiss traffic and weather together.
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5: The State of Origin teams were announced. It was a press conference, so we sent Corey. Billy Slater was very happy to see you at the press conference.
6: This is Corey Oates asking questions. This will be good.
5: 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We said we want you to ask Corey Oates related questions, and you did it.
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6: 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I think you had a beer in your hand. 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

0: Olivia Dean. What a voice. Kiss 97.3. You get Robin, Kip and Corey back in breakfast. All the hits, all the variety, all day. Oh, I've definitely sung along to this, drinking $3 basics at Fridays. So sad, the news, it's closing down over at Riverside. Oh. But let's reminisce with some 90s from Mr. Big. It plays inside the next 10 minutes.
1: The Kiss $1 million pop quiz.
0: Yes, we are your home of the KISS Million Dollar Pop Quiz. You need to jump onto kiss.com.au, register your details there. 10 questions, 60 seconds, get all 10 correct. It's an instant $1,000, and just for playing, you're in the running to win $1 million. Tim in Indro, you've gone and registered, first step done, and then what's happening if you win the mill?
2: You know, definitely want the house and car package, but it's my 40th next year, so I want to, you know, as you said, taking the whole family over to Hawaii would be nice.
0: Oh, that sounds so good.
2: You know, maybe I'd only be the one in business class, so they can all go coach.
0: Yeah. Like, it's only $1 million. You can't spend it all on everything at once.
2: Yeah, that's it.
0: Well, let's try and get you the $1,000 by giving you the answer to question number one. Is activewear. Inside 20 minutes, I'll give you the answer to question number two, and very soon, Quizmaster Gordy will make the call and play the $1 million pop quiz. A step closer to being a millionaire here at KISS 97.3.
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0: We've got the playlist going, though, to keep you happy with Sunny Federa at Kiss 97.3. Taylor Swift plays in a second because we do all the hits, all the variety, all day. And we've got Robin, Kip and Corey back in breakfast. And Hide and Seek kicks off soon. 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
1: It's funny because Hide and Seek for me at home at the moment is like, it's Sienna's favourite thing. She's turning two in a few weeks. And she just loves hide and seek, and she's terrible at it. She just puts herself under a blanket. If she can't see you, she figures that she can't be seen.
2: Imagine she gets like Huxley was about two and a half, three.
1: Yeah.
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All the hits, all the variety, all day. And Robin, Kip and Corey back in breakfast. But the $1 million pop quiz. 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Quizmaster Gordy, he's ready to call someone in 2 songs' time. 10 questions, 60 seconds on the clock. 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I want to help you win the $1,000. So the answer to question 2 is green. All right, deal or no deal. And Millionaire Hot Seat weeknights from 6:30 on Channel 10. Don't go anywhere. Keep it locked to Kiss. Hey, Mom.

0: 97.3, all the hits, all the variety, all day. Oh, with a bit of Billy. Anyone else at the QE2 concert back in the 90s? Billy Joel, Elton John? I was. Iconic. Uptown Girl on the way. And we've got Robin, Kip and Corey Oates back in Brekkie.
1: 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Pop quiz.
0: Final chance today to play the $1 million pop quiz. I've got Quizmaster Gordy here.
2: You wait till you meet who is in our green room ready for her $1 million moment, and I think she'll do really good with the $1 million pop quiz.
0: All right, let's see how she goes.
2: Oh, she's running out of the supermarket onto the Kiss $1 million stage. Please welcome Emily. Hi.
3: Hi.
2: According to this, you're a uni student. And you would spend $1 million how?
3: New clothes and give some to my parents.
2: You give the cash to your parents?
3: Yeah.
2: Oh, my love, you're a better person than I would. I would even tell them and take the lot. Now, listen, 10 questions, get them all right. I'll put an instant $1,000 in your hands. Also,
3: thank you.
2: You are up for your own $1 million moment. Your time starts after I ask question one. Are you ready?
3: Yes.
2: Let's play the Kiss $1 million pop quiz with Lululemon, famous for what type of clothing?
3: Activewear.
2: What colour is a Granny Smith apple?
3: Green.
2: What year was the last Olympic Games held in Australia?
3: 2012.
2: Which movie franchise features Ethan Hunt?
3: I don't know.
2: Which singer performs Good Luck Babe?
3: Pause.
2: What kind of animal is Simba in The Lion King?
3: A lion.
2: Which reality show features celebrities dancing with professional partners?
3: Dancing with the Stars.
2: Which actress stars Emily in Emily in Paris?
3: Lily Collins.
2: What relation are Kevin and Brian in the Backstreet Boys?
3: Friends.
2: What internet personality is famous for his big stunts and cash giveaway videos?
3: Mr. B.
2: Let's go back to question three. When was the last Olympic Games held in Australia? Oh. You got about 6 out of 10 with that one, all right?
3: Oh, that's not too bad.
2: Not too bad. The last Olympic Games was held in the year 2000. Mission Impossible. That was the character Ethan Hunt was in. Chapel Roan was responsible for Good Luck

0: babe. Kevin and Brian from the Backstreet Boys are cousins. I think you said close friends.
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1: Thank you.
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3: G'day, flying up northbound on the Gateway Motorway through Nudgee and then from Deegan right up towards Ball Hills. There is a breakdown southbound in Eagle Farm. Speed limit dropped to 40 k's an hour. Traffic lights are on flash Mount Cotton Road, Capalabar at Holland Street. Also, Miles Platting Road, Rochdale at the Gateway on ramp. Some delays with a crash reported by Desert Road through Rockalee. Don't get your truck stuck. Too many trucks are hitting Queensland rail bridges. Know your height, know your load, and know your route. 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The Kiss Cast continuing cloudy with some rain that's decreasing in the late afternoon and evening. Top today, 24 degrees, 20 now. That's Kiss Traffic and Weather together.
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0: 973 with Billy Joel. Hey, it is Georgie DeSavo. All the hits, all the variety, all day. Robin, Kip and Corey. You get those guys weekday mornings from 6 and Smallsy next. Watermelon sugar high. With tickets to see Harry Styles. Watermelon sugar high. Yeah, together, together. His tour has kicked off over in Amsterdam, was the first show. Good review so far. I mean, Harry can do no wrong, right? I even liked this one. Some people were a bit ho-hum about it. But if you want to win your way to Harry Styles in Melbourne, flights, accommodation, the lot, Smallsy can sort you out next. Don't go anywhere. Oh, yeah, it's good. You got to keep it on Kiss 97.3.
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28: Brisbane traffic. G'day, after all the rain, lights on flash. Moray Field at Paradise Road, Burpengary, lights on flash. Mount Cotton Road at Holland Crescent through Capella Bar. First water main being repaired. Bodessa Road southbound, the left lanes before Grenard Road, Rockley. Minor delays and a breakdown the Bruce Highway northbound through North Lakes. Your home's equity could help.

0: 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To the KISSCAST, rain easing tonight and a mostly sunny day tomorrow, sitting on 20. 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
15: All right. Hello, everybody. Welcome to your Tuesday afternoon. And the Smallsy Show is on. Are we guys ready? What is happening here? None of you are present. What's happening in the phone room, G? Are you ready?
16: Why is nobody ready?
15: Is this because we had a hot guy in the green room and you've all just been...
16: My palms are still sweating.
15: Oh. Welcome back to the show, by the way. Producer G was off yesterday. Are you feeling all right today?
16: I feel a million bucks.
15: I made a joke yesterday that we replaced you with Microsoft Copilot.
16: Oh, I heard it. Yeah.
15: But because we're not allowed to use ChatGPT here, so we use Microsoft Copilot. You know what? I wouldn't take another day off if I was you. Copilot was very good.
16: All right, I'll go. I thought you were actually complimenting me.
17: Not good on the detail, to be honest.
15: No, Copilot did drop the ball on a couple of areas.
16: Gets confused pretty easily.
15: Does. Are you feeling all right? Can I say why you was it all right?
16: Yeah.
15: Oh, your dog passed away. My heart broke for you. Did you like the card I got you?
16: Did love the card. Thank you. You said there wasn't a dead dog section in the card.
15: No, you know what? Sorry. This sounds very strange. But if you're a dog person, right, I think you're going to get this. If you're not a dog person, then you're not going to get this. But like when your fur baby passes away, they have such a chunk of your heart. And so I thought I had to get you a card a bereavement card. I went to the newsagent. You know how hard it is to find a bereavement card that doesn't mention a father, a mother, a sibling, an auntie, an uncle? There is very few generic sorry for your loss cards.
16: Yeah.
17: What I'm hearing here is there's a gap in the market to launch a pets card collection.
15: I could do that. Hey, coming up this afternoon here on the show, it is the biggest streaming show in the world right now. It's on Prime Video. It is called Off Campus. And one of the stars of it, Josh Houston, is going to be here hanging out with us. For people who don't know the Off Campus book series, there's a real theme of the moment of romance through the lens of hockey players and university. Is that right?
17: It's like the summer I turned Pretty Meets Heated Rivalry, yeah?
15: That's, yeah.
16: 100%.
15: And how much nudity is in it?
16: Enough. A lot.
15: And today's guest, he's nude in the show?
16: Yeah, it all got a bit blurry, but I think you see almost everything.
15: Oh, okay, all right. Well, let's get him in here then, shall we? Josh Houston is going to be hanging out with us. Plus, we have your free tickets to Harry Styles. He's just announced his fourth and final show in Melbourne coming up at 3:45. Tickets to Harry Styles are up for grabs. Keep a kiss to win. Let's go with Kato and John now. Turn the lights off. Is on the Smallsy Show, driving you home for a Tuesday at KISS.

Katy Perry. Juicy J, that is Dark Horse. It is the Smallsy Show, driving you home for a Tuesday. Thanks to Chemist Warehouse. Coming up very soon, this afternoon's guest, you might have known him. He was in Heartbreak High. He was in the Dune TV series. He is now in the biggest streaming TV series in the world right now. It is on Prime Video. It is called Off Campus. Josh Houston is going to be here very soon. It's from the

0: Would you the smut the book the book talk smut series? Is that how you say it?
1: Yeah,
0: it's not really, not my wheelhouse. Who am I kidding? I love this stuff. Josh used to. It's going to be.
1: It's like you ate up heated rivalry. This is your shtick.
0: This is. I was born to cover this. I was born to cover it. Right now, though, you know what we do on a Tuesday here on the Smallsy Show? Hot topics. Let's go.
2: Hot topic Tuesday.
0: Let's get a little spicy, if you don't mind. Are you ready to get a little spicy, producer Zach?
3: Yes.
0: Okay. Hot topic Tuesday. The question we're asking is 131065. What is the biggest lie your ex told you? I'm currently in the middle of watching this great Netflix series that is called Worst Ex Ever. It's basically a collection of stories of the worst exes ever. Let me play a little bit of the trailer. Here we go.
4: He had lied about so much. I had every reason not to believe him, but I did anyway because I was completely in love with him.
0: And see, this is the undercurrent of this show. All of these women have the worst exes ever, except they keep staying in the relationships. I watched one on the weekend. One of the lies, this woman, she has like an Indian restaurant, right? And then she met this guy, came into her Indian restaurant, and then he had told her that he was interested in her, but that also he was a police officer and he was getting around in a fake police uniform. And so he lied to her about his job, then lied about the fact that he was married and had two kids. And she still was like making excuses for him. Worst ex ever is the show.
4: I came across mugshots. This guy that I'm dating is a felon.
5: Lies upon lies upon lies.
0: And this is what we want this afternoon. I want your calls, 131065. What is the biggest lie that your ex has told you? You can be anonymous. You don't have to tell us your name. I just want to, don't tell me, you know what? Don't tell me your name. Just tell me the lie. Call right now. Prizes for the best story. The only thing that I don't want anyone to ring up with and say is, oh, they said they loved me and they didn't, because, you know, that's sad.
3: Say it was all this time.
0: And it's also sad. What I want is, like, were they lying about their past life? Were they lying about having another family? Worst Ex Ever is the TV show on Netflix. It's Hot Topic Tuesday. The spicy question this afternoon is, what's the biggest lie your ex ever told you? Call now while we play New Teddy Swims. This is Mr. Know-It-All. It's the Smallsy Show at Kiss.

0: The Smallsley Show is on here at Kiss. That is Teddy Swims, Mr. Know-It-All. Coming up, 3:45, Harry Styles tickets to win. Keep a Kiss for the most free Harry tickets that you can get anywhere right now. We are getting spicy. Hot Topic Tuesday's on. Hot Topic Tuesday is where we ask spicy questions. You give us spicy stories. Currently, you would have seen this if you're big onto Netflix. There is a show going around called Worst Ex Ever, which is a collection of the worst exes ever. Also, you know, you're not supposed to victim blame, okay? You're not supposed. That's what they say, right? You're not supposed to victim blame. But some of the girls on this show, I mean,
1: why would you take him back?
0: Why?
1: Time and time again.
0: Why? There's one girl who called the cops, got the SWAT cops to come and arrest her boyfriend. And then after she went and got the SWAT to arrest her boyfriend, she went and bailed him out of jail.
1: Why?
0: Why do you do that? The question is, what's the biggest lie your ex told you? Naomi, welcome to the show.
2: Hey, hey guys, how are you?
0: We're good. We're good. Not victim blaming, not you. What's the worst lie your ex told you?
2: Oh, you can't victim blame me. This guy was an absolute psychopath, and he lied about having lung cancer.
0: Lied about cancer. And how did that come into the relationship? Was he like asking for money because of the cancer? Like, what? Explain how that all.
2: Oh man, I didn't even know. The man didn't even need to lie. Like, he's a bit of a weirdo.
0: Yeah.
2: But he literally took a selfie. Like, he was in a hospital bed. He told me he was in a hospital. And he wrapped his ear cords around his ears.
0: He put his Apple EarPod and made it like it was an oxygen thing for his nose.
2: He sure did. It was.
0: Naomi, was he hot though? Is that why you were like, you put up with it?
2: No, it was disgusting.
0: Okay. No, I'm just asking, why would you? Okay, thank you. Rebecca, hello. Welcome to Hot Topic Tuesday.
3: Hi. So my ex-boyfriend pretended to have a job that he'd make me get up and drive him to every morning. So I worked 9 to 5, but I'd have to get up like early to drive him. He told me he was working at a golf course as a greenskeeper.
0: Yeah.
3: But he didn't actually. So I'd get out of bed and I'd drive him there every morning just for him to catch the bus home. I figured it
0: what?
3: Out.
0: What? You would drive him to the golf course?
3: Yeah, like which he pretended to work at as a greenskeeper.
0: For him only to turn around and then catch the bus where?
3: Home.
0: Oh, and you went to work.
3: I'd be at work. I actually worked.
0: Yeah. And how long was this lie going on for?
3: Maybe like a month before, like it was raining really bad. And so I went to drive him because he just made me drop him off like where the golf course driveway met the road.
0: Yeah.
3: But it was raining really, really bad. And I was like, oh no, I'll drive you all the way in. And he seemed like
0: weird
3: to be like freaking out about it. Yeah. So I'm like, something's not right. So the way that I found out that he didn't actually work there, and so I guess I did the wrong thing here, I called the golf course and I pretended that I was calling from the bank and that he had applied for a loan and I wanted to confirm his pay slip.
0: Yeah.
3: And
0: this is great.
3: That's how I found out he didn't
0: actually work there. This is, I love the level you went. You could have just said, hey, does Mark work here? But no, you went all the way to pretend to be the bank.
3: I knew he would lie to me, so I needed to make sure that like I really got the answer. So when I confronted him about it, I was still at work.
0: Yeah.
3: And he sent me a text message and he sent me a picture of him under the house. And he said, this is just what I do all day. I just hide out under the house. And I was just like, no, there's something wrong with
0: there is. Yeah, you get away from that, girlfriend. Get a run as far as you can, girlfriend. Thank you. Thank you.

0: Can we top those stories? There are some good lies right there. 13 1065. Biggest lie your ex told you. Hot Topic Tuesday is rolling. We'll take more calls in a second. 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
2: G'day, got a crash in Castle Hill Drive, Murrumba Downs. Lights on flash, Morayfield Road at Paradise Road through Burfengary, and lights on flash, Miles Platting Road at the Gateway Motorway, southbound on and off ramps through Rochdale. A burst water main being repaired, Bodessa Road, southbound the left lanes before Grenard Road through Rockley. Minor delays. 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To the KissCast, rain easing tonight, mostly sunny tomorrow, sitting on 20. 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

0: Your husband is coming.
1: Ray, hear a kiss. And then Smalsy Show is on, driving you home for a Tuesday afternoon. How do I look? Am I looking all right? Am I ready to go?
2: Yeah.
1: Because we're about to get probably the hottest Aussie export in Hollywood right now.
2: Yeah.
1: He's going to be coming up on the show in the next couple of minutes. He stars in the new off-campus show, number one in the world on Prime Video. Josh Houston is his name. He's going to be here. And quite honestly, I just don't need to feel terrible next to him. You know, I'm going to have a photo. I need to make sure I look all right. He's like...
2: If you've seen the show, you know.
1: Oh, if you know, he was in Heartbreak High in that June show. 10 out of 10. Mean

0: Time. We're doing Hot Topic Tuesday. The question is, the biggest lie your ex ever told you. They're the questions. Because of this Netflix show that's buzzing around at the moment, we said put the call out. Can anyone top the last two calls? Have we got someone standing by?
1: I think we do, yeah.
0: All right, let's go to the phones.
2: Hot Topic Tuesday.
0: Okay. Hello, Stephen.
3: Hello.
0: All right. Didn't expect the caller of all calls to be a man, but you have got the biggest lie your ex ever told you. What was it?
3: I do. So my ex told me at 22, so we're having a baby at 22 weeks, she had miscarried. We split up, and then 15 years later, I found out that I've got a son.
0: You are joking.
3: No, absolutely not.
0: What on earth?
3: I know.
0: She told you that the baby didn't make it at 22 weeks. It obviously tore your relationship apart.
3: Absolutely. Tore my heart apart. Yeah. Almost destroyed me.
0: And then you find out how many years later?
3: 15.
0: And that was the baby. That's your kid.
3: Yes. 100%.
0: Damn.
3: And I've just recently got back in contact with him.
0: And how is that going?
3: It's going pretty good. It's like...
0: Does he know mum's a psycho? Or
3: no. Well, mum's abandoned him when he was five.
0: Oh, Stephen, what
3: a... He's quite lucky. Like, yeah. I'm quite lucky. He's had a really good stepfather that raised him.
0: Yep.
3: And raised him as a really good person.
0: Yeah.
3: So other than that, yeah.
0: That is just a truly terrible set of circumstances. And what a heartbreaking story. I can't even begin to imagine what it would have been like for you in that moment when you found out that your son was actually alive and had lived a life, and you wanted to be in his life, but you had no idea that he was even alive. I can't even imagine what your son would be processing at his end to find out that he's got a dad that that wants to be part of his life. I wish you all the best with that, man. Like, I can't imagine the amount of therapy and trauma that one would go through with that.
1: That's why Netflix makes these shows.
0: Well,
1: these stories are real.
0: Stephen, I feel like you're a candidate for the next series of Worst Ex Ever, just so you know. I feel like, you know, I know some people at Netflix we can pass your details on. Stephen, what a story. Wow. When I said top it, I didn't expect that. Okay, change of pace. Harry Styles, American Girls Now. Tickets coming up at 3:30.

0: school banger from Blink 182. That is All the Small Things. This is the Smallsy Show. Driving you home for a Tuesday arvo here on Kiss. I know I said Harry Styles tickets. We got to push them back. 3:45. 3:45. Get ready to call the show for the Harry tickets because we've got our guest live in the studio. It is the most talked about show in the world right now. It's like the summer I turned pretty, had a baby with heated rivalry, the crossover show that everyone wants. It's called Off Campus. It's on Prime Video. Josh Houston is here.
1: It's a new show that's got everyone talking. Off Campus is a sizzling, romantic ice hockey series.
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0: On the show right now, he stars. It's now currently the number one show in the world. It's called Off Campus. Josh Houston is here, everyone.
7: I'll say that. How are you doing?
0: I'm good, man. Lovely to see you.
7: Good to see you too, brother.
0: Every time I see you, your star rises and explodes even more.
7: I'll take that.
0: We're going to get to the show in a second.
7: Yes.
0: But where are people screaming your names now? Because every time I open my social media, it's edits of you from this show.
7: I'm sorry.
0: I enjoy it. Hey, it's quality work. No, where are you getting people

0: like that had never known who you were before, maybe like following you or DMing you or...
1: Well, I try to stay out of the DMs. Okay. It's a dangerous place
2: to be. It is.
0: Are you at the point now where people recognize you in the street way more than they used to?
1: It is going in that direction. Yeah. Okay, I'm getting a lot of the double take look sort of thing.
0: Or the stares, or the little whispers in the points.
1: Yeah. Or the like the subtle phone coming out. That's okay. Never subtle. It's yeah. Like, you may as well have an iPad like this. But, like, we're in Brazil recently and I was coming back from the pool, but I was just wearing like these really short sure. Adidas, like
0: yep.
1: The shortest shorts you can possibly wear.
0: Yeah, you had them on.
1: And like thongs.
0: Yeah.
1: And I was holding a coconut. So I'm walking back from the pool to the hotel.
0: See, you still would have made that look good though. That's the thing, right?
1: Well, then someone came over and was like, oh, can I get a photo? I was like, shit.
0: Like this?
1: Yeah.
0: Great.
1: Me and my coconut.
0: Now, the
1: okay.
0: Coconuts.
1: The
0: show is off campus. It is right now streaming on Prime Video. For people who don't know, give us the 411 on the show, because it's a book series originally, yes. Right?
1: Yeah. Well, it's a hockey romance show, and it's basically, for this season, is a love triangle between the head hockey player named Garrett, Hannah Wells, who's a music student, and then Justin Cole, who's like the college rock star. Mm-hmm. And then it's basically following the love story between them and who she picks.
0: Yeah. Don't tell me who she picks.
1: Well, I won't.
0: Okay, good. Because I haven't finished it yet, and I don't know. Okay. I don't know who she picks. I know that you are prominently featured because you're one of the people that she is tossing up between.
1: Yeah,
0: J-Lo's a fan of the show.
1: What the f***? Yeah, sorry.
0: Yeah, you can swear. Yeah. J-Lo's a fan of the show.
1: Yeah, wild, right?
0: Is that my? Do you like having a pinch yourself moment that like J-Lo seen you work?
1: Yeah, I woke up this morning and I was like, that's weird.
0: Yeah.
1: Yeah.
0: That was not on my
1: tweeting about it.
0: Not on your bucket list.
1: No, not on my bingo card.
0: Not at all.
1: Not one bingo.
0: What is the most asked question you get about the show?
1: How much smut is in it is essentially the
0: good question.
1: Yeah.
0: There's a lot.
1: There's at least more than one.
0: Yeah.
1: Yeah.
0: What's the I know people would have already rinsed you on the smut, but what's the unsexy part about filming a sexy scene?
1: Having like 80 people in a room when you're like awkwardly sweating.
0: Yeah.
1: And do it again and again and again. Not in a hot way.
0: No.
1: It's just
0: Are you like, do you get like slightly like, you know, forehead sweat embarrassed? Like you just like know that I'm trying to look sexy here. People are judging what my sexy face looks like.
1: Oh, 100%. I'm like, is this the sexiest face I can pull? I hope so. And then you get the forehead sweat, the upper lip sweat, and then you're like, oh no, I'm upper lip sweating on this poor person.
0: This is terrible.
1: Yeah.
0: So being sexy on camera, not as sexy as what it looks like.
1: Not hot.
0: At all.
1: No. Okay.
0: Did you read all of the books, the series, or did you just dabble in to learn?
1: I read The Deal.
0: Yeah, okay.
1: That's the first book.
0: And for people who don't know, if you'd like to go to the spiciest chapters...
1: 25 is a great place to start.
0: Yeah, it's a fantastic... It's not even... It's only 3 chilies, by the way.
1: 3 chilies.
0: Out of 5. There's worse.
1: Oh, my God.
0: Yeah. You also do some singing.
1: I do.
0: In this.
1: Now, currently. Yeah.
0: Yes. Yeah. Yeah. So, hang on. So your character is the musician, right?
1: Yes.
0: Who...
1: Are we going
0: to... Yeah, we're going to play...
1: You're going to do that?
0: I'm going to... Yeah, do you mind?
1: No, yeah, hit it.
0: Okay. Because you play angsty teen rock guy.
1: That's what they say.
0: Yeah.
1: Yeah.
0: You do it good. Let's have a listen to... would you like the One Direction cover?
1: Oh, man, up to you.
0: Yeah. I'm going to do the One Direction cover. This is Josh Houston doing One Direction. Here we go. So

0: Now, apparently you didn't sing before this show.
1: No.
0: No.
1: No. Not at all.
0: No.
1: No, in the shower, maybe.
0: Maybe, yeah. Yeah. Hang on, so how did you... Hang on. Oh, hello.
1: Oh, yeah. It's a little...
0: Yeah.
1: Nana.
0: There you go. I like the nanas.
1: Yeah, yeah.
0: So, hang on. So, the story I heard was that you auditioned, told them you could sing, but you can't,
1: yeah.
0: And then you had to quickly work out how to sing.
1: Yeah, you said it. That's basically what happened. I lied, and they were like, can you sing? And I was like, yeah, of course I can. And essentially, we kept putting off the singing part of the audition until as late as possible, until... maybe the week before, they're like, you got to fly to LA now for chemistry reads.
0: Yeah.
1: And then I, yeah, did 1,100 takes of this one minute
0: 1,100?
1: Yeah, over the course of a few weeks of me doing the various other auditions, and then I was parked up in an Airbnb just riffing. Yeah, it was an amazing experience.

0: Is there a future side hustle coming for you as a singer? I could play your records. We could do it.
1: We can try.
0: We can go on tour.
1: We can get a deal going around.
0: Yeah, why don't we? I can manage 50-50 split. That seems reasonable.
1: Better than 60-40.
0: Manager's out there. She's only doing the acting, right?
1: Sorry, guys.
0: Sorry, only doing... Oh,
1: oh
0: no, wait, wait, no.
1: No. Saying, no.
0: I've been cut out. I've already been cut out. In all seriousness, though, after this show, are you taking some time off? Are you just going to kick back here in Australia, or are you back to LA?
1: We go to Europe in a couple of weeks and do some work over there. And then other than that, we're worth deciding on a couple.
0: Sure.
1: No.
0: Yep, okay, good. You're going to be very busy. Please always never forget us here in Australia. We love you, man.
1: No, always good to bring up.
0: Congratulations on the show.
1: Thank you, man.
0: Epic. And congratulations on the singing, career as well. You're doing great.
1: Thank you, brother. I appreciate that.
0: The show is called Off Campus. It's streaming right now on Prime. Check it out.
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6: 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And Burt's Water Main Repairs on Bodessa Road southbound. The two left lanes are blocked before Granard Road, Rockley. Lights on Flash Miles Platting Road at the Gateway Motorway southbound on and off ramps through Rochdale. 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To the Kiss Cast, rain easing tonight, mostly sunny tomorrow, sitting on 20. 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
10: Harry Styles tickets now, 13-1065. He's just kicked off his world tour. He's going to be here in December, and he's just added an extra show in Melbourne. We got him for you this afternoon. The game is called the One Note Challenge. If you'd like to see Harry, call now while we play Milky. Just the way you are, Smallsy Show is live for a Tuesday here at KISS.

0: More grab, just the way you are. It is the Smallsy Show. Oh, for a Tuesday, right here at Kiss. Are we ready to do these Harry Styles tickets? The phones are going mental. One note challenge time. Let's do it.
1: Smallsy.
2: Wow.
0: Yeah.
2: This is Harry Styles.
3: Are you ready to make some noise?
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3: Let me kiss you.
0: All right, every day this week, tickets to Harry Styles. Hey, G in the phone room, before we go to the calls, you weren't here yesterday, and then the Harry's World Tour kicked off over the weekend. What's the review of the Harry fan army? What are you saying?
5: Well, I'm obsessed.
0: Yeah, okay.
5: He added the song that I hear the first note and I will dry heave and stop. It's on the set list.
0: What, this? The One Note Challenge song this afternoon?
5: No, not the One Note. It's a song, Fine Line.
0: Oh, is Fine Line your favourite song?
5: It's the best song that's ever been written ever and it's been added.
0: What's his outfits like?
5: It's like business at the moment, but he's stripping off. Each time he's taken a little bit more off, so hopefully by
0: Lucy,
5: the end.
0: Lucy, do you concur with this review?
6: Yes, Fine Line is the best Harry song.
0: Okay.
5: Lucy gets it.
0: And also too, does he take off, is he doing business attire or is his look for the show?
6: Yeah, listen, his second show he was kind of giving SpongeBob, but like it's fine.
0: Okay, it's all right. Hey, you know what? He's got a couple of shows to get through. He'll just refine it before he gets here to Australia. Am I right?
6: Oh, of course. Yeah.
0: Okay, well, you know, Lucy, you sound like a huge Harry Styles fan.
6: Of course.
0: The One Note Challenge is what we're playing this afternoon. I play you one note of a song. You have to give me the title of that Harry Styles song. Do that. I give you two tickets.
6: Okay.
0: You ready, Queen?
6: Oh, Queen, I'm ready.
0: Okay. Were you listening yesterday?
6: Of course I was listening yesterday.
0: Okay. Then I'm guessing, because we played this note yesterday and we didn't get an answer. We had to carry it over. Carry it over. So let's play again today. Here is the one note, Lucy.
6: Oh, I got it.
0: Okay.
6: I think it's either Golden or Satellite.
0: Okay, well, I can only take one answer, so you're talking...
6: Golden.
0: You say you're going to lock in. You sure?
6: Locked in.
0: Locking in Golden as the one-note challenge answer for two tickets to see Harry Styles.
6: Well, yes.
0: Lucy, you're a winner.
2: You're so golden.
6: Yes!
0: You have got yourself two tickets! I mean,
6: oh my God.
0: Were you even tossing up between Satellite or not?
6: Oh, no.
0: No, it was
6: no
0: just
6: way.
0: You're just doing that for the theatre, for the radio.
6: For the
0: oh,
6: theater,
0: I don't know.
6: But
0: I don't
6: like...
0: know. Congratulations.
6: Oh my God.
0: Congratulations. Enjoy Harry Styles' two tickets.
6: Thank you.
0: To his Together tour. The fourth show's been added in Melbourne. You're going to be there.
6: Oh, you know I love you, babe. Thanks.
0: love you, Lucy. More tickets tonight, 7 o'clock in the Smallsy Show, and more tickets again tomorrow afternoon at 3. Keep it Kiss to be at Harry Styles.

0: Lola Young, here at Kiss. And the Smallsy Show for a Tuesday afternoon. That's me, Dunn. Will and Woody coming up this afternoon in just a second. I'll be back tonight. Your chance to fly to London, actually, to see Lola Young do the world-famous Summertime Ball. Literally 3 weeks until the Euro Summer kicks off. You could be there, getting all bronzed, all tanned. Oh, it's Aperol Spritz in it while we're all back here freezing in the Australian winter. Anyway, Calvin Harris, Jason Derulo, Bebe Rexha, Niall, they're all on the lineup. Summertime Ball, you could be there tonight, 7 o'clock. Plus, more tickets to Harry Styles as well. 7 o'clock edition of the Smallsy Show. 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
8: The State of Origin teams were announced. 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Billy Slater was very happy to see you at the press conference.
9: This is Corey Oates asking questions. 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
12: Brisbane traffic.
13: G'day, another check in your roads with multiple crashes due to the wet weather. Mount Cutha Road, westbound in the right lane at Miskin Street, roundabout Toowong. Multi-vehicle crash at Maundrell Terrace, inbound left lane before Rodie Road through Chermside West. And a multi-vehicle crash on Gympie Road, southbound the right turn lane at Robertson Road West through Astley. Score $150 off 2026 New Zealand flights with Flight Centre today only. Fly Brisbane to Auckland one way from $155. Book online now at Flight Centre. To the Kiss Cast, rain easing tonight, mostly sunny tomorrow, sitting on 20. Will and Woody driving you home next on Kiss.
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16: Hi there, I'm Laura Edison. Well, a doctor has been charged, accused of assaulting 15 women between the early 2000s and 2015 while working out of a private health centre in Tarragindi on Brisbane's south side. The now 74-year-old man has been charged with 148 offences, including 94 counts of rape. Two teenage girls aged just 13 and 14 have been charged, accused of breaking into a home in McGregor and threatening a man with a knife while demanding car keys. It's alleged they took off with a Honda Jazz, which was found abandoned shortly after. The girls are due to face court today. Elsewhere and in Sydney, a woman and two children aged 4 and 12 have been found dead. A 47-year-old man has been charged with their alleged DV murder. The Premier has again lashed out at the Weather Bureau and a lack of funding from the feds amid claims people felt unprepared for this deluge across the southeast.
18: And if we do that, we give every chance to get information to people in what is a really fragmented market these days.
16: More than a month's worth of rain has hit the Gold Coast in just 24 hours. And three shipments of jet fuel from China are due to arrive later this month or early June. It's Lab Goss, a new couple alert. I'll tell you who next.
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16: Well, the rumours have been swirling for a while now that Aussie Jacob Elordi is dating Kendall Jenner, and now there's actual proof. The Wuthering Heights star has been snapped with Kendall on a double date with Kylie Jenner and Timothy Chalamet. It's what Jack gonna say.
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0: Will and Woody, guys, the swap meet. I'm going to be honest. Junior producer Annalise, she's in the studio here. She pulled us in after yesterday's show. We had a little bit of fun and she said, guys, we're not going to get there with the swap meet. I feel like you guys were toying around with a chip that looked like a bird. And she was insulted.
1: You were very stressed.
2: So stressful.
0: Very stressful at the moment.
1: What a trust. And
0: she's put a time limit on it, guys, on how long we've actually got to get to the $10,000 diamond engagement ring. If you missed the journey, have a listen to this.
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5: to an old MacBook,
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4: Then to a limited edition print.
5: And we finally landed a diamond ring.
4: Unfortunately, though, it wasn't really the kind of ring Paris was looking for.
7: A big oval diamond. Yeah.
5: Okay, great.
1: It's good to know.
5: So now we have to think outside the box or
4: the packet. Woody almost traded our ring for a potato chip that looked like a bird. Will, it was extraordinary.
3: Will and Woody's swap meet. Swap the deal. Keep the good energy with Glowbird.
0: So it's all been a bit of fun, but as you just heard Deirdre announce at the back end of that package there, there's a sponsor attached. It's brought to you by Glowbird, the beautiful people at Glowbird who we love and adore. But the fact that it's sponsored, Woods, means that it has a time limit on it. You and I would like to keep doing this for another month, 2 months if you like. We literally said that to the team and Annalise, you said, guys, we can't. It's a sponsored bit.
2: Yep, got to get it done.
1: I just think we can push back a bit there. Like, you know, Glowbird won't care. They get an extra week. Happy days.
0: I know that.
1: Everyone wins.
0: I've tried pushing back. You know I've tried.
1: And when I try to push back, it's really quite a light push.
0: Yeah.
1: But I still think if we'd gone for the chip-shaped bird, I mean the bird-shaped chip.
0: You mean the glowbird-shaped chip.
1: There you go.
0: Nice.
1: There you go.
0: Sponsored bit.
1: Hey, look at that. Bit of integration.
0: Sponsored bit.
1: I still think we'd be in a better position than what we are now. We still have a $3,500 ring.
0: We didn't make a trade yesterday, which really hurt us. It's very rare that we don't make a trade, but I think everyone panicked.
1: We lost
0: a day. Everyone was gutless yesterday.
1: I agree.
0: I think here's the thing. Mm. We've got 3 days to go. Well, when do you want the ring by, Annalise?
2: Well, ideally,
0: you want it by Thursday.
2: Yeah, probably because then you'd want to give it by Friday. We're being like,
0: because she's got it. We've got to get the proposal going on as well. I mean, surely that's part of it. Everyone wants a proposal.
1: Oh, but
0: let's come back
1: it.
0: In tracking.
1: We'll get
0: let's come back in tracking the proposal. No, people have said they want to see it.
1: We'll get the proposal. Yeah. We'll get the ring. But I get very stressed when we start putting deadlines on things.
0: Yeah.
1: Having said all of that, I'm still optimistic that we'll have it by the end of this week.
0: Okay.
1: And it starts today with a new trade.
0: That's three trades to go.
1: Fine, mate.
0: Three trades.
1: I'd be happier if we had a chip shaped like a bird right now. I'd be a happier man.
0: Really?
1: I think that's rarer. I do.
0: Really?
1: But at the end of the day, we have a $3,500 ring. So our text line.
0: Yes.
1: 0429
0: Yes.
1: 131065.
0: 5555. Five, five.
1: That confuses it.
0: Bit of echo on the end there. Sorry.
1: I'm going to go
0: 1065.
1: 0429 131065. Just the 1 5.
0: Yeah.
1: Offer us something for a $3,500 ring.
0: That's what you got to do.
1: Definitely making a trade today.
0: Get down.
1: I don't want to do these skip
0: days. Get down.
1: We're losing days.
0: Make us a trade. We've got 3 days left, guys. Help us out. We only get there with your help. We cannot do this ourselves. Make us a trade. The swap meet. It's got 3 days to go for a $3,500 diamond ring.
1: Very stressful.
0: It's Will and Woody. Hope you're having a great drive home.

0: Tuesday afternoon. Don't forget, we've got a $3,500 diamond ring. We've only got three more days to turn that into a $10,000 diamond ring. If you'd like to swap with us, make us a trade. 0429 131065. Brad said, swap the gladiator whip for the ring, boys.
1: No.
0: Not Brad? A bad idea.
1: No, well, that's not outrageous. We paid $8,000 for that, and no, that I
0: gets
1: love
0: us
1: it.
0: Us in the $10,000 range.
1: Right after my children. That is my favorite possession. Okay. Not that my children are possessions. Oh, God. You know what I mean.
0: Hey, I want to talk about Amy Schumer. She was on a podcast recently. Look, it's one of those articles where it's like, she was on a podcast and she said this. Doesn't really matter. But what she did say,
1: yeah.
0: I don't love Amy Schumer. Don't love her.
1: All right.
0: Yeah, don't love her.
1: Have a sip, mate. Have a sip of water. Cool down.
0: Quick sip
1: you need
0: water.
1: To cool down a little bit.
0: Yeah, so she was on a podcast and she admitted that she recently had a botched colonoscopy.
1: You've had a number of colonoscopies because you've got some issues down there.
0: Just the two.
1: You are getting regular colonoscopies, though.
0: Once every 5 years. Bowel cancer. Get tested, guys. It's a good thing to get tested for.
1: What can go wrong there?
0: Because you recoiled quickly then, didn't you?
1: I did. You made me feel bad. It's what you do. You're very good at it. Have another sip of water. With the colonoscopy, it's tube up the bottom.
0: Yep, with a camera on it.
1: How would you botch it?
0: Oh, well, you might have perforated the wall there, maybe.
1: So
0: with
1: camera's
0: the, with
1: gone.
0: The camera, or yeah, there might have been something like that. Yeah, for sure. You can get swelling around the anus.
1: Swelling.
0: You definitely.
1: So when they're going up there, is someone like driving it? So like left, right.
0: I don't think it's a. It's not like a sub. It's not like a periscope. Look at you, you got a little grin on your face. You know you're being cheeky.
1: I don't.
0: You know you're being cheeky.
1: So it's not like a remote control thing where it's like left doctor. Okay.
0: No port. Starboard side. No, it's not.
1: It's not. It's just a guy pushing.
0: It's just a guy pushing in, looking around.
1: Pushing in. Cool. Okay.
0: Keeps going a bit further.
1: Okay.
0: Anyway, she had a botched colonoscopy.
1: I'm sorry to hear that.
0: Sorry to hear
1: is
0: that.
1: She okay?
0: No, she's fine. She's fine. She just said that she's not feeling very sexual right now as a result of that.
1: Fair enough.
0: Because she broke up with her husband recently. Anyway.
1: Okay.
0: I thought what an interesting thing. Annalise sent me this story earlier today. She's in the studio now, junior producer Annalise.
2: Hey.
0: Hey. And you said in your email.

0: God, because Amy Schumer's 40.
1: Yes.
0: You're 25.
1: Yes.
0: And you were saying, God, for a 25 and thriving year old woman, this is really hard to read that, you know, that's what it's going to look like in the end.
1: Yeah.
0: You know, like
2: peeing your colonoscopies are on the horizon.
0: Colonoscopy, peeing, I think you said peeing your pants because you got no pelvic floor control was the other one.
1: Yeah, that's the last thing. Colonoscopies are the last thing on my mind at the moment. Like,
0: yeah, she's living your best life.
1: Yeah.
0: Yeah.
2: What's the number one thing that you're concerned about as you get older? Like, what do you think's going to happen?
1: I am nervous about peeing my pants. I'm not going to lie. I'm a little bit nervous, like, going for a run.
0: You already do pee your pants a little bit.
1: No, not really.
0: You'd have a little bit occasionally.
1: I do my Kegels.
2: What's a Kegel?
1: But a Kegel's important. Like, a Kegel's going to help me is my question. Do you know what I mean? Because, like, everyone says Kegels.
0: Mm.
1: Like, does that, like, I hear people still peeing themselves and they've done their Kegels.
0: I don't know what a Kegel is, but I am interested in this. I don't know what that is. But I'm interested in
2: Kegels is when you hold away. That's, you're working your Kegels right now. Hold it. Hold.
0: Your pelvic floor.
2: Kegels. Pelvic floor is Kegels.
0: It's cute. Sounds like a cereal. Anyway, eat your Kegels.
2: Mim's hitting the Kegels hard. Obviously after childbirth as well. God, I hit your Kegels.
1: You could do them right now. Everyone in the car should do their Kegels right now.
2: Go. Hold it.
1: Two, three.
0: So what I'm interested in, is I actually want to take a little bit of a deep dive into Annalise's mind here. Because it's like, to be honest, I look at like women who are 25 and there's a lot going on post 25 in terms of like being a woman. There really is.
2: Yeah, as in the changes you're going through.
0: Well, because you're kind of like, I mean, I don't want to put words in your mouth here, AB, but I imagine like, I suppose it's the same for a guy, but I think particularly for a woman, just in terms of like the standards that society kind of puts on you in terms of like, you've got to be pretty, but you also got to be successful. And then you've also got to be a mum. Like there's a lot, there's heaps going on there. Well, and then once you get past a certain age, then all of a sudden like, well, stop being a mum. You're aging. How are you going to slow that down? Because you're still going to look good just in case you break up with your husband. They're like,
2: you're stressing
0: there's a lot. There's
2: you're stressing
0: a lot.
2: Around, right?
1: Stressing
2: around.
1: Like
0: I know
1: sweating.
0: You're stressing. So here's what I wanted to do. If you're 40 or over and you're a woman, on 131065, I would love to hear from you on Will and Woody, because correct me if I'm wrong, but I feel like you've got some cues, AB.
1: I've got a lot of questions.
0: There we go.
2: Oh, great.
0: See what I mean?
1: A lot of questions. A
0: few Kegels for the girls.
2: Okay. Yeah. Okay.
0: So 131065, 40 and over, if you're a woman, AB as a 25-year-old girl has got some questions about what it is like in 15 years' time.
2: So you guys are calling. Over 40 female, can you give us a warm-up question as to what these ladies are going to be answering?
1: Yep. What is something you regret prioritizing in your 20s?
2: Oh, great question.
0: Wow, yeah. There we go.
2: Great question.
0: Here we go. All right.
2: Let's get to that.
0: Preach to my girl, ladies. Preach to my girl. It's Will and Woody. We'll take calls up next.

0: hope you're having a wonderful drive home of us women over the age of 40 and over, to give us a call. You're at a great age, can I just say? I'm nearing that age and it feels fun. It feels exciting for some of us.
1: It's a forgotten decade, the 40s, I reckon.
0: Yeah.
1: I'm telling myself that, of course.
0: It feels like it.
1: Yeah.
0: Junior producer Annalise is in here. She's a long way from 40. She's 25 and thriving. Yes.
2: 25.
0: And you're
1: a lot of energy. A lot of energy, yeah. For
0: a little bit rattled, AB, about Amy Schumer, who said she had a botched colonoscopy.
2: Yeah.
0: Yeah, you know, you're out there eating cookie dough at 8 o'clock in the morning, reading that, thinking to yourself, wow, what is going on?
2: Yeah.
0: Like, what do I have? Will I have to worry about a colonoscopy on stage? And I could feel the panic from you on the email.
2: I know.
0: So, look, what we've done is we've got a whole bunch of women, 40 and older, call the show, and you can just ask them any question you like about being a woman that age and things that are worrying you.
2: That's really helpful, honestly. And thank you to everyone who's called up, because I'm stressing right now.
1: We got Sarah here, Annalise. Now, the first question you asked before the song is a ripper. Do you want to ask Sarah that question?
2: Sarah, thank you so much for calling. What's something you regret prioritizing in your
3: 20s?
2: Sarah?
3: I'm trying to be specific now. Probably what I regret is drinking too much alcohol.
2: Oh, wow. Okay. What about nights out, though? Like, I feel like that's a social thing.
1: Look at you defending it already. Getting defensive.
3: I guess. But I think that's affected me long term.
0: Yeah. There you go.
1: Can you be specific there, Sarah? Like, what do you think it's affected?
3: I think my mentally, how to deal with things.
0: Yeah.
3: So, going, like, using nights out and the alcohol, and that not being able to process those challenging things, instead using alcohol.
0: Something you're
1: interesting.
0: It's a big old dampener, isn't it?
1: It's an avoider. It's just an avoider.
0: You have a big night because you want to get rid of it. Yeah. Wow, Sarah, appreciate the candidacy.
1: How's that hit? How's that hit, Annalise?
2: It's a bit of both, because I kind of love a chill night out, so it feels like...
0: night out?
2: Yeah, chill, like no drinks.
0: Oh, dry night out.
2: But I also love absolutely drinking responsibly. So,
1: your eyes almost glazed over. I love having a responsible night out.
0: So it's a big part of being 25.
2: I know, like wine bars have just become a really trendy thing. What am I supposed to do now? Yeah. What am I supposed to have my focaccia with?
0: I feel like,
2: I'm really worried. Focaccia and
0: cheese. You didn't say eat less focaccia, man.
1: Yeah, go for focaccia.
2: But it goes so well with a red. Do you know what I mean?
1: And also I imagine your community, your friends are all going out and doing that. So if you stop doing that, and you feel,
2: okay, well, I guess I can move to like a lemon lime and bitters. Soda.
1: Non-alcoholic drink.
0: If you could order it. Can I get a lemon lime? Can I get a lemon lime?
1: Let's go to Lisa.
0: Sorry, ma'am. I think you've had enough. No, I just want one lemon lime.
2: I haven't even had a drink.
0: Lisa's called. Another question for Lisa.
2: Lisa, I've got a question. Thank you so much for calling. This one's a bit of a deep one, but at what point should I like stop chasing my dreams and aspirations and settle to have a relationship and a family?
0: Whoa! There he goes, whack!
1: Whoa!
3: Well, that's a good one.
2: Thanks, Lisa.
3: Never stop chasing your dreams, but that doesn't mean you can't have a family.
2: Wow, that's going to make
3: you can have a family
2: emotional.
3: And chase your dreams.
2: Yeah. Really?
3: Yes, you can. Why not?
2: Yeah.
1: Did you keep your dreams, Lisa? Do you still have your dreams?
3: No, I didn't. Mm. I should have. That's what I'm saying. Oh, and one other thing. Stop sunbaking. Don't go in the sun.
2: Oh, my God. That was my goal for the year. I'm going to wear sunscreen every day. Everyone should wear sunscreen
3: believe me. You'll get wrinkles.
2: Yeah.
0: Good on you, Lisa. Thanks for coming on the show, Lise.
2: That's
0: a wild little conundrum, isn't it? I think she's that whole, like, got to have a family. Because lots of my mates who are nearly 40, I suppose, now, they're kind of like getting 37, 38, are mums.
2: Yeah.
0: Who I've known since they're so little. And they're all kind of just starting to go back to work now. They've had a couple of kids. But they really did have to put everything down for a while.
2: Yeah, that really freaks me out, if I'm being honest. And that made me a little bit more, I think I was a little bit more emotional about that question than
0: Why were you so, where did that come from?
2: Because
0: why are you so
2: worried
0: about that?
2: I love my job and I love my career and I have so many goals and dreams. But I also like feel like one day maybe I want a family. But what if I can't have a family and do what I want to do with my work? Because I can't handle it all because everyone who's a mum has to go home. Anyway, I'm offloading. It's fine.
1: No, this is what this is about. Offload. Yeah. Offload, Annalise.
0: Should we go to Jen real quick?
2: Yeah.
0: Last question.
2: All right. This one's probably my most serious question. Okay. Jen, in your 40s, what does a Saturday night look like?
3: It's very, very boring, Jen.
2: Okay.
3: But it beats the lemon lime and bitters.
2: Nice. Oh, nice. Good. Okay, so I can have like a, is it like a red wine on the couch instead kind of vibe?
3: Yeah, or? Like it's lovely. Like I've got a 5-year-old, so we don't go out much. But me and my partner will choose a movie, generally don't end up watching all of it, relax on the couch with the cat.
2: Yeah. Okay.
3: Super boring, but it's super lovely.
2: Yeah.
1: How's that sound, Annalise?
2: That sounds,
0: That sounds fun. It sounds fun. It gets good. You'll learn a lot.
2: I'm excited.
0: Yes.
2: About that.
0: You'll learn a lot.
1: All the producers outside are devastated.
0: Head in hands.
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6: G'day, a couple of crashes around with the wet weather. A multi-vehicle crash boat. There's a Beanley Road at Vivas Road through Wharf Dean and a multi-vehicle crash on Gympie Road northbound the right lane and southbound right turn lane at Robertson Road West. Aspley minor southbound delays. A burst water main being repaired on Broadwater Road through Mansfield. 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This is Will and Woody for the drive home on Kiss.
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12: 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Never sounded so good.
15: Good afternoon, everyone. It's Will and Woody. I'm loud. I'm very loud. Why am I so loud? They turned me up. You're not loud enough, Will.
16: Just talk louder.
15: Give Will more. Just,
16: you're in control of your vocal cords.
15: Give it all she's got, cutting.
16: Just talk lower.
15: Okay.
16: There you go. There you go.
15: No, right there. Right down here.
16: No, I like it.
15: Make a trade with us, 0429. 131065 for a $3,500 diamond ring.
16: Good, it's lean in. I like you whispering.
15: There you go.
16: That's it. Yeah, $3,500 ring. If you want it, you can trade for it. Now, Wilbur.
15: Yeah.
16: Right up next.
15: Yes.
16: This story. It's almost unbelievable how wild this story is that I'm telling you up next. I wanted to get the person on air. They didn't want to come
15: yes.
16: on though. Totally fair
15: yes.
16: enough.
15: Yes. But yes. I know what you're talking
16: there
15: about.
16: There is someone I know.
15: Yes.
16: Who went to Turkey to yes. get a breast augmentation.
15: Yes.
16: And I'm going to say the worst thing possible happened during this whole thing. I'll tell you what happened right up next on Will and Woody.

0: Ned Brockman's going to join us a little bit later on, the man that ran across Australia in Battle of the Gens in 15 minutes' time, Woods.
1: I want people now to feel comfortable enough to call if they have ever had, like, a surgery go wrong. Emergency. And I'm not necessarily talking like a life or death surgery, like heart surgery that's gone wrong. I'm more talking like a botched surgery where maybe you went in for like a nose job or facelift or something and it's botched. Because you see these in the news where you've gone in thinking you're going to get one thing and then something very different happens. So
0: It's cosmetic surgery.
1: Yeah.
0: You're not going in because you've broken your arm and you end up.
1: Well, I mean, if you went in with a broken arm and somehow they got that wrong,
0: you ended up surgery. With a nose job, that'd be strange. That'd be strange. You'd like to think, in Australia, they do all sorts of checks and stuff. You know when you go into hospital, like, well, yeah, we spoke, yeah. I can't believe we're talking about it again, but I had a colonoscopy a couple of months ago. The amount of times that they check your wristband and they go, tell me your name and your date of birth, like it's very hard.
1: But maybe you went and got this surgery overseas. And then it was botched. 131065 is the number if you've experienced a botched surgery or you know someone who's had a botched surgery. And the reason I'm asking is because I heard a story which really, it just blew my mind. So everyone knows that when you're going to Turkey these days, the next question that people ask you is, what are you getting done? You're either, it's just become the mecca of surgery.
0: You're talking to the guy who grew his hair out recently.
1: That's it. You had the hair transplant and it's unbelievable. Had a beautiful time over in Turkey. You came back full head of hair.
0: I actually went back to try and get a boob job, but came back with the hair.
1: The botched surgery.
0: I had it. Surgery. To me.
1: But so a friend of mine, she
0: missed my shaved head.
1: She went over to Turkey.
0: What's a guy got to do to get a pair of boobs? I mean, honestly.
1: Friend of mine went to go and get a breast augmentation.
0: Well, there you go.
1: So she went over there and she went to Turkey, she got the job done, and she said she went to like one of the primo places in Turkey. Like, it wasn't that much cheaper, but you got like a really nice hotel stay as well attached onto the package. Yeah. So it was almost like a holiday and came back with a breast augmentation.
0: They do it well, the Turks. Luxury.
1: Well, they're doing the surgeries now. So it's literally tourism for them. Mm. Anyway, she came back. She couldn't have been happier with the job that they'd done. She was like, this is perfect. It's exactly what I asked for. Couldn't be happier. But when she came back to Australia, she got really sick and she was unwell. And this sickness went on because she was fatigued and almost felt like she had the flu. And this went on for a week and a half. And she finally went to the doctor. And only when she went to the doctor, when they were doing like checks on her and stuff, she noticed, or the doctor noticed, that there was a little scar where there shouldn't be a little scar. And he said, what's that scar from? And she said, oh, I think it must have been part of the breast augmentation. And the doctor said, there's no reason why there would be a scar there for a breast augmentation. They then did some tests on her. She was missing a kidney.
0: Hectic.
1: Totally wild.
0: So hectic. They definitely took the kidney.
1: Well, I mean, I'm not 100% sure, but like putting two and two together, yeah, I think it was them that took the kidney. And then obviously, I mean, I don't know exactly what happens, but I imagine a kidney sells for a fair bit.
0: Yeah, on the black market.
1: On the black market.
0: Definitely.
1: So that is the botched surgery story.
0: That's wild.
1: I heard.
0: We're not going to get much wilder than that.
1: I just didn't think that happened.
0: Did they just take the kidney?
1: Yes. Everything else was fine.
0: Because you can operate on one kidney. It's not like you can, get in there, take the kidney, take the liver while you're in there and move on because you'd be dead.
1: Yeah, that's right.
0: Kidney can do.
1: Yes, and she, I think
0: you'd
1: she...
0: You'd probably take a lung, although you'd probably realise that you're missing a lung.
1: Can you survive with one lung?
0: Yeah.
1: There you go.
0: You can. Can't do much, though.
1: Yeah, but, can't go for a run.
0: They're obviously going for the kidneys, because they could probably take a testy and you wouldn't know.
1: If you put a fake testicle in there, I wouldn't know if it was real or fake.
0: No, you wouldn't.
1: If you flicked it, I reckon you'd go, I can't feel that.
0: Definitely. But all I'm saying is, for example... She didn't know that kidney for a while, and hence why they target the kidney.
1: Yeah, because then she fully managed to get home,
0: and
1: no symptoms.
0: A lot of people go through their whole life and be like, I only didn't know I had one kidney until, you're on dialysis, for example.
1: Yes. 131065 is our number. Botched surgeries.
0: Yeah. Who knows?
1: What happened to you?
0: 131065, maybe you afflicted. No feeling.
1: Would you be able? Yeah. I'd know. I'd go, hang on a second. That used to hurt.
0: We'll take calls up next week.

0: It's
1: Battle of the Gens in the next 15 minutes. Yeah, yeah, I'm looking forward to that.
0: Yeah.
1: Right now, though, Woods.
0: 131065 is our number. We're talking botched surgeries. Just to really quickly summarise, friend of mine went to Turkey, breast augmentation, couldn't have been happier with it, came back to Australia, felt really sick, went to the doctor, found out that they had also taken a kidney.
1: Hectic.
0: Totally wild. I didn't think this happened.

0: We've got a lot of calls here. Alison.
1: Yeah.
2: Did you try to find the kidney, by the way?
0: No, they haven't. I think they've just got to the stage where like, that's just going to be too hard to chase up.
2: All right.
0: You know what I mean? It's not like Taken, not like Liam Neeson. Very specific set of skills. Alison.
2: I'd be flying back into Turkey. I'd be on kidney hunt.
0: You had a surgery go wrong?
1: Yeah, so I going on what you guys were talking about before. I actually have to have regular colonoscopies because I've got Crohn's disease.
0: Oh yeah, yeah.
1: And it's actually Inflammatory Bowel Disease Awareness Day today.
0: There you go. Thanks for spreading that, Alison. That's awesome.
2: Good on you, Alison.
1: Yeah, no worries at all. But yes, I have to have them regularly, and I had to go to I've been sort of going to the same hospital for like 30 years under the same team. But there was this one time that I had to go to another hospital and they didn't have on my record that I need a little bit more anaesthetic than most people. So they put me under and when I came out of it, I was actually able to tell them about the whole conversation that they were having.
0: What did they say, Alison? What did they say?
1: Well, thankfully they were absolutely lovely and there was, you know, no jokes going on or anything. But I was able to tell them before they told me that they couldn't get to the bit that they were wanting to get to. Because they give you a rundown you come out of
2: afterwards. You see the photos, don't you?
1: Yeah. But it was one of those situations. Like, I didn't feel uncomfortable or anything, but it's one of those situations where, yeah, it's pretty scary because you know everything that's going on, but
2: you can't say anything.
1: You can't do anything about it. No.
2: Yeah, that's hectic, Alison. She's so lucky. So lucky they didn't say anything hectic about you because you get that wild story of Woods about your mate who was a nurse when you went and had surgery that time.
0: That's right. I was getting my wisdom teeth taken out and I went under and the doctor realized that I knew the nurse and I'd dated the nurse when we were in high school together. Yeah. And then the doctor said like, "Oh, right, you used to date. Do you want to see his penis?" And I think so he was joking apparently. Well, what she tells me is that he was joking.
2: That is so wild.
0: Yeah, right. But if I heard that,
2: lying there nude under the robe.
0: Yeah.
2: That's wild.
0: And she also says,
2: you just expect that they're going to treat you with.
0: Yeah.
2: Whatever she tells you now, you don't know whether you can believe it.
0: Because she says, no, we didn't get it out. And like, it was a joke.
2: What do you mean, didn't get it out?
0: That's what she said. Mia on 13106.5.
2: Just having a glimpse.
1: Hello.
0: Mia, this happened to your mum, talking botched surgeries.
3: Yes, it happened to my poor mother. She went in for liposuction on her legs.
0: Yes.
3: She came out with three massive dents, like fist sizes. They were massive.
2: Shocking.
3: Even now after the correctiveness, you can still see the holy look.
2: Sorry.
0: It's
2: hectic.
0: And obviously I don't know anything about this area, but so liposuction, they're removing fat cells, right? Is that's what liposuction does, Mia?
3: Yeah, that's what it does. It's supposed to like remove the fat.
0: Could you pump them back in? Like where they've taken it from?
2: I don't think it works like that,
0: brother. All right, okay.
2: Well, like it doesn't seem that simple, does it? Let's go to...
0: I'm sure she would have done that if she could do that.
2: That's right. Let's go to Tadik.
0: Tadik, you've got a story about a friend of yours, Tadik?
4: I do. So he went to Iraq and he was a bit overweight.
0: Yeah.
4: So he wanted to come back a bit skinnier, but ended up coming back without a kidney.
0: Bloody hell.
2: So same story. Another kidnapping. Yeah. Oh, I don't mind. Another kidnapping.
0: That is very good.
2: Wow. So did the same thing as Woody, though. We went under and maybe they said, "Do you want to see his dick?"
4: I beg your pardon?
2: They just took his kidney. There was no other tomfoolery.
4: No. Just took his kidney and that was it.
0: Tadik, what did your friend do about that? So did he get, he lives here in Australia?
4: He lives in Australia, yeah. There's not much you can do to chase it up.
2: And same thing, all the way home and then like saw a scar and went to the doctor and was like, "I think my kidney's been gone."
4: It wasn't feeling very well. He's gone to the doctor and found out no kidney. And
2: wow.
4: They tried to chase it up overseas, but
2: of course not. Bloody hell.
0: And everything else was fine, though, Tadik? Like he was happy with the other, like he looked slimmer?
4: Yeah. He didn't look much slimmer, so he got that done right, but ended up costing him a kidney.
2: Well, here's a good question for your friend and for Tadik and Tadik's mate.
0: Yes.
2: Do you think that knowing how they look now, he would have offered up a kidney? Like if you had said to them at the start, tell you what, you can have the boobs that you want and you can lose 30 kilos, but you've got to lose a kidney. Do you reckon he would have done it, Tadik?
4: He wouldn't have. No way.
0: Yeah, that's crazy, Will. That's crazy. Oh, if you said to me 60% off or 70% off,

0: You'd think about it, wouldn't you?
1: Coming up on Will and Woody. Battle of the Gens returns to find out which generation is more out of touch.
2: It's obviously millennials.
3: Will and Woody driving you home on Kiss.
4: Brisbane traffic.
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6: G'day, got a multi-vehicle crash on Bodas at Beanley Road at Vivas Road through Wolf Dean. There's burst water main repairs at Broadwater Road between Ham Road and Cresthaven Road, Mansfield. Also got burst water main repairs on Bodas Road southbound through Rocklea. Look out for potholes on the Western Freeway, inbound the right lane after Moggle Road exit Indooroopilly. Whenever you're working near power lines, plan ahead, use a spotter and look up and live. 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To the Kiss cast, rain easing tonight, mostly sunny tomorrow, sitting on 20. 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
9: The State of Origin teams were announced. It was a press conference, so we sent Corey. Billy Slater was very happy to see you at the press conference.
10: This is Corey Oates asking questions. This will be good.
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8: 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Right now, though, junior producer Annalise is in the studio on Will and Woody. She is a Gen Zer. And we try and figure out which generation is most out of touch. So we throw things at you, Annalise, which we think your generation should know. Mm-hmm. Last week, last Tuesday, for those listening, you had a little bit of a howler.
9: Yeah.
8: Annalise, name three Beatles songs.
9: I was going to say Everybody Wants to Rule the World, but that's Roll Oates and Oates.
10: Paul and Oates.
9: Paul and Oates.
10: Not Paul and Oates.
8: We're going to pick up where we left off last week.
9: Oh, no.
10: Just to confirm, what is the band?
9: The Beatles. Oh, sorry. John Hall and Oates.
8: There you go.
9: Daryl Oates.
8: Nice.
9: Here
10: we go.
9: Love them.
8: I
9: love their music.
8: Yeah.
9: I can't remember off the top of my head, but I listen to them daily.
8: Will and Woody.

0: John Whelan, Woody gave away $1,000 yesterday. It's $1,000 at the same time every day with us. Hope you're having a great drive home right now. Junior producer Annalise in the studio. She had a howler last week trying to defend her generation's honour. It is Battle of the Gens, Woods.
1: Leave Billy alone!
2: It's Will and Woody's Battle of the Gens!
0: Okay, we should play it again because for those of you that missed last week, this is what happened. Annalise, name three Beatles songs.
3: Gosh, I was going to say Everybody Wants to Rule the World, but that's Roll Oats and Oats.

0: Paula Notes.
1: Paula Notes.
0: Not Paula Notes. Not Paula Notes.
2: All right, we're back now, live. Here we go. So, Annalise.
1: Yeah, I've
2: three Beatles songs, not Paula Notes.
1: I can't emphasize how much I do love the Beatles.
2: We know. And
0: prove it, AB.
1: If the songs played, I could sing them word for word.
2: Name them. All right, well, okay, here we go. Let's start with naming the Beatles, maybe.
1: The first, Paul McCartney.
2: Yep.
1: Oh, God, we've done this one before.
0: We were just talking about it during the song.
1: I know.
0: I'm trying to help you.
2: Because the movie's coming out soon.
1: Three different movies. Played by Paul Mescal, and then there's Barry Keoghan being played by, John, or...
0: John, is he?
3: John.
1: No.
0: Just John?
2: John who?
1: Oh, God, I'm just rattled right now because I'm trying to think of Beatles
2: too many questions. Okay. Right.
0: Let's put the names down.
2: We love the Beatles.
1: Put the names away.
0: Let's go songs. Biggest songs from the Beatles.
1: So the first one that I'm thinking of is similar to Ice Ice Baby.
2: Yep.
1: But...
0: Main inspiration, I'd say.
1: Under Pressure.
2: No, Under Pressure.
1: Under Pressure. Is that Queen?
0: Isn't that John Farnham?
2: It's Queen and David Bowie.
1: No. Okay.
0: Classic Beatles.
2: Classic Beatles. Another British band.
1: Yeah, I love
2: Freddie
1: Queen.
2: Mercury.
1: Love Freddie Mercury.
2: We can tell.
1: Have you seen Bohemian Rhapsody? Very good.
0: Yes. Back on the Beatles.
1: Very good.
0: Stop deflecting. Back on the Beatles.
2: Come on. Three Beatles songs. Here we go.
1: Three Beatles songs. I'm like fully blank. Can you give
0: sing
1: me a
0: one?
1: Hint?
0: Just sing one. You don't have to know the name of it.
1: If I'm being completely transparent with you, Everybody Wants to Rule the World is still in my head. I can't get it out. Can you give me a little hint?
2: Well, why don't we play you a Beatles song? Here we go. Have a listen.
1: One second.
2: Here we go.
1: Hey Jude.
2: Bang.
1: Bang.
0: Nice.
1: Okay, great. I know. Hey Jude.
2: Nice.
0: There you go.
2: Here's one. Let's play another one.
1: Just give me 1 second hook. I got this. 2 second hook. I got this. Lonely people.
2: Not lonely people.
1: I look at all the lonely people. Dun, dun, dun. Is that it?
2: We've got another one.
3: Another one.
1: One more.
0: That's Daryl Jones.
1: And John Oates.
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10: Brisbane traffic.
11: G'day, got a breakdown of the Ipswich Motorway westbound left shoulder at Randolph Street exit through Rockley. Speeds are down to 60k's. Look out for a large pothole on the Western Freeway inbound the right lane after the Mulga Road exit through Indooroopilly. First water main repairs on Broadwater Road through Mansfield and Bodessa Road through Rockley. So if you need to get to the airport, catch the train. 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Remember, catch the train, make the plane. Airtrain. Whoop, whoop. To the Kiss Cast. Rain easing tonight, a mostly sunny day expected tomorrow, sitting on 20. This is Will and Woody for the drive home on Kiss.
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15: Now.
14: Hi there, I'm Laura Disson. A retired Brisbane doctor has been charged with 94 counts of rape. His alleged victims aged in their late teens to early 40s. It's alleged the offending took place at a clinic in Tarragindi on Brisbane's south side from the early 2000s to 2015. Detectives on the case are saying crimes of this nature are a huge violation of trust. It's been revealed a 47-year-old man charged with the alleged DV murders of his wife and two children in Sydney was also their full-time carer as the children had severe autism. Two hikers have been rescued after getting lost on Mount Barney in the scenic Rim region near the Gold Coast in continued wet weather. The men aged 18 and 19 called for help at 6 on Sunday night but weren't able to be retrieved until this afternoon, some 44 hours later. The Bureau of Meteorology claims exec Peter Stone has decided to retire amid suggestions his departure is linked to their multi-million dollar website redesign. And new research into Australia's loneliness epidemic has found it can take up to 200 hours to form a bond. It's prompted calls for us to take up longer term hobbies such as volunteering. It's a Lab Goss, Amy Schumer's bad medical experience. The details in just a minute.
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14: Well, Amy Schumer is blaming a colonoscopy for why she hasn't felt like being intimate. The comedian admitting the medical procedure didn't quite go to plan and she's felt off ever since. It comes as the 44-year-old also confirmed her breakup from husband Chris Fisher in December. Here's more check in a sec.
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14: State of Origin rule changes have opened the door for Victor Radley with the

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Mostly sunny tomorrow, hitting 24. Right now, 21 degrees at Bulimba and 21 at Marsden. And any day now, Robin, Coop and Corey go into hiding. 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
2: Hey, quick reminder, the swap meet is up next. If we don't get to the quiz, we're sitting on a $3,500 diamond ring. We've only got 3 days to turn that into a $10,000 engagement ring. So if you would like to trade with us, please, Australia, we need your help to get there. That's going to be happening after the quiz. Right now, though, Woods, Billy.
3: Hello, yes. Oh,
4: hello, Billy. Let's get you $1,000, Billy. 30 seconds.
3: I need it. 30. Okay.
4: We all need it. We all need it, Billy. Got to get 10 questions right. You can pass. Have to take your first answer. I'm loving your energy, Billy. Good luck.
3: Okay. I'm ready.
5: All right, Bill. Here we go. So okay. Can I get my drawing tool up from my home? Here we go.
2: Okay. Billy.
3: Okay.
2: What country? What country is Bali in?
3: Indonesia.
2: Zero times 100.
3: Zero times 100.
2: True or false? Humans only use 50% of their brains.
3: False.
2: What is the name of Barbie's boyfriend?
3: Ken.
2: What time is midnight in 24-hour time?
3: 24.
2: What's Spider-Man's real name?
3: What's his name? Oh, I know it.
2: Billy, comical end there. I know it. No.
3: What's his name?
2: They're kind of like a villain in a cheap action. Not Tom Holland. He's the actor who plays Peter Parker.
3: Peter Parker. Yes. I totally knew that.
2: The journo.
3: Is that the only one I got wrong?
2: Yeah, it actually was.
4: Zero.
2: Hey, Billy, you can have yourself
3: I knew that.
2: No, you were great, mate. You can have yourself a double pass to go to Finding Emily. At the movies. Ooh, for the producers of Bridget Jones Diary and Love Actually comes Finding Emily in cinemas Thursday.
3: Oh, my friends are going to be so mad at me for this because she has a boyfriend that has tattoos over his face and all of our friends call him Peter Parker. And I totally missed it.
4: Because it's Spider-Man tattoos on his face? Sorry, that's amazing.
3: Well, he's got spiders all over his face and all of our friends call him Peter Parker.
4: It makes sense.
2: Spiders tattooed on his face.
3: How did I forget it?
2: How did you forget? You won't now, Bill. The swap meet is up next, guys. I should mention Deal or No Deal and Millionaire Hot Seat weeknights from 6:30 on Channel 10, where all the games are happening.
4: We want to deal with you right now. 13-1065. Offer us something for a $3,500 ring.
2: That's right.
4: You don't get a better deal than that, Australia.
2: Let's do it. Will and Woody. Swap meet. Up

0: It's Will and Woody just joining us. Been doing this for nearly 3 weeks.
1: Will and Woody's swap meet.
2: This time, it's book to bling.
3: Paris gave us an old psychology textbook and we're going to swap it all the way up to a shiny new engagement ring.
2: We've traded for a musical picture frame,
3: to an old MacBook,
2: and a vintage film camera,
3: 3 signed Taylor Swift CDs,
0: for a taxidermied snake,
3: a psychic endorsed unscratched scratchy,
2: then to a limited edition print,
3: and we finally landed a diamond ring.
2: Unfortunately though, it wasn't really the kind of ring Paris was looking for.
4: A big oval diamond.
3: Okay,
4: yeah.
3: Great. It's good to know. So now we have to think outside the box, or
2: the packet. Woody almost traded our ring for a potato chip that looked like a bird.
5: Will, it was extraordinary.
1: Will and Woody's swap meet. Swap the deal, keep the good energy with Glowbird.
0: Well, it's a great story, isn't it? What a journey so far. And we've only got this far, Australia, because of your generosity. Of your opportunism as well. You guys have all benefited at every stage of this. That's the best part of the swap, mate. We give you something that we no longer want because we're aiming to get this sparkly thing at the end, a $10,000 diamond ring. But along the way, each step of the journey, we swap with you guys. You get something that you want. Someone got a 6-foot snake. Someone got a Samsung picture frame. Someone got themselves some unscratched scratchies.
6: Mate, yeah.
0: Make this your Christmas.
6: Dreams come true.
0: You can trade with us. And tonight, Woods, we have a $3,500 diamond ring. I said at the start of the show, Annalise is sweating. She's sweating. She's currently not sitting outside because she's in the bathroom, but she's sweating the house down at the moment, guys, because she's stressed. She's stressed because she's come in here and she's said, look, the beautiful people at Glowbird, who this is brought to you by, swap the deal, keep the good energy with Glowbird. They said, guys, you've got 3 days to get the $10,000.
6: And I hate a deadline. You know I hate a deadline, Wilbur, but
0: so
6: I'm also...
0: So we've got 3 more trades, Woods, until this is over.
6: And stupidly, we didn't make a trade yesterday. I still think it was dumb. We were offered a chip that was in the shape of a bird. I think that could have fetched a huge trade today. But look, I was outvoted. So we still have a $3,500 ring. We've got John here on 131065. John, let's kick things off.
0: Here we go,
6: what
0: Johnny.
6: Have you got for us for the $3,500 ring?
0: Johnny.
7: Woo!
0: Let's go.
7: I've got a player-worn Dragons jersey gifted to me by Luciano Leilua. It's got the whole team signed on it.
0: Ooh.
7: And it's perfect condition.
0: Perfect condition. Has it been worn? When you say perfect condition, has it been...
7: It has been worn. It was worn during one of his games. It was worn, but it was given to me by Willie Taliao, which was an ex-player.
6: Okay. Yeah.
0: All right. All right, hold that.
6: So unwashed. So if you gave it a sniff, it's kind of like still
7: it's
6: got
7: unwashed,
6: the...
7: It's unwashed.
0: Good start, John.
6: It's got the body odor. So it's like you've been on the park. Great stuff, Johnny. Let's go to Jaden real quick. Jaden, what do you want to offer us? Hit me.
8: Hi, mate.
0: Hey, Jaden.
6: What do you want to offer us, Jaden? You know how this works, Jaden.
8: Yeah, I've got a pallet of pavers or tiles that I need to get rid of.
0: Right.
8: About 30 square metres.
0: 30 square metres? It's a lot.
6: Hang on, this is impractical.
8: Yeah, I've got an invoice sitting here for about 9,000 just for those. So
0: yeah, they could be.
8: They're worth them in.
0: They could be. What are they? Like, are we doing like a terrazzo or something, are we? Some stone?
8: They're actually the exact same pavers you'll see in George Street, Sydney.
0: Whoa.
6: Okay. All right. Okay.
0: Hold the line, Jades.
6: Okay.
0: If you would like to make a trade for a $3,500 diamond ring, right now is the time, Australia. You're not going to get another time. The number's 131065. Maybe you've got something in your glove box, something in your top drawer, something that you've been looking at for ages. I don't actually use that, but it's of value. And you know what? I would like a $3,500 diamond ring. Mm-hmm. Call us now. We've only got 2 more days of this, guys. We need to make a step forward today. We have to make a trade. 131065. We'll do it up next. It's Will and Woody. Come on.

0: Will and Woody, Ned Brockman's coming up in 10 minutes. He's going to tell us why he got banned from Hinge. Great story from the great man. Right now, though, Woods, it is the swap meet. 131065.
1: Will and Woody's swap meet. Swap the deal, keep the good energy with Glowbird.
0: Make us a trade. The third last time we're going to do this, guys. Mm-hmm. Junior producer Annalise has she's statute of limitations. She said, boys, I know you want the $10,000 diamond ring. We can't do this for more than 3 weeks. It's just taken over our lives, which I understand. But you and I, we're like a dog with a bone. We want to get there, guys. Currently, if you're just joining us, we've got a $3,500 diamond ring. Woods, we've got John who's trying to offer us a player-worn, signed St. George Illawarra Dragons jersey.
2: Luciano Leilua.
0: Luciano Leilua.
2: Oh, great player.
0: Jersey
2: great
0: signed player by all the players. And Jaden is offering. I want to talk to Jaden a little bit more before we get to your calls. If you'd like to make us a trade, 131065. Jaden. Jaden, I'm here, mate. So you said you've got 30 square meters of tiles, and these are the same tiles they use in George Street, Sydney, right?
3: Yeah.
0: So we're talking, and you're saying they're worth $9,000 for 30 square meters.
3: Yep, perfect for the Lebs building a duplex.
0: Okay, so Jaden, is it granite? What are they made of?
3: Yeah, it's granite, exfoliated granite.
0: And how much are they per square meter?
3: I think they're like $385 a square. I'm just gonna double check.
0: Yeah, that checks out.
2: All right,
0: that checks out. That's nice. About $9,000. Oh, sorry, I don't want to call you bluff here, Jaden. I trust you, Jaden.
2: Because Jaden, you
0: I
2: said
0: just did a little bit of maths back of house, and that actually checks out.
3: I said the word Lev, and then they don't believe me.
2: Very good, Jaden.
0: No, not at all, Jaden. So, Jade, before you go, sorry, because we're interested, Jaden. I'm going to be honest. We're interested. Well, how did you get them?
3: So I'm in the industry, and client changes their mind, which happens almost every day. So they're right. Left with a pallet of tiles.
0: So they've paid for these. They've paid for these. So they're just sitting there.
3: Oh, yeah, they're paid. Their supplier's getting angry. They want to get rid of them.
0: I've heard about this. A mate of mine's a builder, and he said just some really rich people, they do renos, they pay like $100,000 for the materials. The materials rock up, they take a look at them, and they go, I don't want them anymore. And then you just left with stuff. So that sounds legit.
2: He's got the invoice there saying $9,000. It's a great offer. Ooh. We're still going to go to Bailey. Ooh. Bailey.
0: How are we going to move? How are we going to move 30 square meters of granite?
2: We'll figure it out, man. Bailey, you want to offer us something. You're comparing yourself to $9,000 worth of tiles. But what have you got, mate?
4: Hey, I might not make $9,000, but I've got a pair of Oxford Tan first generation Yeezys.
2: Now, I'm not much of a shoe guy.
0: Are they Nikes?
2: No, Yeezys.
4: They're Adidas Yeezy.
0: Sorry, but Yeezy.
4: Mate, if you take them, you get into the shoes, you can trade them for a pair of Jordans for $10,000.
0: Whoa. Hang on, you can trade Yeezys for Jordans? No.
4: You can make your way up that way, yes.
0: Oxford, Tan. What's a first generation Yeezy?
4: I've had the Series 2, it's Series 1. So it's the first one that Kanye released.
0: Okay, so
2: How much did you pay for them, Bailey?
4: I actually didn't pay for them. I got them for a gift in Dubai.
0: Okay. I like it.
2: Hold the line,
0: like
2: Bailey.
0: It.
2: We'll do some research on the
0: I'm hearing
2: the
0: $1,500 to $4,000 for the first gen Yeezys. Well, these are good.
2: They might be easy to move, though.
0: There's value
2: I reckon there's demand for Yeezys, I think, more than time. Potentially.
0: You know nothing about Yeezy.
2: No,
0: shoes, for that matter.
2: No, but people want shoes. Everyone wears shoes. Does everyone need tiles? No. Let's go to Josie here.
0: The logic.
2: Josie, it's strong. I'm the everyman. Josie, what would you like to offer us for the engagement ring?
5: I'd like to offer you guys Pokemon cards.
2: How many Pokemon cards, and what's the best one you've got?
5: I'd like to offer you guys 4 Pokemon cards, and then the best one I got is Pikachu and Bulbasaur.
0: Yeah, but like first generation, like what are we talking? Is it like sparkly?
5: We're talking about the sparkly, shiny, the chrome looking ones.
0: You got a Pikachu, sparkly Pikachu card. Is that what you're
5: saying? Sparkly Pikachu, yeah.
0: What do you think they're worth, Josie?
5: I think they're worth, if they're PSA 10 graded in USA, I think maybe around 1,000.
0: 1,000?
2: Okay.
5: Yeah.
0: Okay, cool. All right, thanks, Josie. Appreciate that.
2: You're the Pokemon man. Is that worth entertaining?
0: Look, I'm going to be honest. Like, she's come at us with a Pikachu and a Bulbasaur. If we're talking a Venusaur and a Raichu, I'd think about it.
2: You're losing me a bit, but basically no. Are we saying no? Pikachu's the popular one, isn't he?
0: He's popular, but, you know, and he's got agility, but he hasn't got power. I'd take a Raichu. You need a Thunderstone to get there, obviously, but...
2: Of course, mate.
0: I think...
2: You are losing me and you're losing everyone. Let's talk then. Let's go, because we've got... Okay, so the tiles are worth... We've got $9,000 worth of tiles. Now, my question remains around... Like, if you said to me now, I want to give you $9,000 worth of tiles, there's a lot of admin and the practicality there.
0: Well, not really, because they just put it on a truck. They deliver it. It's not hard.
2: But then it'll be sitting in my driveway.
0: Well, yeah, well, you put them in your garage, wherever you put it. But the thing is, well, what you do is, because this is the thing. So, you know, I did a renovation recently. Yes. It's really tough to get the materials in when you're looking at something like, if you've got 30 square meters of tiles is really expensive and really hard to choose and really hard to get delivered. It's a lot. Like, and there are lots of people right now who are looking at a part of their yard that they're like, oh, I'd love to pave that. I'd love to pave that, but I haven't got $10,000 sitting around where I'm going to get black granite tiles. It's expensive.
2: Okay, good.
0: I don't think a lot of people, I mean, let's face it, Yeezy. Couldn't be a bigger flog.
2: Bit of a pong.
0: He's the mayor of Flogsville right now, as far as I'm concerned. So I don't think many people want the Yeezys. I mean, maybe some.
2: Do you not want to be seen in Yeezys now because he's a bit on the
0: stack? Do you want to be seen in Yeezys?
2: Well, I've never understood the Yeezy fashion thing. I think the shoes look like crap. But I'm not much of a fashionable person. From everything we're saying, is there any?
0: Well, Jaden. The other thing is, going to Jaden's backstory very quickly. These aren't that they're falling off the back of a truck and Jaden's trying to flog them off. Jaden is a builder and he's saying that he had a very rich client and they said, we don't like the look of them, which is what rich people do. Which, so like, these sound like they're proper.
2: 100. I believe him. I believe Jaden 100%. Now, is there any issue outside in moving tile? Are we happy with tiles?
6: There was until I think we can easily get a courier around to put them on like a truck and get them to us easily.
0: I think if we managed to get a 6-foot taxidermy snake from Melbourne to Brisbane or wherever that was.
6: It's more the quality of the source kind of reassures me. As long as I know it's actually been like dutifully purchased and stuff, I'm less concerned.
2: Jaden's got the invoice.
6: Jaden's a stand-up citizen is what it sounds like.
0: And I can't think of another jump that we're going to make. We said we've only got 3 days to do this trade to get $10,000 diamond ring. In what world are we going to go from $3,500 to $9,000 in one trade? We're not. Hey, Jaden has something that is genuinely valuable that he needs to get rid of.
2: I'll do the honours. Jaden, you've got yourself a trade, my friend.
3: Let's do it.
0: Let's go!
2: What are you going to use the ring for, Jaden? Are you wanting to propose to someone, Jaden?
3: Nah, straight to the pawn shop, mate.
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9: G'day, look out for debris on the M1 northbound and lanes before Mirambina drive through Pimpama. A broken down truck on the Ipswich motorway westbound left shoulder before Grenard Road through Rocklea, and a 2-vehicle crash Musgrave Road at Chauvin Street through Robertston. Look out for a large pothole on the Western Freeway inbound right lane after Mulga Road exit in Drapilly. 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To the KissCast, rain easing tonight, mostly sunny tomorrow, sitting on 20. 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
32: Good afternoon, everyone. It's Will and Woody. I hope you're having a wonderful drive home. Woods will play a great song at this time every day to get you through the worst of the traffic. Sophie Ellis-Bex.
33: Oh, we've met her.
32: Ned Brockman is up next, though, and we have great chats with that man. He is a beautiful boy. He's doing another wonderful thing for a great cause. So stick around. More with the guy who ran across Australia, Ned Brockman, on Will and Woody.
34: It's

0: Hey, it's Will and Woody. I hope you're having a wonderful drive home. Ned Brockman joins us on the show. Probably steadily moving into that friend of the show zone, I'd say, Woods.
1: Yeah.
2: I'd be upset if I wasn't already on that road, but, you know, it is what it is. Yeah. I don't know what I've done wrong by you guys, but, you know.
1: Now, it's always good to have a friend of the show who is the Young Australian of the Year. I don't reckon we've spoken to you since you were awarded Young Australian of the Year. Firstly, congrats from the two of us, and how has it been being Young Australian of the Year?
2: Yeah, thank you, fellas. Well, look, I never intended on getting any sort of accolade like this. None of my pursuits have kind of been that within mind. So when you get it, it is obviously a great tick of approval to be on the right path, but I definitely don't hang my hat on the fact that I'm that. It's been really cool. We've had opportunities because of it to go and speak to, you know, housing ministers and get into the ear of people that can make the change from like a top level kind of point of view. So that's been really cool. But yeah, I'm just going with the flow, being present, trying to do as much as I possibly can while my two legs are working and my brain's still with it.
0: Is it on your Hinge profile or whatever?
2: Hey, I got banned from Hinge. Hear me out.
0: You're kidding.
2: I think someone was claiming that I wasn't matching, and we don't need to go into this anyway.
0: No. Yeah. What were you doing?
2: Nah, not doing it. What? I just realised what I was saying. So I'm gonna leave it.
1: Just leaving it. Ned got banned from Hinge.
0: No, yeah, because that's where it's stopping right now.
2: Okay, let's quickly clarify this. Hey, listen, I didn't verify my account.

0: on Hinge and someone flagged it saying I was claiming to be me.
1: Oh.
0: And then now, yeah.
2: That actually happened to me because I was seriously going on Hinge and people thought I wouldn't be so desperate to go on Hinge. So we had people contacting the radio station being like, there's a person masquerading as you. And then I had to say, it's actually me.
0: Yeah. How embarrassing. I'm in the same boat. I'm like, how desperate are you then?
1: Yeah.
3: You didn't want to get back out there?
0: Nah.
1: Oh, I'm happy.
0: Write a petition to Hinge.
1: I don't know,
0: man. That is desperate.
1: That, I mean, you're the king of resilience. Surely. Something there.
0: Mate, it was, you know, I was in Perth and I thought, oh, I can't go to my Instagram and see who's in Perth. I was like, I better just go on Hinge and see if anyone's around.
1: Yeah.
0: Anyway, that's how it was. What?
2: It was a quiet time in Perth. Quiet time in Perth for Brockman.
3: Oh, no, we're not done with the joke. We're not done.
1: Very quiet.
0: Dude, I didn't really think this was going to be how this interview.
1: That's all right. Now we'll get you back on track. Hey, so Young Australian of the Year gear, just before we finish that, what did you say to Albo? Fascinated to know. Just thanks, see you later, or was it more than that?
0: No, I went, cheers, Albo, and he goes, yeah, good on you, mate. And then that was it.
1: Yeah. Yeah. Awesome. Hey, sorry, mate. You're the guy
0: that's good stuff.
1: he could get you unbanned from Hinge. Albo, the guy. The PM gives him a call. Surely. You're on.
0: If you're going to pull some strings, it may as well be for that.
1: Right?
2: Yeah. I mean, I quite seriously want to turn this into a radio arc, get Brockman back on Hinge. I mean, you know Hinge are up for it.
0: I'm going to protest and try and get this interview scrapped from the network.
1: You can try.
2: We're going to turn it around. We're going to talk about what you're doing right now, Nettie, which is an awesome thing. You're going to some regional towns around Australia and you're getting some run clubs going. Is that right?
0: Yeah, TomBank have supported my uncomfortable challenge last year and have got around the 1,000-mile run I did, massive donations towards the cause. So I'm all in support of what they're doing, and that is the regional and remote community run clubs. And so just last week, we're in Bathurst and we're getting around to Toowoomba. We've got a few others up ahead. So just getting around regional communities. They're obviously doing TomBank stuff with scams, frauds, and, you know, trying to fraud awareness, all those sort of things. And so we are partnering up to get around the regional because often they get overlooked and the big cities get most of the support, and I'm all about getting cross-regional Oz.
1: A lot of people wouldn't know that you're actually from a place called Forbes, which is like a small town in New South Wales, and Woods was mentioning that one of the first big runs you did was to the supermarket in Forbes, which was like 20Ks from your house.
0: Yeah.
1: As a city slicker, when you go to a country town and you go for a run, people often look at you like, what are you doing? Why do you think that there is that like aversion to exercising for the sake of exercising in rural Australia?
0: I just don't think it's as common to think about. Like even when I moved to Sydney from country, I was like shocked at how many people were up training. Like it just wasn't a thing. Yeah. The priority was going to the pub on a Friday night, playing footy or do what you always do. Sow crops, be out in the farm, be alone. So the whole training and getting on top of it, that was the connection, was going to the pub and catching up with mates. So I do like that it's a way to change it up. It's like, no, let's meet in the morning bright and early for a sunrise and kickstart the week. So anyone supporting regional Oz and getting around farmers, essentially, especially that's something I'm super supportive of. So hell yeah, TomBank.
1: That's a cool idea, Ned. Congrats, mate, again on another great one. So Ned's joining the TomBank tour around regional Australia, connecting with communities through local run clubs. It's a great idea. You're a great ambassador for all this sort of stuff, mate. We love your work and we love having you on Will and Woody. So thanks for coming back.
0: Love it to chat with you, fellas. Look, I think in terms of chats we've had, top three.
2: Great to hear, baby. We'll let you know. We'll reach out to Hinge and we'll let you know how that goes, by the way, Nettie.
0: Yeah, ideally just, you know, promote the hell out of that. That'd be great. I'd love that. Cheers.
4: 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It's Will and Woody for your drive home. Kiss.
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6: G'day, another check in your Brizzy roads. The multi-vehicle crash, Kingston Road, northbound at Jacaranda Avenue through Kingston. A two-vehicle crash, Musgrave Road, westbound left lane at Chauvin Street through Robertson. A large pothole to look out for on the Western Freeway, inbound, right lane after Mulga Road, exit 300 Pilly. And a broken-down truck on the Ipswich Motorway, westbound through Rocklea. Great mates, big moments, and even better value with Pizza Hut. 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To the Kiss Cast, rain easing tonight, mostly sunny tomorrow, sitting on 19. 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

0: Hi, I'm Rana Hussein. Qualifying for the French Tennis Open got underway overnight with Aussie Taylor Preston losing her opening match. Madison Inglis, Priscilla Hons, Storm Hunter and Talia Kokkonen are all in action tonight, aiming for a spot in the main draw. Meanwhile, Daria Kasatkina has won her opening round match at the Strasbourg Open. The women's surfers won't be hitting the water today at the New Zealand Pro with another lay day called. Molly Picklum and Tyler Ryder both in the quarterfinals. And Aussie basketballer Alana Smith was in action for the Dallas Wings today in their WNBA clash against the Washington Mystics.
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3: The State of Origin teams were announced. 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Billy Slater was very happy to see you at the press conference.
4: This is Corey Oates asking questions. This will be good.
3: But we did set you a challenge. 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
7: Let's get the party started. See you at the bar. You was hardly talking. That's when I knew that your heart was scarring. Friends to lovers need a part to star in. Like, wait, babe, let me

0: It's Will and Woody. And 2 days, Woods. Yes. 2 days. That's all we've got to get a $10,000 diamond ring. We're only allowed to make two more trades in the swap meet, guys. It's been on your radio now for 2.5 weeks, trading from Paris's psychology textbook, trying to swap that every day on the radio to get a $10,000 diamond ring for her. Geez, it's been a ride. But I think today, of all the crap trades you've tried to make in this, and let's be honest, yesterday... Yesterday, you tried to swap our $3,500 diamond ring for a chip that looked like a bird.
1: And we will never know how well that would have gone.
0: A chip that looked like a bird.
1: Mate, online that sells for big money.
0: You don't
1: Trust
0: know
1: me.
0: That.
1: No, I do. This is the area of the internet that I peruse.

0: lose. But at the end of the day, we kept the $3,500 ring.
1: Yep.
0: And no more than 40 minutes ago did we trade that for $9,000 worth of pavers slash tiles. Apparently the exact same tiles that you can see in George Street, Sydney. If you're not from Sydney.
1: It's a washed granite.
0: Gorgeous.
1: Yes.
0: Gorgeous. So gorgeous. And by the way, these are legit. We've got the invoice saying that they're worth $9,000. Some people bought them for their building. They changed their mind. They're just left over. So they're legit. If you are wanting to do any work around your house, what we are saying to you right now is that we've got $9,000 worth of tiles. 0429-131065. Text us if you want to make us a trade.
1: That's right.
0: I'm feeling good. Like, we've got $9,000 of value. We're trying to get a $10,000 engagement ring. We are right there, baby. You can smell it. If you could smell a ring, we could smell it.
2: I haven't smelled many rings before.
0: Does a diamond have a...
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10: G'day, got a multi-vehicle crash. Kingston Road northbound at Jacaranda Avenue through Kingston. A breakdown the Pacific Motorway inbound left lane before the Captain Cook Bridge, Woolloongabba minor delays. Two-vehicle crash wrapping up Musgrave Road westbound left lane at Chauvin Street to Robertson. And a broken-down truck in the Ipswich Motorway westbound through Rockley. Score $150 off 2026 New Zealand flights with Flight Centre today only. Fly Brisbane to Auckland one way from $155. Book online now at Flight Centre. To the Kiss cast, rain easing tonight, mostly sunny tomorrow, sitting on 20. That's Kiss traffic and weather together.
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13: Hi there, I'm Laura Edison. A huge violation of trust is how police are describing the nature of crimes allegedly committed by a retired Brisbane doctor, including rape and sexual assault. It's alleged he targeted women aged in their late teens to early 40s at a clinic in Tarragindi from the early 2000s. He's been charged with 94 counts of rape. More than 300 calls have been made to the SES for help amid this deluge across the southeast over the last day or two, which finally appears to be behind us. Although two teenagers have only just been rescued from Mount Barney in the scenic Rim region after calling for help at 6 on Sunday night in the rain. The federal government has announced an 11

0: The latest in celebs from Small C's Hot Minute. What's making Kylie Minogue anxious? The details in just a minute.
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0: Well, Australia's pop princess, Kylie Minogue, has admitted she's super nervous to perform at the AFL Grand Final in September. The 57-year-old saying it may even be the highlight of her...
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0: The Brizzy Lions are making the most of their downtime between round 10 and 11 to reflect on their crushing loss to the Cats in a grand final rematch last week. Young gun Levi Ashcroft admitting it wasn't their best performance.
3: 10-day break will help us reset and have a mini bye. Yeah, hopefully we can reset and get back to our best this weekend.
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0: Down to 14 degrees in Brizzy tonight. Sunny tomorrow, hitting 24. Right now, 21 degrees at Bulimba and 21 at Marsden. 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

0: We are back to the music in just a minute on Kiss with Alex Warren, who, by the way, if you're not following him on TikTok or Instagram, you are missing out because he's really funny. He posts videos all the time. In fact, last night he posted one.
1: Hi, I'm Alex, and I'm going to get my parents' reaction to my new song.
0: The thing that followed that was just the darkest humor that I've ever seen out of an artist. So funny. You have to go watch it for yourself. I can't really say what it was on the radio, but it's funny. We love Alex Warren. We love Fever Dream playing for you in just a few minutes. We love the fact that he's coming to Australia at the end of this year. Oh, by the way, we're counting down to the Smallsy Show live on your radios from 7 o'clock tonight on KISS. Brisbane traffic. When colds and flu strike, the

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1: Crews just about to clear a crash northbound Centenary Highway after Kenmore Road, Victory Pocket. Still slight delays there, and delays at Mount Coot into Victory Pocket for the Western Freeway. And got a broken down truck, Ipswich Motorway, westbound just before Granard Road, Rocklea, causing delays. Whenever you're working near power lines, plan ahead, use a spotter, and look up and live. 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The KISS cars clear this evening, fine and sunny for tomorrow, after a top of 25 degrees. Right now it's 19. And that's KISS Traffic and Weather together.
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We're counting down to the Smallsy Show live on your radios from 7 tonight on KISS. 5, 6, pick up sticks, fell in love with the biggest thing. And back to the music in just a moment with the woman who celebrated her 40th birthday last week. 40? What the hell? Amy Shark. I swear she's 22. That's how old she looks anyway. She's incredible. Biggest ick playing in a few minutes. And back to 2009, back when you used to have to pay to have a song as your ringtone. It's so not a thing anymore, right? Just the standard iPhone ringtone, please. That'll do me. Our City Fireflies going back in history with this as well in minutes.

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2: There's been a crash on Monier Road outside the shopping centre at 17 Mile Rocks, getting delays there. And also a crash westbound Ipswich Road at Sherwood Road, Maruka. Very heavy delays with that one. Meantime, no delays. All other Brisbane majors. Good run too for the Bruce Highway. 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The Kiss cars clear this evening. Fine, sunny tomorrow. Top of 25. Right now, 19 degrees. That's Kiss traffic and weather together.
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1: Yep, get ready. The Smalzy Show live on your radio in just a few minutes' time. Big show on the way for you tonight, including sending you over to London. Yes, for the Capital Summertime Ball this year. One hell of a lineup. You get to see Calvin Harris, Ray, Niall Horan, Jason Derulo, Bibi Rexha. Oh, so many more live. Going to be incredible. You and a bestie winning your way over there. That is tonight. And Mr. Harry going to be in our country, in our beautiful city at the end of this year. He added a new show to Melbourne this week. That's how popular this man is. Sadly off the market. So we can't marry Harry, but you can win tickets. Yep, Smallsy's got more to give away tonight. Keep it Kiss, all right? The Smallsy Show on the air in just minutes.

0: Harry, but you can win tickets. Yep, Smallsy's got more to give away tonight. Keep it kiss, all right? The Smallsy Show on the air in just minutes.
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4: Hi there, I'm Laura Edison. The doctor has been charged, accused of assaulting 15 women between the early 2000s and 2015 while working out of a private health centre in Tarragindi on Brisbane's south side. The now 74-year-old man has been charged with 148 offences, including 94 counts of rape. Two teenage girls aged just 13 and 14 have been charged, accused of breaking into a home in McGregor and threatening a man with a knife while demanding car keys. It's alleged they took off with a Honda Jazz, which was found abandoned shortly after. Elsewhere today and in Sydney, a woman and two children aged 4 and 12 have been found dead. A 47-year-old man has been charged with their alleged DV murder. The Premier has again lashed out at the Weather Bureau and a lack of funding from the feds amid claims people felt unprepared for this deluge across the southeast. More than a month's worth of rain has hit the Gold Coast in 24 hours. David Crisafulli says more funding would go a long way.
6: And if we do that, we give every chance to get information to people in what is a really fragmented market these days.
4: And three more shipments of jet fuel from China are due to arrive later this month or early June. It's LabGoss, a new couple alert. I'll tell you who next.
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4: Well, the rumours have been swirling for a while now that Aussie Jacob Elordi is dating Kendall Jenner, and now there's actual proof. The Wuthering Heights star has been snapped with Kendall on a double date with Kylie Jenner and Timothy Chalamet. Your sport check in a sec.
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4: The Maroons are settling into camp on the Sunshine Coast before their first training session under coach Billy Slater tomorrow. The Blues have also had today off ahead of Game 1 of Origin in Sydney next Wednesday. The KISSCast is next.
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4: Down to 14 degrees in Brisbane tonight, sunny tomorrow, hitting 24. Right now, 21 degrees at Birkdale and 20 at Toowong. 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
13: Yes, we do. Welcome on, everybody. Well, let's go, shall we? Tuesday night, 7 o'clock, and the Smallsy Show is live here at KISS. Producer Zach here, hello.
3: Hey, yeah.
13: Producer G, she's back.
9: Hello.
13: How are you? Last night I told everyone we had replaced you with ChatGPT.
9: Yeah, I heard. How'd that go?
13: Not well. So we decided we needed you back. So Right. Welcome back to the show.
9: Thank you for having me.
13: Wonderful to have you here. You were missed. You were away last night, so you would have missed this. We're giving away Harry Styles tickets. Harry has announced his fourth and final show here for Australia in Melbourne at Marvel Stadium. I've got tickets for you right now, 13 1065. Quickly, what's the reviews from the first couple of shows in Amsterdam?
9: Oh, they're hot.
13: Hot?
9: It's different.
13: Yeah.
9: It's giving corporate, but, you know, we're back.
13: In a good way? Corporate in a good way?
9: Well, he needs less clothes.

0: 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The show is called Off Campus. 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
1: So what, I help you study and you play my fake boyfriend to get Justin's attention? 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
1: This is why I told you I can't help you. 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
3: We're going to be fake dating. There needs to be real kissing.
1: I just met you.
0: Look, we're going to have a smut show. What I want to say, we're having a smut show and get on board, okay? He is one of the stars of the new Off Campus, Josh Houston. He plays Justin, yes. the love interest in the show. He is going to be on. Plus, I want to get you to London for the world-famous Summertime Ball at Wembley Stadium. Man, it is a huge Tuesday night here on The Smallsie Show, and it kicks off with Sam Fender and Olivia Dean. And free Harry Styles tickets now. 13 1065. Call now. Here at Kiss. Now let go of everything I

0: That is Bruno. I Just Might. Smallsy Show is on the air tonight right here at Kiehl's. Harry Styles tickets can be yours. You want to go check out Harry live, 13 1065. Call now, get onto the standby list for the Harry tickets. Coming up, tonight's guest here on the show, he's in the number one show in the world right now. It's called Off Campus. Josh Houston is going to be like, hey, G in the phone room.
1: Yeah.
0: I've got an idea. Because obviously you're a big smut book reader, right?
1: I am.
0: I reckon when Josh Houston's here, just after 7:30, we get him and I to do a reading from the book of Off Campus series.
1: You know, I've got my Kindle here.
0: Go get your Kindle because I'm going to find the smuttiest, sexiest, vulgar, graphic. I want descriptions of nipples. I want descriptions of what I'm doing to my.
1: Stop.
0: You know
2: what they're doing in the show, basically.
0: Yeah,
1: say less.
0: You know what I want, and I know you know how to find it.
1: I will sniff it out. Like a mouse to cheese.
3: Smallsies, hot minute. I got
0: breaking news. 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
4: Shakira.
0: Hello, Shakira, with her small and humble breasts. And also, congratulations to her win in her tax case against the Spanish government.
2: This is crazy.
0: This is, I don't know how much attention you've paid about this, but she's won an 8-year battle against in the

0: Spanish High Court after authorities ruled that the government, failed to prove that she was a tax resident in Spain. She's now being reimbursed the $90 million fine she had to pay back in 2021. So I think that the government was suggesting that she had not paid tax because she said that she wasn't a resident there.
1: Yeah.
0: And they were trying to say, oh, no, no, no, you do have a house. Anyway, they couldn't prove the case. She gets basically almost $100 million back in her bank account.
1: Plus interest.
0: Plus interest.
1: Yeah.
0: Oh, that interest is enough to live off for, like, all of us forever.
2: Okay, you ready? Yeah.
3: Hello, I'm Henry Cavill.
4: Henry Cavill.
3: I'm Superman.
0: Smash or pass, Henry Cavill, what are we saying?
1: You go first, George.
5: Smash.
0: Not going to be the next James Bond, though. Bad news for you tonight. Amazon Studios have started the official auditions to find their next James Bond. Daniel Craig, obviously, he wrapped his fifth and final movie back in 2021. Henry Cavill was long speculated to be the next James Bond. In fact, he could have beat Daniel Craig for the Bond role because he actually came second. This is him talking on Graham Norton back when Daniel Craig first got the job.
6: Must ask you, because James Bond, the gig seems to be right up. Last time you came second, didn't you? You were the other choice.
7: Yeah. The first loser.
6: Yeah, the first loser. The person who was closest to not being him. So this time round, do you think? What's the story?
7: Do I think? I don't know. If there were any windows and if they wanted me to do that kind of role, it would be great. I'd love to do it. It depends on what everyone here thinks. I mean, if you guys think...
0: Well, it turns out it doesn't matter what we think anymore. He himself has ruled himself out. Henry saying he's too old. 43. Can't be the next James Bond. Would love to be a Bond villain, though.
1: I see that for him, actually.
0: Yeah. Casting director also made a statement today. This is what they say. This is what she says she's looking for. She's looking for someone young enough to play James Bond in the next 3 or 4 or more movies. Does that mean Jacob Elordi? Tom Holland?
1: Maybe.
0: Callum Turner, they're saying.
1: Maybe.
0: That's Dua Lipa's husband, right?
1: Fiance,
0: they're getting married. Anyway, new Bond, I guess the new Bond movie's coming out next year. Watch this space. And we shall find out soon who they choose to be the next James Bond. Your hot minute is done. And speaking of James Bond, you could go to MI5, the home of James Bond, London, next. Summertime Ball, Stand By To Win. Bella Kay now. I love it. I love it. I love it. A kiss.
8: I like being used. It means I have a purpose.

0: Elizabeth Taylor Swift. See what I did there? No, never mind. Just me. Smallsy Show tonight here at Kiss. Coming up, tonight's guest is going to be here hanging out with us, Josh Houston from the new hit series Off Campus. He's going to be live in the studio. We're going to read some smut together. That's going to be fun. Who's excited?
1: Oh, yeah.
0: Excited, G?
2: I'm so excited.
0: You got your Kindle yet? Charge that bad boy up.
2: Yeah,
0: she's charged. All right, she's ready to go.
1: Yep.
0: Might have to put it in a paper bag or a plastic bag or something afterwards, just in case we get too hot in here.
2: What does that mean?
0: Just so that there's no mess on it, you know? Get any mess on your Kindle. So Josh Houston, just after 7:40, is going to be live on the air. Right now I want to get you to London, yes?
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1: Now.
3: I want you in London. Oh, yes, I do. You and a best friend, four nights, one of the world's greatest cities, checking out one of the world's best lineups at the biggest music festival for a UK summer. It is the world-famous Summertime Ball. Lineup includes Jason Derulo, Niall, Calvin Harris, BB Rexha. That's just to name a few. 13-1065, call right now. Well, by the way, can we just quickly, because if you win this prize, you get 4 days in the capital. What can you do in the capital? I just got ChatGPT to give me a little bit of a four-day itinerary. It's day one, start at Buckingham Palace.
2: Oh, yeah, nice.
3: No, then end it after looking at Westminster Abbey. You can spend the evening in Trafalgar Square and Piccadilly Circus checking out the lights. Day two, you go and do the city.

0: City, Tower of London, Tower Bridge. Then you can do the Borough Markets afterwards. I've done that. That's very good. Evening, you can go to the Sky Garden or enjoy a West End show.
1: Ooh.
0: Day three, I'll skip the British Museum. Don't need to do that.
1: What's that museum there that's like the History Museum?
0: Natural History Museum.
1: Yeah, that one's good. That was in the movie.
0: There's either that or you go to Notting Hill. What do you want to do?
1: Oh, Notting Hill.
0: Notting Hill. Yeah. Then, what else can we do? Evening says East Shoreditch. Oh, head to the East for a trendy street food, vibrant murals, and a traditional pub dinner to end your trip. That's 3 days, 4 days done in London. You'll be coming home with just a bag full of memories. 131065. If you want to win it, call now. We are playing Guess the Dressing Room. To get on the standby list, you have to identify whose dressing room we are having a peek in. Should I give a couple of clues away?
1: Yeah.
0: Well, I've opened the door. I may as well. Oh. Mmm. There's a lot of Calvin Klein underwear in here. I also see a Taylor Swift poster, but it's very wet. Must be crying into it. You know what I'm saying? Is that all I'm going to say?
1: I think you've given away enough.
0: I think so. 131065. Take a guess right now. Whose dressing room are we peeking into? They're on the lineup of the world famous Summertime Ball. Heaps of Calvin Klein underwear and a Taylor Swift poster. Here's the Kid Leroy. It's called Pieces.

0: Sombers, Back to Friends here at Kiss. Smallsy show tonight. Hey, coming up, Josh Houston, live in the studio from the new Prime Video show. He is going to be hanging out with us. Right now, we're doing the trip to London for Summertime Bowl.
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3: Lineup is incredible. You, your bestie, checking out London. Oh, it's one of the world's great cities, isn't it? I don't think there's like London, New York,
4: Paris, Rome. That's
3: about it, right? Everything else, dunce.
4: No, right here at home.
3: Oh, that's true.
4: Nowhere like home.
3: Hello, Chardonnay.
5: Hi.
3: You've been to London before or no?
5: No, never. Oh my gosh, I'd love to go.
3: Imagine if this is the first time you go, not only is someone else paying for you, but you're going to the world-famous Summertime Ball if you win.
5: Yes, that would be amazing.
3: By the way, is your name really Chardonnay as in the wine?
5: It is Chardonnay, but it's spelt differently. My mum actually made up the spelling.
3: Oh, did she? You know what you should do?
5: Yeah.
3: You should create an Instagram account, like called, obviously, as your name, Chardonnay, and it's just photos of you having shardies wherever you go.
5: Oh, my gosh. I should do that.
3: You should do that. You could have a shardy in Shepherd's Bush in London. Well, here we go. Let's try and get you onto that standby list. You, tonight, have to work out what celebrity dressing room we are poking through. Get it right, you're on the standby list. Get it wrong, we move to the next caller.
5: Okay.
3: I see here heaps of Calvin Klein underwear. And there's a Taylor Swift poster that's covered in tears, drenched in tears.
5: I'm thinking it is Calvin Harris.
3: What do you think?

0: made it Calvin Harris?
1: Well, I know that they dated for a little while back in the day.
0: They did, yes.
1: And I know that Taylor broke up with him in regards to a Calvin Klein photo shoot.
0: Oh, Queen, you are...
2: Hi, this is Calvin Harris.
0: Nailed it. In one.
1: Oh my God, really?
0: You are on the standby list. Congratulations.
1: Thank you.
0: You are now in the running to be winning the trip for you and your bestie to London to check out the world-famous Summertime Ball with Calvin Harris, Ray, Niall, Jason Derulo, Robin, Bebe Rexha, Lola Young, Fatboy Slim, Miles Smith, Take That, Stephen Sanchez, Sienna Spiro, December 10, and a whole bunch. Oh, Take That as well. It's incredible, the lineup.
1: Oh, my God, it's so exciting. Oh, my gosh, I'm so excited. I really hope I get to go to London.
0: Well, Chardonnay, if you win, you're literally leaving in like 2.5 weeks. So your fingers
1: I'll
0: and cross your toes.
1: My fingers and toes are crossed.
0: Good on you, honey. Hey, everyone else, you get another chance tomorrow night here on the show. Oh, question for you before I let you go, Chardonnay.
1: Yeah?
0: What do you think of smut books? You know
1: those... Oh, my gosh. I love them.
0: You love that? Are you into this new Prime Video off-campus show with Josh Houston where they're all, like, just hot in it?
1: Can I tell you a secret?
0: Yeah.
1: I've literally been watching it all day.
0: Oh, have you? Josh?
1: Yes.
0: Well, Josh Houston is here. He's here. In the studio with us live next, okay?
1: Oh my gosh, yes.
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0: Milky, More Grab. Just the way you are, Smallsy Show here at Kiss. Harry Styles tickets every night. You want them? 13 1065. Call right now while we bring into the studio tonight's guest. He stars in the number one show in the world, Off Campus, is what it's called. Josh Houston.
1: It's a new show that's got everyone talking. 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
0: On the show right now, he stars. It's now currently the number one show in the world. It's called Off Campus. Josh Houston is here, everyone.
7: I'll tell you that. How are you doing?
0: I'm good, man. Lovely to see you.
7: Good to see you too, brother.
0: Every time I see you, your star rises and explodes even more.
7: I'll take that.
0: We're going to get to the show in a second.
7: Yes.
0: But where are people screaming your names now? Because every time I open my social media, it's edits of you from this show.
7: I'm sorry.
0: I enjoy it. It's quality work. No, where are you getting people like that had never known who you were before, maybe like following you or DMing you or...
7: Well, I try to stay out of the DMs. Okay. It's a dangerous place
0: to be. It is. Are you at the point now where people recognize you in the street way more than they used to?
7: It is going in that direction.
0: Yeah.
7: I'm getting a lot of the double take look sort of things.
0: Or the stares, or the little whispers in the points.
7: Yeah, yeah. Or the subtle phone coming out. That's okay. Never subtle. It's like, you may as well have an iPad like this. But, we're in Brazil recently and I was coming back from the pool, but I was just wearing like these really short Adidas, like the shortest shorts you can possibly wear.
0: Yeah, you had them on.
7: And like thongs.
0: Yeah.
7: And I was holding a coconut. So I'm walking back from the pool to the hotel.
0: See, you still would have made that look good though. That's the thing, right?
7: Well, then someone came over and was like, oh, can I get a photo? I was like, shit.
0: Like this.
7: Yeah.
0: Great.
7: Me and my coconut.
0: Now, the
7: okay.
0: Coconuts.
7: The decides.
0: The show is Off Campus. It is right now streaming on Prime Video. For people who don't know, give us the 411 on the show, because it's a book series originally, right?
7: Yeah. Well, it's a hockey romance show, and it's basically, for this season, is a love triangle between the head hockey player named Garrett, Hannah Wells, who's a music student, and then Justin Cole, who's like the college rock star.
0: Mm-hmm.
7: And then it's basically following the love story between them and who she picks.
0: Yeah. Don't tell me who she picks.
7: Well, I won't.
0: Okay, good. Because I haven't finished it yet and I don't know who she picks. I know that you are prominently featured because you're one of the people that she is tossing up between.
7: Yeah.
0: J-Lo's a fan of the show.
7: What the f***? Sorry.
0: Yeah, you can swear. J-Lo's a fan of the show.
7: Yeah. Wild, right?
0: Is that my... Do you like having a pinch yourself moment that like J-Lo seen you work?
7: Yeah, I woke up this morning and I was like, that's weird.
0: Yeah.
7: Yeah.
0: That was not on my...
7: tweeting about it.
0: Not on your bucket list.
7: No, not on my bingo card.
0: Not at all.
7: Not one bingo.
0: What is the most asked question you get about the show?
7: How much smut is in it is essentially the...
0: Good question.
7: Yeah.
0: There's a lot.
7: There's at least more than one.
0: Yeah.
7: Yeah.
0: What's the... I know people would have already rinsed you on the smut, but what's the unsexy part about filming a sexy scene?
7: Having like 80 people in a room when you're like awkwardly sweating.
0: Yeah.
7: And do it again and again and again. Not in a hot way.
0: No.
7: No.
0: Do you get like slightly like, you know, forehead sweat embarrassed? Like you just like know that I'm trying to look sexy here. People are judging what my sexy face looks like.
7: 100%. Like, is this the sexiest face I can pull? I hope so. And then you get the forehead sweat, the upper lip sweat, and then you're like, oh no, I'm upper lip sweating on this poor person.
0: This is terrible.
7: Yeah.
0: So being sexy on camera, not as sexy as what it looks like.
7: Not hot.
0: The series is called Off Campus. It's streaming now on Prime Video. You know what's going to be hot though, Josh? When we come back, someone is going to be doing a reading from the smart.

series that this show is all based on. Might be you, might be me. All I know is that we're going to get sweaty. Josh Houston is hanging out with us tonight. Stars in Off Campus. Right now, Harry Styles is playing This American Girls. It's the Smallsy Show. Right here at KISS.

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2: This is a shout out to my ex. Heard he in love with some other chick. Yeah, that hurt me, I'll admit. Forget that.

0: Little Mix, Hear a Kiss. And shout out to my ex. It is the Smallsy Show for a Tuesday night. Hey, we got tickets to Harry Styles up for grabs. Can we get five people onto the standby list now, please?
1: Can do, yeah.
0: If you want to go to Harry Styles, 13 1065, he's just had a fourth and final show in Melbourne. You could be there. Five people right now. Call. Hanging out with us live in the studio tonight. He's the star of the new Prime Video off-campus TV series. The episodes are streaming on Prime Video. And may I just say, smut warning. Smut. We're about to get smutty.
2: Hey, what's up? This is Josh Houston from Off Campus. So tell me, girl, if every time we talk. On the Smallsy Show.
0: You also do some singing.
3: I do.
0: In this.
3: Now, currently. Yeah.
0: Yes, yes. Yeah. So, hang on. So your character is the musician, right?
3: Yes.
0: Who...
3: Are we going to...
0: Yeah, we're going to play
3: some... You're going to do that?
0: I'm going to... Yeah, do you mind?
3: No, yeah, hit it.
0: Okay. Because you play angsty teen rock guy.
3: That's what they say.
0: Yeah. You do it good. Let's have a listen to... would you like the One Direction cover?
3: Oh, man, up to you.
0: Yeah. I'm going to do the One Direction cover. This is Josh Houston doing One Direction. Here we go.

0: Now, apparently you didn't sing before this show.
1: No.
0: No.
1: No. Not at all.
0: No.
1: No, in the shower, maybe.
0: Maybe, yeah. Hang on, so how did you... Hang on. Oh, hello.
1: Oh, yeah. It's a little...
0: Yeah.
1: Nana.
0: There you go. I like the nanas.
1: Yeah, yeah.
0: So, hang on. So, the story I heard was that you auditioned, told them you could sing, but you can't.
1: Yeah.
0: And then you had to quickly work out how to sing.
1: But, yeah, that's basically what happened. I lied. And they were like, can you sing? And I was like, yeah, of course I can. And essentially, we kept putting off the singing part of the audition until as late as possible. Until maybe the week before, they're like, you got to fly to LA now for chemistry reads.
0: Yeah.
1: And then I, did 1,100 takes of this one minute
0: 1,100?
1: Yeah, over the course of a few weeks of me doing the various other auditions. And then, it was an amazing experience.
0: Is there a future side hustle coming for you as a singer? I could play your records.
1: We could do it.
0: We can go on tour.
1: This would be deal great. Going right
0: yeah, now. Why yeah, don't we? Yeah. I can manage 50-50 split.
1: I mean,
0: that seems
1: that's
0: reasonable.
1: Better than 60-40.
0: Manager's out there. She's only doing the acting, right?
1: Sorry, guys.
0: Sorry, only doing... Oh,
1: oh
0: no,
1: manager,
0: wait, no.
1: No. Saying, no.
0: I've been cut out. I've already been cut out. Now, Josh Houston is hanging out with us. You're a real actor, right? Like, you are a man who respects the craft.
1: I try to be, yeah.
0: So what I thought we could do now, I won't get you to do it, but you also respect the source material, am I right?
1: Oh, God, yes.
0: So what I decided I was going to

0: in front of a girl before.
1: Mm.
0: Mm. I mean, I've given it a stroke or two.
1: Say more.
0: Yeah.
1: Continue.
0: Before putting my in a more desirable place than my fist.
1: Like what?
0: Mm. But whacking it from start to finish, it's a first for me. And right. I'm nervous.
1: Don't be.
0: No, I'd be lying, though.
1: Let it rock.
0: Yeah, I would be lying, though, if I said I also wasn't turned on. Something fierce.
1: I'm so happy for you.
0: Thank you.
1: That's awesome.
0: I can't believe Hannah's lying naked in my bed.
1: Same.
0: Yeah. Her body's soft and curvy in all the right places. Breasts, absolute perfection.
1: Score.
0: But I don't want to come off like a perv.
1: No, don't. You haven't now. No. You definitely have not.
0: This is one of these books that...
1: I wasn't done yet.
0: No, I was. Yeah. I can keep going.
1: I haven't finished.
0: I'm waiting to make sure you're...
1: Sorry. Whoa.
0: And for people who don't know, if you'd like to go to the spiciest chapters...
1: 25 is a great place to
0: start. Yeah, it's a fantastic... It's not even... It's only 3 chilies, by the way.
1: 3 chilies.
0: Out of 5.
1: Out of...
0: There's worse.
1: Oh, my God.
0: Yeah.
1: Chili enough.
0: I edited for the radio.
1: Well, we kind of.
0: I edited for the radio.
1: We took a left turn.
0: We really did.
1: Yeah.
0: It is a new, reading. I really.
1: What part got you this? The stroking or the...
0: The words I left out, Josh.
1: What are they?
0: Cock.
1: breast. Oh, my God.
0: The description of her nipples, I really thought I would edit that out.
1: We should skip that one.
0: Yeah.
1: Yeah.
0: In all seriousness, though, after this show, are you taking some time off? Are you just going to kick back here in Australia, or are you back to LA?
1: We go to Europe in a couple of weeks and do some work over there. And then other than that, we're worth deciding on a couple.
0: Sure.
1: No.
0: Yep. Okay, good. You're going to be very busy. Please always never forget us here in Australia. We love you, man.
1: No, always good to bring it
0: up. Congratulations on the show.
1: Thank you, man.
0: Epic.
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0: David Guetta, Teddy Swims, Stones and I, Gone, Gone, Gone in the Smallsy Show tonight here at Kiss. Hey, new music coming up in for Martin Garrix, Ed Sheeran in a second, that song called Repeat It. And also going to play the new Gracie Abrams song before the show's over called Hit the Wall. If you haven't heard that, stand by. Right now on the show, having a little bit of fun, if you don't mind, taking the mickey out of, taking the piss out of myself, because I realise, might sound youthful, but I am edging very close to boomer behaviour, team, and I would like to apologise in advance. So I'm sorry if sometimes I act like a boomer here on the show, but not. I think everyone has elements of boomer in them. Do you know what I'm saying?
1: Hmm.
0: Well, you know, are you paying attention?
1: I'm listening to you.
0: Well, what are you looking at over there? Because that's what a boomer does, is they pays it, looks at the laptop and not listening to what I'm talking about. What's happening there?
1: Continue.
0: Because I know this afternoon, it's been raining obviously at the moment, right? And the rain's annoying. I hate the rain,
1: well,
0: right?
1: It changed to autumn, so...
0: Well, yeah, the season's changing. But the problem is that I started the conversation this afternoon with, oh, I'm going to sound like a boomer, but, oh, we really need the rain. Because it was very dry, okay, and we needed the rain. And I won't be humiliated by acknowledging that while it's been annoying to have the rain, we did need it.
1: Mm.
0: We did need it. That's my boomer behavior. 131065, finish this sentence. I'm not a boomer, but, oh, we needed the rain. You got 1G in the phone room? What do you got? Go on. You're the biggest boomer out there.
2: I am not.
0: Gen Z.
2: You just shouted at nothing before, and I was just thinking, oh, my God, he is a boomer through and through. Okay,
0: what do you got?
2: Mine is I'm so excited to go home, have a shower, make a cup of tea, get in bed, and read my Kindle on a Saturday night.
0: Okay,
2: too.
0: There. Wow. That is that is boomer go.
1: Recently, I actually have noticed I've been saying... And I'm not a boomer, but I've been saying, oh, last time we did this, or, you know, back in the day.
0: Oh, yeah, back in the day is
1: when I went to blah.
0: Oh, okay, 131065. You don't have to be a boomer. You just have to have a boomer behavior. Finish this sentence. I'm not a boomer, but. Oh, can I give you one more?
1: Yeah, what?
0: I'm not a boomer, but. Oh, I could vote for Pauline Hanson.
2: Okay.
1: Someone's been a boomer and been on Facebook.
0: Hey, I'm not a boomer, but did you see what Arnie Pat put up on Facebook? She is nuts. 131065. Finish the sentence. I'm not a boomer, but Martin Garrix, Ed Sheeran. Repeat it. Kiss new music.

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Harry Styles tickets up for grabs. You want them? 131065. Stand by list. Get on there right now. We are playing brand new Gracie Abrams on the show. Her new album is coming out in July. It's called Daughter from Hell. Are you ready for this? The new album is all about emotional burnout. Preach it, sister. Self-sabotage. Double preach it, sister. The song is called Hit the Wall. Brand new Gracie Abrams on the air here at Kiss.

0: Brand new Gracie Abrams hit the wall. Brand new haircut she's rolling too. She's got a pixie cut.
1: Yeah.
0: It's a bold choice, the pixie cut. I reckon it's one of it's like a shaved head for a man.
1: Yeah.
0: You either can work the pixie cut or you can't work the pixie cut.
1: You've got to have a great jawline, that's for sure.
0: Is that what gives the, is that what gives it away?
1: So you got to, yeah, it's got to balance out.
0: You've got to get the great jawline. What's that? Is that the same thing with a bald head if you shave your head if you're a dude? Great, strong jaw. If you have a strong jawline, you can rock a bald head.
1: Yeah. Are you talking bald, bald? Or are you talking like
0: buzz cut? I'm talking like shave. You know when
1: buzz cut.
0: Yeah.
1: Yeah.
0: Because I thought about shaving my head, buzz cut.
1: No. No one around here is.
0: Do you not think I would have a, do I not have a strong, do I have a strong jawline?
2: Yeah. I just don't shave your head.
0: Okay. I just thought maybe it could
2: Why
0: be.
2: Why don't we put a bald cap on you?
1: Let's AI it.
2: Oh, I'll do it right now.
0: Do
2: it right, co-pilot right now.
0: Yeah, co-pilot that.
2: I always co-pilot you.
0: Do that right now while we do this.
3: It's Smalls Agoris.
0: But also do buzz cut, don't do bald head, because I don't know.
2: I'm bald heading you. No, sorry, that was the brief.
0: No.
1: The prompt's been sent.
0: Let's play Smalls Agoris for fun on a Tuesday night. We got tickets to go check out a whole bunch of brand new movies. The new Passenger, scary movie. Don't drive at night. Well, I mean, if you do, but just don't ever stop. The Passenger movie is in cinemas Thursday. We've also got tickets to give away to Obsession, the new Obsession horror movie. That's out in cinemas. 131065. If you would like to play, this is how the game works. We give you a letter. And tonight's letter is... Are you right there, Ro? Sorry, just said... Did everyone hear the sneeze? Did you hear him sneezing then?
2: Yeah, I also saw him fly across the room.
0: What's the letter?
1: T.
0: T. We're going to this is just a demo for the people so they understand how it works. 15 seconds on the clock. All my answers have to start with T. Go.
1: A brand name.
0: Toshiba.
1: Something you can drink.
0: Tang.
1: Huh?
0: Google it.
1: Okay. A dessert.
0: Tiramisu.
1: Something you'd find at the beach.
0: Towel.
1: A male celebrity.
0: Tom Cruise. Ooh, that was close. Should we give everyone a letter now? Let's find up a letter. Letter is...
1: P.
0: The letter is P. If you would like to play Smalls Agoris, the letter is P. 15 seconds on the clock. Five questions. All answers have to start with P. Call now to play.
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7: The State of Origin teams were announced. It was a press conference, so we sent Corey. Billy Slater was very happy to see you at the press conference.
8: This is Corey Oates asking questions. This will be good.
7: But we did set you a challenge. We said we want you to ask Corey Oates-related questions, and you did it.
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9: Let's get the party started. 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That's when I knew that your heart was scarring. Friends to lovers need a part to star in. 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

0: Last chance at the Harry Styles tickets is now 13 1065. Smallsy show on tonight. Dave and Thames, Rain and Dance. Hey, what do I look like as a bald man, by the way?
1: Do you want me to bring it in?
0: Yeah, bring it in, because we were just talking a second ago about what if I could rock a buzz cut. Show me. By the way, Lowy. Hey, don't laugh at me. Smash or pass.
2: This is full bald.
0: Talking in the microphone.
2: Okay, this is full bald.
0: Yeah. Oh, that's terrible. What do you think? That's a big head. Oh man, that's a man. That's a.
2: You got a big head.
0: That is disgusting.
2: No,
0: I can.
2: It's not.
0: I'm gonna have to go to Turkey. I've got to get a hair transplant. I
3: go to the next one.
2: Go,
0: give me buzz cut.
2: This is a bleached buzz cut.
0: Yeah, because I know. I always have seen people who rock a bleached buzz cut. I'm like, that's quite powerful.
2: You kind of look like Bradley Cooper.
0: Worse. What if I had to have one, what would you prefer, everybody?
3: Go to the next. What's the third one you've done?
2: It's still cooking.
0: Okay.
2: I don't think it's
0: Copilot
2: be
0: takes its time. Well, yeah. There you go. You know what? Lesson to everyone listening tonight. If you've ever thought about doing something to your hair, just put it into ChatGPT beforehand.
3: Yeah.
0: And then you never have to learn the hard way that you look terrible bald.
3: You'll be the first to complain to us as well.
0: Look at that. Oh, I have got the ugliest head.
2: You're glowing.
0: That is, I can't afford it. My dome is not in ratio to the rest of my head.
3: I'm looking at your head, and we don't know that ChatGPT hasn't changed the shape of your head, because we don't actually know what it looks like under your hair.
0: Oh, God.
4: It's Smalls Agouris!
0: Okay, quickly, power round of Smalls Agouris before we wrap the show up tonight. Georgia in Victoria, welcome to the show.
5: Hi.
0: Hi, don't ever... Go put your hairstyles through ChatGPT before you go and make a grave mistake, is all I can tell you.
5: Yeah, I can imagine. Don't think I'd ever do that anyway.
0: No, I look terrible with a bald head. All right, let's get you a letter up here right now. You're playing for tickets to go check out the new Passenger movie. Letter is J. Your letter is J. Are you ready?
5: Yeah.
0: All answers have to start with the letter J. Give me a brand name.
5: JBL.
0: Yes, something you drink.
5: Juice.
0: Yes, a dessert.
5: Jelly.
0: Yes, something you find at the beach. What happened?
5: I'm not good under pressure.
0: No, that did. You know what?
3: Too long on the brand name.
0: Yeah. Let's give you a prize anyway. I'll give you tickets to go check out that Passenger movie. It's in cinemas on Thursday, all right?
5: Awesome. Thank you so much.
0: No losers on this show. Hello, Elizabeth.
6: Hello.
0: Hello. Giving you a letter right now. New letter is M. M. Are you ready?
6: Oh, okay.
0: Here we go. Give me a brand name starting with M.
6: Mason.
0: Yes. Something you drink.
6: Margarita.
0: Yep. A dessert.
6: Marshmallow.
0: Something you find at the beach. Oh.
6: Mud.
0: You know what? I'll pay it too. I'll give you tickets to Passenger.
6: Thank you.
0: Yeah. You know, you don't deserve them, Elizabeth. you definitely. She said Mason. Mason for the brand name. I just was assumed that Mason was a brand name and I was going to give it to you. And then one last. Megan, hello to you.
7: Hello.
0: Hello. Do you deserve a prize even if you lose?
7: Yes, I'm here.
0: Megan, who are you talking? What's happening in the background there? What was that? Was that like car play or what was happening there?
7: That's my car play. Sorry.
0: That's your what?
7: My car play. It's turned off.
0: Oh, okay, good. Did you just say you had arrived at your destination? We are. We good?
7: Yeah.
0: We're live. We're live on the air.
7: Good.
0: Megan, we're not rehearsing. This is live. Okay.
7: Oh, this is absolutely. A schmoggle.
0: Let's give you... Your letter is the letter L. You ready?
7: Okay.
0: L. L. Just try. A brand name.
7: Lancome.
0: Yeah, something you drink.
7: Lemonade.
0: Yeah, a dessert.
7: Lemon tart.
0: Something you find at the beach.
7: Ooh,
0: that was terrible. Oh, you know what? You don't even deserve that as a consolation prize after that disaster with your car play at the start there. But no one is a loser who listens to this show, so I'll give you tickets to go check out the new Passenger movie, all right?
7: Thank you, Smalls.
0: Thank you, Megan. Thank you for listening to the show. I appreciate your listenership. Okay, this got weird. Let's wrap things up. Bieber, Nicki Minaj, Beauty and a Beat, Lowy Live next.

0: Bieber, Nicki, Beauty and a Beat. All right, that is the show done. We're so over time. Lowy, I'm sorry. You're live next. Tomorrow night, more Harry Styles tickets up for grabs. Band Midnight Till Morning are going to be here performing live for you as well. I'll catch you tomorrow at 7.
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1: Yeehaw!
0: It's funny. And as unpredictable as a storm rolling over the open plain.
2: Strap

0: Yes, sir. Great to finally be back on air. Hello, my name is Craig Lowe. This is my show, Lowey Live on KISS. Having a lot of fun being back on air, making this bad boy for you. I wasn't here last night. I got stuck in a traffic jam for 5 hours trying to get to the station here.
1: Ain't nobody got time for that.
0: You damn right. So I just turned around and went home. The station was nice enough to be like, it's okay, little fella. You can sit this one out. So we're here. We finally made it. Having a lot of fun with you guys. I have a huge show for you this evening. You can watch it all unfold in real time. We're the first show to live stream on Facebook, TikTok, Instagram, YouTube, and Twitch. Hit us up at Lowey Live or any of the KISS FM pages. It gets rowdy in here. People start fighting. People come in and start trolling me. And then people that are constantly listening to this show go after them like a pack of wild, angry, pissed off wasps. It's going to be a good time. You guys want to jump in there. But hey, like I said, huge show. But we do have to start off with some heartbreaking, shocking, controversial news. Now, everyone knows one of the greatest bands of all time is a band called Aqua. They wrote this insanely good, timeless song. Well, the band officially announced today that they were breaking up. I know many of you didn't know they were still together. But a lot of us often get to talking about, where were we on 9/11? Where were you when you found out Princess Diana had passed away? So today I went around the office here at KISS and asked people, where were they when they found out that the band, Aqua, had broken up? And what they have to say is not only shocking, it's quite heartfelt when we do the Hootenanny in less than 5 hits time. And before the hour is out, I've got double passes for y'all to be checking out one of the most kick-ass new horror movies. It's called Passenger. It's about a couple in a van that get chased by a demonic entity. I've already seen it. It is incredible. But I've got a couple of double passes for y'all to check it out when we play a game called Passenger Princess. I'm going to play to you the sound of a very famous female singer sit in front of my car. I'm going to whiz past. You just got to correctly tell me who this is.
2: It's Billy.
0: Ooh! The number's going to be 131065 when we play that bad boy before the end of the hour. And then later on in the show, we're going to be talking about the fact that Ryan Gosling once showed up to film a movie that he was already cast in, and he had gained about 60 pounds to be in the movie. He thought it would add to the character, but then he was immediately fired for gaining that much weight.
3: I'm not fat. I'm big boned.
0: So later on in the show, I'm going to be telling you guys about a time when I actually gained a lot of weight and the fallout from that. And then we're going to discuss fat shaming and times that you guys have gained a lot of weight. And then it's had a weird effect on your life. It's going to be a very interesting chat. But right now, let's kick into the show.
4: The Daily Roundup.
0: This is when we break down the biggest pop culture stories of the day with just a couple of sneaky laughs performed in a stand-up comedy routine you can watch on all of our socials. But right now, let's get into it. In UFC news, the Ronda Rousey-Gina Carano fight only lasted 17 seconds and ended with a tap out. Although I too would only last 17 seconds if I was tapping either of them. Just saying, those ladies are incredibly hot and talented. Mandy Moore has clapped back at Ashley Tisdale after she labelled their mummy group toxic at the start of the year. Mandy said, if I wanted to be treated like shit by ungrateful assholes, I'd spend more time with my kids. And finally, in the latest episode of HBO's Euphoria, Sydney Sweeney has stripped down naked and had a giant snake slither across her privates. We reached out to the snake for comment, who replied, I'm a snake. This isn't the first time slithering through a bush. Not bad. Let's get into it. Kato, John, turn the lights on. Lowey Live.

0: Post Malone with a song about their favourite video game. That is Fortnite. My name is Lowie. This is Lowie Live. Appreciate you kicking it with us. You can jump in the live stream, Facebook, TikTok, Instagram, and YouTube at Lowie Live. Cornelius Mendez is in there. Official TJ's up in here. And so is Tuga Pastries, which we absolutely love. Hey, we're doing this in two hits time.
1: Hootenanny.
0: That's right. You might remember where you were when you heard some of the most shocking news ever. Like there was 9/11, of course, the passing of Princess Di.
2: It was reported that Diana, Princess of Wales, has died.
0: But of course, we had some other shocking, controversial news today. Aqua, the band behind Barbie Girl, has broken up. In two hits time, I decided to walk around the office here at KISS and ask my co-workers, hey, where were you when you found out that Aqua had broken up? And what they have to say is heartfelt and controversial. Don't miss it next.

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0: get your podcast running as we do this. The Hoot Nanny is one of our favourite segments to do here at Lowy Live. A lot of people are like, oh, it must just be jokes. No, all of this is serious, okay? This is a serious radio show. This is probably the most unserious radio show you're ever going to experience. Now, guys, there has been some shocking news today, but I want to cast you back to times when you've heard shocking news and you were just sort of locked in mentally to that time and place from hearing that news. Now, a lot of people are like, I remember where I was when I found out that Princess Di had passed away.
1: Has reported that Diana, Princess of Wales, has died.
0: Now, I know I certainly remember where I was when 9/11 happened.
2: Today, our fellow citizens, our way of life, our very freedom came under attack in a series of deliberate and deadly terrorist acts.
0: And now there's another thing to add to that category. Today, some very, very shocking, some very sad news came out. The band behind the immortal classic Barbie Girl, that's right, Aqua, has broken up. Now, I'm going to be here for you for the rest of the night as we work through this very shocking, developing story together. So much so, I'm actually going to... Hey, let me get the appropriate song here. This is Barbie Girl, but covered in a sad violin. There we go. Beautiful. Beautiful. Now, if you feel like you need to talk tonight, 13-1065 is going to be the number. I'm going to get through this together, Australia. But a little earlier today, I decided to walk around the KISS office here, and I decided to ask my co-workers, hey, where were you when you found out the very shocking news that Aqua had broken up? And here's that right now, the Hootenanny on Lowy Live. Hey, real quick, where were you when you found out that Aqua had broken up?
3: What are you talking about, Aqua?
4: Yeah, how are you going to tell your kids about this day of infamy?
3: What the f***, Lowy?
4: Hey, where were you when you found out the band Aqua broke up?
5: I have a mouthful of popcorn, go away.
4: Nick, where were you when you found out that Aqua had broken up?
6: In my bathroom.
4: Do you think you'll recover?
6: No.
4: Fantastic. Hey, where were you when you found out that Aqua broke up?
7: I didn't know that they'd broken up.
4: How are you coping with it?
7: Fine. I can still listen to Barbie Girl.
4: But you don't have to. Hey, mate, where were you when you found out Aqua broke up?
8: Is this recording?
4: Yep.
8: When'd they break up?
4: Today. Seeing that footage on TV, do you think you'll always come back and watch this in documentaries in years to come?
8: I haven't seen it.
4: Dennis, where were you when you found out Aqua broke up?
9: Aqua broke up?
4: Yeah, you okay?
9: Oh, I don't know. Flashbacks.
4: I'm going to email you a number in case you feel like you need to talk to someone during this difficult time, okay?
9: Oh, thanks so much.
4: It's just my cell number and I'm going to laugh at you so hard.
9: Oh, tremendous.
0: Again, if you need to talk, my number is here, 13-1065. We're going to get through this together tonight as we discuss the breakup of Aqua. And there it was. That was the Hootenanny on Lowy Live in 3 hits time. I got your double passes to a kick-ass movie called Passenger. It's a horror movie. All you got to do is correctly tell me who a passenger princess is. It's going to be a very famous lady. It's been... Okay, if you think you know who that passenger princess was, you get ready to call me in 3 hits time when we kick into Passenger Princess. Right now, back into the music. Tyler, Chanel, Lowy Live, here!

0: 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Thank you so much for hanging out with us. We are live streaming Facebook, TikTok, and Instagram at Lowy Live. 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
0: Shout out to Kimmy. She said she had Kimby. She had a baby last week. She said she likes listening to the show. I don't know if I'm allowed to say that word on the radio. Jacko wants me to shout out Chloe. She said she always listens and she loves the show. Kick ass. Thank you so much, Chloe. And shout out to Jasmine Peak. She wants me to shout out her mouse Pickles. So hopefully that brings you guys up to speed, the caliber of people I got listening in this live stream.
2: Would you step out of the car, please?
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0: Damn, Mike Pritchard, our audio engineer, with another biggity banger. Great work, brother, man. That sounds incredible. Right now, guys, we are playing a game called Passenger Princess. Why? Because I got a double pass to an incredible horror movie called Passenger. It's about a couple in a van. They're driving around, then they see a murder, and then they get chased by a demonic entity. And my lord, is it good? And I got a double pass for you to be checking it out. Here's how our game works. I've got a very, very famous person in the front seat of the car. They got a whiz pass. You're going to hear him kind of maybe almost say their name, but the car goes so fast, you know? The car's running away from a demonic entity. Why would it not? You just got to correctly tell me who that famous person is. That double pass is yours. Let's check it out.

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0: It's Billy.
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9: Meet Daryl. Inspired by his garden makeover, he turned his attention to something else he'd been neglecting for years.
10: Yeah, my savings account, totally caught in a web of weeds.
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0: 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I started talking, I didn't have the microphone on, so if you're watching on the live stream, insanely funny. Hey, anything you miss on Lowy Live, you can grab it on the free iHeart app. We're also a daily podcast. 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
1: Would you step out of the car, please?
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3: Passenger Princess.
0: Ahoy hoy. Again, my name is Craig Lowe. I appreciate you for checking out my show, Lowy Live, wherever you are having a lot of fun in the live stream. Things are getting weird. People are always coming in there asking me about stuff I can't answer, but it's funny to watch me react. But right now, I do have a double pass for you to head on off and check out an incredible new horror movie. It drops this Thursday. It's called Passenger. It's about a couple driving around in a van late at night. They see a murder. Then they start getting chased by a demonic entity. I know this because I love horror movies, and this one is a banger. But right now, got your double pass. We're going to play Passenger Princess. Call me up, 131065. I'll explain the rest to you, just like Cameron. G'day, Cam.
4: Hello.
0: Man, how is your big old Tuesday night going, brother man?
4: Just studying, not much.
0: What are you studying?
4: Electronics and telecommunications engineering.
0: You don't at all sound like a nerd, and that's what I love about you, Cameron. I'm so joking. You sound like a total nerd, but I also love that about you, okay?
4: I appreciate that.
0: Anything for you, Cameron. But right now, I've got a double pass for you to be checking out the incredible new film. It's called Passenger. Drops Thursday. Hella scary. You just got to tell me who the passenger princess is after you hear it. You good to go?
4: I'm ready.
0: Here we go.
5: It's been...
0: Whoa. All right, Cameron, you're studying. What is that big nerdy brain of you telling me it is?
4: I think it's Billie Eilish.
0: Oh, Cameron, hell yeah, dummy!
4: Yay!
0: Hell yeah. Yeah, you stay there, you excitable nerd, you. Cameron, you won. Double pass, a passenger coming your way. Don't drive at night and don't ever stop. Passenger in cinemas this Thursday. We're going to be playing Passenger Princess. It is back again tomorrow. Do not be going anywhere. We are talking about times we've all gained weight and what was the fallout from doing that. It's off the back of Ryan Gosling. It turns out he gained like 60 pounds, showed up to a movie and immediately got fired for it.
5: I'm not fat. I'm big boned.
0: Yeah, so stick around. I'm going to be sharing a story with y'all about when I gained weight as well. Campfire Confessions coming up next to Lowy Live. Right now, Guy Sebastian. Kiss FM.

0: featuring Kai, Never Be Like You, and Lowy Live. And that song hits. Hey, we're a late night radio show. We're also live streaming Facebook, TikTok, Instagram, and YouTube. Jump on, ask me for a live stream. I love doing it for your
1: live stream shout out.
0: Shout out to Rose Morley. Says she loves to watch the lives. It's one of her favorite things to do at night instead of TV. That's cool. I'll take that as a compliment. Peachy wants me to shout out her business, Safira Baked Goods. Just did it. You were there. Wasn't lying. And Sharon Karen wants me to shout out her alpaca, whose name is Broomsky. So felt like that went pretty well. Yeah, it was. Didn't screw it up. Next on Lowy Live, we're going to be talking about times you've gained weight and it has affected your life. That's what I want to, I know it's a weird topic to be doing, but it is off the back of Ryan Gosling, who said he gained 60 pounds, showed up to film The Lovely Bones, and was immediately fired because he had gained so much weight.
2: I eat because I'm unhappy. I'm unhappy because I eat.
0: So up next, I'm going to be sharing a story with you all about a time I gained weight and how it has adversely affected my life, even now, as an adult. And then we're going to throw it over to you guys. I've got a bunch of prizes up for grabs. Of course, we're also going to take your comments in the sections of the live stream. So get ready next hour as we do
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0: Rose and Bruno Mars. Weird song, but it's fun. 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
0: Again, my name is Craig Lowe. I appreciate you for kicking it with us wherever you are across Australia right now doing Lowy Live. We are also live streaming on Facebook, TikTok, Instagram, and YouTube at Lowy Live. I will tell you why that's important for you to jump on there in just a sec. But Campfire Confessions is when we like to open up to each other, open up the phone lines, open up the live stream in the comment section for y'all to be a part of something and get your opinion out there. Now, today, an incredible director by the name of Peter Jackson. You know him from Lord of the Rings, obviously, but he also made another incredible movie years ago. It's called The Lovely Bones. Now, in the movie, he cast Ryan Gosling to play a dad. And then a few months passed. You know, that's what happens. You cast a movie, time passes, and then that person's meant to show up on set. Now, everyone loves Ryan Gosling, right? He's a sexy, sexy man.
3: What do you want?
4: It's not that simple.
3: What do you want?
0: So Ryan Gosling showed up on set 60 pounds heavier than he originally auditioned for because he thought maybe that's what the character would be. Didn't run it past Petey Jackson. And Peter Jackson fired him for being big boned.
5: I'm not fat. I'm big boned.
0: So tonight we're going to be talking about times that you have gained an astronomical amount of weight. For you, that is. You know what I mean? There's always a time somewhere in your life something happens and it makes you gain weight. Now, there was a time when I was playing football down on the Gold Coast and I shattered my knee. So my knees were like busted up. I had to take a 6 week off over those 6 week school holidays. Couldn't really do much. But what I didn't end up doing was playing Donkey Kong Country, eating a whole bunch of M&Ms and eating nothing but McRibs for 6 weeks. And let me just tell you, your boy got McThick. So thick, in fact, I was actually dropped by the football team down to the B squad, which sucked. And I

0: realized when I gained a lot of weight that people just treat you differently. Like, I remember the first time I got called fat when I was at school after I gained all the weight, and it, like, destroyed me. Right now, I'm an adult, and I'm still constantly worried that I'm going to gain that weight back. And I have no idea why, but it is very obvious to me now, as I'm a lot more comfortable with who I am, just how much worth and validation I put on my weight. And then I'm constantly terrified I'm going to gain it back. So I'm like still stuck in that childish headspace of, oh my God, if I gain weight again, my whole life's going to be ruined. But it's not, obviously. I'm still here. I'm on the radio. I'm having fun with you guys. But I do want to know right now from you, 131065. I've got double passes for y'all to be checking out. Passenger. All you got to do is tell me a time in your life. Something has happened. You've gained weight. How much and what was the fallout from that? Right now, the phone lines are open as we kick on into
1: Campfire Confessions.
0: And get back into the music. You two live stream, hit us up in the comments section. Facebook, TikTok, and Instagram at Lowy Live. 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Right now, Alex Warren, Fever Dream, Lowy Live on Kiss.

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2: Again, thank you so much for hanging it out with us tonight here on the show, Lowy Live. Really do appreciate you guys for doing that. Tonight, we're talking about something interesting during Campfire Confessions. This is when we open the phone lines and the live stream comment section for y'all to let me know your thoughts, feelings, and emotions on a topic. Now, everyone loves Ryan Gosling.
3: What do you want?
4: It's not that simple.
3: What do you want?
2: Peter Jackson, the incredible director, opened up over the past 48 hours in Cannes about the time Ryan Gosling showed up to one of his movies, 60 pounds overweight, and he fired him for it. And Peter Jackson came out today and said it actually wasn't Ryan Gosling's fault that he showed up looking a little thicker than usual.
5: I'm not fat. I'm big boned.
2: And before I just shared a story about a time I gained weight and the effect it had on my life, I want to know from you, 13-1065, I got a couple of movie passes up for grabs for Call of the Evening, about a time you have gained weight, maybe you didn't realise, and what was the effect from that? I've got Amy on the phone right now. Hey, Amy.
6: Hi.
2: Hey, thank you so much for calling in to Lowy Live. We appreciate your love, time, and energy.
6: Thank you.
2: Amy, we are talking about a time in your life where you've gained weight, and what was the effect from that, and what happened to cause the weight gain?
6: Yes, so this is going back in 2011. So this is actually at my brother's

0: wedding. So probably like 3 days before the wedding, I could fit into my dress because I was one of the bridesmaids. And then on the day, I didn't realize I put like 100 pounds on.
1: Damn. And what was the bride's reaction? She didn't kick you out of the wedding party, did she?
0: No.
1: And do you have a bad sort of relationship with food, or are you constantly worried about your weight?
0: I'm constantly worried about it.
1: Yeah, same. Hey, stay there for me, Amy. Thank you so much for the call. Guys, let me know. 131065. Want to know what time you've gained weight? Maybe you didn't know about it. What was the effect from that? Did you get dropped from something like Ryan Gosling? And I myself, I got dropped from a football team because of it. Just want to know your thoughts, loves, and opinions on it. Also, you in the live stream, Facebook, TikTok, and Instagram. Jump on into the comments section. We're going to read those out at about 4 hits time. What you guys are saying, some of you guys having crazy stories. Love to share those on air right now as we do.
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0: Bobby Swims, Mr. Know-It-All on Lowy Live. Appreciate you for checking the show out wherever you are across Australia. By the way, Lowy Live is also a podcast. You can grab it on the free iHeart app. You can also grab all your other favorite Kiss shows there. 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
1: Yeah, that's what I call a campfire.
2: Campfire Confessions.
0: Again, my name's Craig Lowe. Thank you for kicking it with us tonight here. Campfire Confessions, one of my favourite things to do when we open up the phone lines for y'all to connect and share with us here, man. That's what it's all about. It's one of the fun parts about being back on the radio. But, of course, Ryan Gosling, that's the reason we're talking about the topic I will tell you about right now. Ryan Gosling, who we know is an absolute dreamboat, ladies, all aboard.
3: What do you want?
4: It's not that simple.
3: What do you want?
0: He showed up for a movie once, about 60 pounds overweight, and Peter Jackson, you know, the director of Lord of the Rings, he had cast him in one of his films and had to fire him for getting a little bit thick.
5: I eat because I'm unhappy. I'm unhappy because I eat.
0: So we've been opening up the phone lines for you all to share stories of times when you've gained weight and the effect it had on your life. I gained weight after I hurt my knees. And it was crazy, man. I shared a story a little earlier ago about it, but I want to know your stories. 131065 is the number to call. Also, the live stream is open on Facebook, TikTok, and Instagram at Lowy Live. Hit us up in the comment section. Up for grabs, a double pass to see an incredible movie called Passenger on the phone right now. It's Dee. Hi, Dee.
6: Hi, how are
0: you? Good, Dal. Thank you so much for calling into Lowy Live. Do tell me about a time you gained weight and what effect did it have on your life? How'd you gain the weight?
6: I got a bit depressed. And I gained about, I was 70 kgs, and I think I put on 30 kgs, ended up being like 110 kgs.
0: Was that the heaviest you've ever been?
6: Yes, it was. Kind of got happy again and, yeah, worked it off and went to the gym and worked it off.
0: What effect did it have on you? Did you find that people treated you differently when you gained the weight? Like people around you, people you love, people you know?
6: They did say to me, Dee, you've put on a lot of weight. I never really had any constructive criticism for me.
0: And are you feeling better now, depression-wise?
6: Oh, yes, definitely. Definitely. 100%.
0: Hell yeah, Dee. Good to hear. Stay there for me. I'm going to take the last of your calls on it right now, 131065. Up next, we're going to be reading all the comments in the live stream about times when you all have gained weight and the effect it had on your life. Next, as we conclude, This button hates me. Just know I'm actually a really good radio presenter when the stuff works.
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8: The State of Origin teams were announced. 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Billy Slater was very happy to see you at the press conference.
9: This is Corey Yates asking questions. 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
1: Yeah, that's what I call a campfire.
2: Campfire Confessions.
0: Again, my name is Craig Lowe. Thank you so much for kicking it with us tonight. We really do love and appreciate your time and energy. As we do Campfire Confessions, this is when we talk about a topic. We share it with one another. You can call in. You can jump in the live stream, Facebook, TikTok, and Instagram at Lowy Live in the comments section. Tonight, we're talking about the fact that Ryan Gosling, who might be the world's most handsomest man.
3: What do you want?
4: It's not that simple.
3: Do you want?
0: He showed up to set one day to start filming a brand new movie, 60 pounds overweight, and immediately got fired.
5: I'm not fat. I'm big boned.
0: And then I shared a story with y'all about a time I broke my knees and I gained also probably about 60 pounds. And then I noticed that people really treated me differently. And I also grew up in a family where some of my family members have had battles with obesity. And I've seen them get bullied and I've seen the effect that bullying has behind closed doors to people about their weight. And it is horrendous. So we opened up the phone line for y'all to call in and let us know a time when you gained weight. Why did you gain the weight and what was the effect from that? I had some incredible people call in, so thank you to those who did. But right now we're talking about the live stream, Facebook, TikTok, and Instagram. Y'all in the comments section had some pretty crazy stories yourself, so I want to share that with you right now. Krith Kumar wrote, I moved abroad with 5 brand new pairs of denim pants, gained weight, I'm guessing from partying and drinking. Girl, I've been there. She had to give them all away. And then she lived in sweatpants. Actually, not a bad way to live, though, so respect. Melly wrote in, my mum had a heart valve replacement. It was huge. She wasn't able to get up and walk around, so she gained it from that. She has lost it, so shout out to her. Pancake Surprise. This one's sad, man, but she wrote, my dog passed away and I was grief eating and I gained a lot of weight. And then my husband got me a new puppy. The puppy had a whole bunch of energy and it got me up and about and really got me out of my funk. So, yo, you got a puppy and a real one for a husband. So thank you so much, Pancake Surprise. And finally, Warwick Braden wrote, I'm a firefighter. I fell down a ladder and I went from having a 6-pack to a keg. So damn. Thank you so much for sharing those stories with us tonight. Remember, you're not defined by your weight. You're defined by your personality, which is why that's terrible for me. But I do love and appreciate all of you for opening up, being vulnerable and honest with us here. That concludes
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0: Don't you be going anywhere, though. Up next on Lowy Live, we're going to be doing ER Trauma Tales. I got a story about a guy who fell off an icy roof and stabbed himself through the arse. You don't want to miss it. 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

let's get the party started. See you at the bar, you was hardly talking. That's when I knew that your heart was scarring. 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

0: 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We are still live streaming. Come and kick it, man. We'd love to see you in here. Facebook, TikTok, Instagram, YouTube, and Twitch at Lowy Live. Get yourself one of these.
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0: Shout out to Spoon Man. It's his first time kicking with us on TikTok. Love you, brother. Thank you for getting in there. Kirsty's currently watching us on four screens. That's a brand new record. That's Untouched Revenge. We love her. And of course, the I Do Music Agency, aka the best wedding singers in the game. If you guys are looking for a wedding singer, you need to go and check out the I Do Music Agency right now as we kick into this. See? That's why you're going to be in the live stream. I'll just say anything.
2: Cow! You saved my life.
3: Much obliged. ER Trauma Tales.
4: Ah, he's got a knife!
0: It's one of my favourite segments to do here for y'all, ER Trauma Tales, where we break down an incredibly terrible thing that happened to someone, but they survived. And then we all just have a little bit of fun playing some sound effects around their story as I retell it to you. So, ladies and gentlemen, without further ado, let's get into
3: the ER Trauma Tales.
0: Illinois, 2012. A man was on his roof fixing shingles in the winter when all of a sudden he slipped on the icy surface and immediately started to fall two stories up.
5: Sub-Zero wins.
0: The man's day was about to get a lot worse as he was impaled through his butt cheeks on a 2-meter iron spike used to support a growing tree below. That is amazing sound effect. With the man falling sideways, the pole perfectly pierced through both cheeks, rendering him unable to move and making his entire booty look like a goth kid's lip piercing.
6: Oh my God, it's worse than we thought. They made her emo!
0: When the ambulance and fire department arrived, they had no choice but to remove the iron spike from the

0: ground and take it, still lodged through the man, into the ER, rushing him into surgery looking like a stripper had taken her work home with her.
1: Would you like a dance?
0: Would I? After 13 hours of surgery, the iron spike was removed, with the man walking out of the hospital within weeks. Although his wife says he is now way less of an asshole now that he has two of them. I'm Craig Lowe, and that was
2: the ER Trauma Tales
0: on Lowy Live. Stick around. We got one of my favorite musical segments coming up when we're going to play one of your favorite artists. But they're singing live. You don't want to miss it. Jack Gray, look at you.
3: Somebody wake me, I'm just dreaming, right?

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0: That's right. We're going to be playing a live performance by one of your favorite artists. I'm not going to tell you who it is, but I have become a huge fan of this lady. She currently has the number one song in Australia. 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

0: Nick the DeBase. So many people keep telling me I look like Dom Dollar, and then I googled him, and I was like, "Yeah, I see. We got that. We got those weird eyes going on, man. Is what it is. I love Dom Dollar." Hello. My name is Craig Lowe. This is Lowe Live, about to do one of my brand new, very, very, very most loved new segments.
1: Last old and live, bucking good performance.
0: Again, my name is Craig Lowe. Thank you so much for kicking it with us on my new show here at KISS, Lowe Live. Now, guys,

when we started the show, we were doing this thing called AI Love That Cover. We played AI, and then I was like, yo, AI sucks, right? Why don't we start playing some of our favorite artists singing live? And this next lady currently has the number one song in the country. If you are a fan of her music or a fan of the genre, you're going to want to go and grab the free iHeart app, and you're going to want to check out iHeart Country, because you get to hear bangers like this. That's right. It's time for our Lassoed and Live. This is Ella Langley, Choosing Texas, Lowy Live.

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0: 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But it's time for us to get on getting on.

My name is... I was about to say my name was Craig Lowe, and I'm like, nah, I'm pretty sure it still is. This has been my show, Lowe Live. Honestly, guys, thank you so much to everyone who jumped on air with us tonight, everyone who jumped in the live stream. Of course, we live stream Facebook, TikTok, Instagram, and YouTube at Lowe Live, or any of your favorite Kiss FM pages. 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We're going to be back tomorrow with more chances for you to

0: win double passes to check out Passenger. And I believe tomorrow night we're going to be talking about UFOs and things are going to be getting a little creepy. Plus, we're doing another Crashing Out with Craig where I rant about something I absolutely hate. And tomorrow's might very well get us cancelled, which would only be the 419th time that's happened to me. So guys, you're going to want to stick around for more Lowy Live tomorrow. Other than that, thank you so much for being part of the show. Love to all of you. I am out of here. Have a safe and happy evening. I'll see you tomorrow. Bye.
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0: Will and Woody, you're either up early, up late, or maybe still out. Maybe you're heading back to your house and a former reality star is coming over to have a great time with you.
1: Ooh, that would be really exciting.
0: Yeah, one of us has been in that situation before.
1: We won't say which one, though. The question is, if that former reality star is coming over to your house,
0: yeah,
1: and I had to bring up Sharon again, but are you going to have a shower?
0: Did you?
1: Do you? What? You might. Why don't you make it specific? We're having fun before. My wife might be up.
0: That's true.
1: Because, you know, we have a young child. If you're up, hun, I'll be home soon. And Will's joking. All right, let's crack into the best bits.
0: Will and Woody.

0: sleep? It's Will and Woody keeping you up.
1: Don't forget, we've got a $3,500 diamond ring. We've only got three more days to turn that into a $10,000 diamond ring. If you'd like to swap with us, make us a trade. 0429 131065. Brad said, swap the gladiator whip for the ring, boys.
2: No.
1: Brad? Not a bad idea.
2: No, well, that's not outrageous. We paid $8,000 for that, and no, that I love
1: gets
2: it.
1: Us in the $10,000 range.
2: Right after my children. That is my favorite possession. Okay. Not that my children are possessions. Oh, God. You know what I mean.
1: Hey, I want to talk about Amy Schumer. She was on a podcast recently. Look, it's one of those articles where it's like, she was on a podcast and she said this. Doesn't really matter. But what she did say,
2: yeah.
1: I don't love Amy Schumer. Don't love her.
2: All right.
1: Yeah, don't love her.
2: Have a sip, mate. Have a sip of water. Cool down.
1: Quick sip
2: you need
1: water.
2: To cool down a little bit.
1: Yeah, so she was on a podcast and she admitted that she recently had a botched colonoscopy.
2: You've had a number of colonoscopies because you've got
1: just
2: some issues down there.
1: Just the two.
2: You are getting regular colonoscopies, though.
1: That's yeah, once every 5 years. Bowel cancer, get tested, guys. It's a good thing to get tested for.
2: What can go wrong there?
1: Because you recoiled quickly then, didn't you?
2: I did. You made me feel bad. It's what you do. You're very good at it. Have another sip of water. With the colonoscopy, it's tube up the bottom.
1: Yep, with a camera on it.
2: How would you botch it?
1: Oh, well, you might have perforated the wall there, maybe.
2: So camera's gone.
1: With the camera? Or, yeah, there might have been something like that. Yeah, for sure. You can get swelling around the anus.
2: Swelling.
1: You definitely.
2: So when they're going up there, is someone like driving it? So like left, right?
1: I don't think it's not like a periscope. Look at you, got a little grin on your face. You know you're being cheeky.
2: I don't.
1: You know you're being cheeky.
2: So it's not like a remote control thing where it's like left doctor. Okay.
1: No, port. Starboard side. No, it's not.
2: It's not. It's just a guy pushing.
1: It's just a guy pushing in, looking around.
2: Pushing in. Cool. Okay.
1: Keeps going a bit further.
2: Okay.
1: Anyway, she had a botched colonoscopy.
2: I'm sorry to hear that.
1: Frank. Okay? No, she's fine. She's fine. She just said that she's not feeling very sexual right now as a result of that.
2: Fair enough.
1: Because she broke up with her husband recently. Anyway.
2: Okay.
1: I thought, what did she think? Annalise sent me this story earlier today. She's in the studio now, junior producer Annalise.
3: Hey.
1: And you said in your email, God, because Amy Schumer's 40.
3: Yes.
1: You're 25.
3: Yes.
1: And you were saying, God, for a 25 and thriving year old woman.
3: Mm-hmm. Yeah.
1: This is really hard to read that, you know, that's what it's going to look like in the end.
3: Yeah.
1: You know, like
2: peeing your pants. As in colonoscopies are on the horizon.
1: Colonoscopy, peeing, I think you said peeing your pants because you got no pelvic floor control was the other one.
3: Yeah, that's the last thing. Colonoscopies are the last thing on my mind at the moment. Like,
1: yeah, she's living your best life.
3: Yeah.
1: Yeah.
2: What's the number one thing that you're concerned about as you get older? Like what do you think's going to happen?
3: I am nervous about peeing my pants. I'm not going to lie. I'm a little bit nervous, like going for a run. Because
1: you
3: I
1: already
3: run
1: do pee
3: regularly.
1: Your pants a little bit.
3: No, not really.
1: You'd have a little bit occasionally.
3: I do my Kegels.
2: What's a Kegel?
3: But are Kegels important? Like, a Kegel's going to help me is my question. Do you know what I mean? Because, like, everyone says Kegels.
1: Mm.
3: Like, does that, like, I hear people still peeing themselves and they've done their Kegels.
1: I don't know what a Kegel is, but I am interested in this. I don't know what that is. But I'm interested in.
2: Your Kegels is when you hold away. That's, you're working your Kegels right now. Hold it. Hold.
1: Your pelvic floor.
2: Kegels. Pelvic floor
1: is
2: Kegels.
1: Why is that Kegels?
2: It's cute.
1: Sounds like a cereal. Anyway, eat your Kegels. Eat your Kegels.
2: Mim's hitting the Kegels hard. Obviously after childbirth as well. God, I hit your Kegels.
3: You could do them right now. Everyone in the car should do their Kegels right now.
2: Go. Hold it.
3: Two, three.
1: So what I'm interested in, is I actually want to take a little bit of a deep dive into Annalise's mind here because it's like, to be honest, I look at like women who are 25 and there's a lot going on post 25 in terms of like being a woman. It really is.
2: Yeah, as in the changes you're going through.
1: Well, because you're kind of like, I mean, I don't want to put words in your mouth here, AB, but I imagine like, I suppose it's the same for a guy, but I think particularly for a woman, just in terms of like the standards that society kind of puts on you in terms of like, you've got to be pretty, but you also got to be successful. And then you've also got to be a mum. Like there's a lot, there's heaps going on there. And then once you get past a certain age, then all of a sudden like, well, stop being a mum, you're aging. How are you going to slow that down? Because you're still going to look good just in case you break up with your husband. They're like,
2: you're stressing
1: there's a lot. There's
2: you're stressing
1: a lot.
2: Around.
1: There, right?
2: Stressing
3: around. Like
1: I know you're stressing. So here's what I wanted to do. If you're 40 or over and you're a woman, on 131065, I would love to hear from you on Will and Woody, because correct me if I'm wrong, but I feel like you've got some cues, AB.
3: I've got a lot of questions.
1: There we go.
2: Oh, great.
1: See what I mean?
3: A lot of questions.
1: A few Kegels for the girls.
2: Okay.
3: Yeah.

0: My girl just caught me.
1: You made her catch you?
0: I don't know how I let this happen.
1: With who?
0: The girl next door, you know? I don't know what to do.
2: Said it wasn't you.

0: Will and Woody keeping you up?
1: I've asked women over the age of 40 and over, to give us a call. You're at a great age, can I just say? I'm nearing that age and it feels fun. It feels exciting for some of us.
2: It's a forgotten decade, the 40s, I reckon.
1: Yeah.
2: I'm telling myself that, of course.
1: It feels like it.
2: Yeah.
1: Junior producer Annalise is in here. She's a long way from 40. She's 25 and thriving. Yeah.
3: 25.
1: And you're
2: a lot of energy. A lot of energy, yeah. For
1: a little bit rattled, AB, about Amy Schumer, who said she had a botched colonoscopy.
3: Yeah.
1: Yeah, you're out there eating cookie dough at 8 o'clock in the morning, reading that, thinking to yourself, "Wow, what is going on?
3: Yeah.
1: Like, what do I have? Will I have to worry about a colonoscopy on stage?" And I could feel the panic from you on the email.
3: I know.
1: So look, what we've done is we've got a whole bunch of women, 40 and older, call the show, and you can just ask them any question you like about being a woman that age and things that are worrying you.
3: That's really helpful, honestly. And thank you to everyone who's called up, because I'm stressing right now.
2: We got Sarah here, Annalise. Now, the first question you asked before the song is a ripper. Do you want to ask Sarah that question?
3: Sarah, thank you so much for calling. What's something you regret prioritizing in your 20s? Sarah?
4: Yes. I'm trying to be specific now. Probably what I regret is drinking too much alcohol.
3: Oh, wow. Okay. What about nights out, though? Like, I feel like that's a social thing.
2: Look at you defending it already. Getting defensive.

0: yeah, I guess, but I think that's affected me long term.
1: Yeah,
2: there you go.
3: Can you be specific there, Sarah? Like, what do you think it's affected?
0: I think my mentally, how to deal with things.
3: Yeah.
0: So, going like using nights out and the alcohol, and that not being able to process those challenging things instead using
1: because you were,
0: alcohol.
1: Something you're
3: interesting.
1: It's a big old dampener, isn't it?
3: It's an avoider. It's
1: you're
3: an avoider.
1: To have a big night because you want to get rid of it. Yeah. Wow, Sarah, appreciate the candy.
3: How's that hit?
1: Great
3: How's
1: answer.
3: That hit, Annalise?
4: It's a bit of both because I kind of love a chill night out, so it feels like
1: a chill night out.
4: Yeah, chill, like no drinks.
1: Oh yeah, yeah, dry
4: night
1: out.
4: But I also love absolutely drinking responsibly. So yeah, that.
3: your eyes almost glazed over. Like, I love having a responsible night out.
1: So it's a big part of being 25.
4: Yeah, I know, like wine bars have just become a like really trendy thing. What am I supposed to do now? Yeah. Like it's what am I supposed to have my focaccia with?
1: I feel like,
4: I'm really worried. Focaccia and
1: cheese. You didn't say eat less focaccia, man.
3: Yeah, go for focaccia.
4: But it goes so well with a red. Do you know what I mean?
3: And also anyway, I imagine your community, your friends are all going out and doing that. So
4: yeah,
3: if you
4: we're
3: stop
4: all
3: doing
4: having
3: that,
4: Aperols.
3: And you feel, yeah.
4: Okay, well, I guess I can move to like a lemon lime and bitters.
1: You could
4: say soda.
1: You could.
3: Name a non-alcoholic drink.
1: If you could order it. Can I get a lemon
4: lime?
1: Can I get a lemon lime?
3: Let's go to Lisa.
1: Sorry, ma'am. I think you've had enough. No, I just want one lemon lime.
4: I haven't even had a drink.
1: Lisa's called. Another question for Lisa.
4: Lisa, yeah, I've got a question. Thank you so much for calling. This one's a bit of a deep one, but at what point should I like stop chasing my dreams and aspirations and settle to have a relationship and a family?
1: Whoa! Like, he goes whack.
3: Whoa!
0: Well, that's a good one.
4: Thanks, Lisa.
0: Never stop chasing your dreams, but that doesn't mean you can't have a family.
4: Wow, that's going to make
0: you can have a family
4: emotional.
0: And chase your dreams.
4: Yeah. Really?
0: Yes, you can. Why not?
4: Yeah.
3: Did you keep your dreams, Lisa? Do you still have your dreams?
0: No, I didn't. Mm. I should have. That's what I'm saying. Oh, and one other thing. Stop sunbaking. Don't go in the sun.
4: Oh, my God. That was my goal for the year. I'm going to wear sunscreen every day. Everyone should wear sunscreen
0: every
4: because
0: every day,
4: so
0: believe me, you'll get wrinkles.
4: Yeah.
1: Good on you, Lisa. Thanks
3: great
1: for coming
3: stuff,
1: on
3: Lise.
1: The show, Lise.
4: That's really
1: That's
4: great.
1: A wild little conundrum, isn't it? I think she's on that whole, like, got to have a family. Because lots of my mates who are nearly 40, I suppose, now, they're kind of like getting 37, 38, are mums.
4: Yeah.
1: Who I've known since they're so little. And they're all kind of just starting to go back to work now. They've had a couple of kids. But they really did have to put everything down for a while.
4: Then. Yeah, that really freaks me out, if I'm being honest. And that made me a little bit more, I think I was a little bit more emotional about that question than
1: You were. Why were you so, where did that come from?
4: Because
1: why are you so
4: worried
1: about
4: that? I love my job and I love my career and I have so many goals and dreams. But I also like feel like one day maybe I want a family. But what if I can't have a family and do what I want to do with my work because I can't handle it all because everyone who's a mum has to go home. Anyway, I'm offloading. It's fine.
3: No, this is what this is about. Offload. Yeah. Offload, Annalise.
1: Should we go
3: great.
1: To Jen real quick?
4: Yeah.
1: Last question.
4: All right. This one's probably my most serious question. Okay. Jen, in your 40s, what does a Saturday night look like?
0: It's very, very boring, Jen.
4: Okay.
0: But it beats the lemon lime and bitters.
4: Nice. Oh, nice. Good. Okay, so I can have like is it like a red wine on the couch instead kind of vibe?
0: Yeah, like it's lovely. Like I've got a 5-year-old, so we don't go out much. But me and my partner will choose a movie, generally don't end up watching all of it, relax on the couch with the cat.
4: Yeah. Okay.
0: Super boring, but it's super lovely.
4: Yeah.
3: How's that sound, Annalise?
4: That sounds,
1: That
4: sounds fun.
1: It sounds fun. It gets good. You'll learn a lot.
4: I'm excited about that.
1: You'll learn a lot.
3: All the producers outside are devastated.
1: Head in hands.
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8: 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Kiss.

0: working and they're working. It's Will and Woody keeping you up.
1: I want people now to feel comfortable enough to call if they have ever had like a surgery go wrong.
2: Emergency PG Doctor B.
1: And I'm not necessarily talking like a life or death surgery, like heart surgery that's gone wrong. I'm more talking like a botched surgery where maybe you went in for like a nose job or facelift or something and it's botched. Because you see these in the news where you've gone in thinking you're going to get one thing and then something very different happens. So
3: It's cosmetic surgery.
1: Yeah.
3: You're not going in because you've broken your arm and you end up.
1: Well, I mean, if you went in with a broken arm and somehow they got that wrong,
3: you ended up surgery. With a nose job, that'd be strange. That'd be strange. You'd like to think in Australia they do all sorts of checks and stuff. You know, when you go into hospital, like, well, yeah, we spoke, yeah. I can't believe we're talking about it again, but I had a colonoscopy a couple of months ago. The amount of times that they check your wristband and they go, tell me your name and your date of birth, like it's very hard.
1: But maybe you went and got this surgery overseas. And then it was botched. 131065 is the number if you've experienced a botched surgery or you know someone who's had a botched surgery. And the reason I'm asking is because I heard a story which really, it just blew my mind. So everyone knows that when you're going to Turkey these days, the next question that people ask you is, what are you getting done? You're either, it's just become the mecca of surgery.
3: You're talking to the guy who grew his hair out recently.
1: That's it. You had the hair transplant and it's unbelievable. Had a beautiful time over in Turkey. You came back full head of hair.
3: I actually went back to try and get a boob job, but came back with the hair.
1: The botched surgery.
3: I had it. Happened to me.
1: But so a friend of mine,
3: missed my shaved head.
1: She went over to Turkey.
3: It's a guy I got to do to get a pair of boobs. I mean, honestly.
1: Well, friend of mine went to go and get a breast augmentation.
3: Well, there you go.
1: So she went over there and she went to Turkey, she got the job done, and she went to, she said she went to like one

0: of the primo places in Turkey. Like, it wasn't that much cheaper, but you could also, you got like a really nice hotel stay as well attached onto the package. Yeah. So it was almost like a, it was like a holiday and came back with a breast augmentation.
1: They do it well, the Turks. Luxury.
0: Shit. Well, they're doing the surgeries now. So it's literally tourism for them. Mm. Anyway, she came back. She couldn't have been happier with the job that they'd done. She was like, this is perfect. It's exactly what I asked for. Couldn't be happier. But when she came back to Australia, she got really sick and she was unwell. And this sickness went on because she was fatigued and almost felt like she had the flu. And this went on for a week and a half. And she finally went to the doctor. And only when she went to the doctor, when they were doing like checks on her and stuff, she noticed, or the doctor noticed, that there was a little scar where there shouldn't be a little scar. And he said, what's that scar from? And she said, I think it must have been part of the breast augmentation. And the doctor said, there's no reason why there would be a scar there for a breast augmentation. They then did some tests on her. She was missing a kidney.
1: Hectic.
0: Totally wild.
1: So hectic. They definitely took the kidney.
0: Well, I mean, I'm not 100% sure, but like putting two and two together, yeah, I think it was them that took the kidney. And then obviously, I mean, I don't know exactly what happens, but I imagine a kidney sells for a fair bit.
1: Yeah, on the black market.
0: On the black market.
1: Definitely.
0: That is the botched surgery story.
1: That's wild.
0: I heard.
1: Not going to get much wilder than that.
0: I just didn't think that happened.
1: Did they just take the kidney?
0: Yes. Everything else was fine.
1: Because you can operate on one kidney. It's not like you can, you know, get in there, take the kidney, take the liver while you're in there and move on because you'd be dead.
0: Yeah, that's right.
1: Kidney can do.
0: Yes. And she, I think
1: she'd probably take a lung, although you'd probably realise that you're missing a lung.
0: Can you survive with one lung?
1: Yeah.
0: There you go.
1: You can. Can't do much though.
0: Yeah,
1: but, you right. know, can't go so, for a so they're obviously going for the kidneys because they could probably take a testy and you wouldn't know.
0: Well,
1: you know,
0: if you put a fake testicle in there, I wouldn't know if it was real or fake.
1: No, you wouldn't. No, you
0: unless
1: wouldn't.
0: You flicked, if you flicked it, I reckon you'd go, I can't feel that.
1: Definitely. But all I'm saying is, you know, like for example, she didn't know that kidney for a while, and hence why they target the kidney.
0: Yeah, because then she fully managed to get idea. Home.
1: And a
0: no
1: lot of people
0: symptoms.
1: Go through their whole life and be like, I only didn't know I had one kidney until, you know, you're on dialysis, for example.
0: Yes. 131065 is our number. Botched surgeries.
1: Yeah. Oh, nice.
0: What happened to you?
1: 131065. Maybe you flicked it. No feeling.
0: Would you be able? Yeah. I'd know. I'd go, hang on a second. That used to hurt.
1: We'll take your calls up next. Will and Woody.
2: You can't keep Will and Woody just to yourself. Roll down your window and crank it up. I double dare you. It's Will and Woody on Kiss.
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5: The State of Origin teams were announced. It was a press conference, so we sent Corey. Billy Slater was very happy to see you at the press conference.
6: It's Corey Oates asking questions. This will be good.
5: But we did set you a challenge. We said we want you to ask Corey Oates related questions, and you did it.
7: I heard you're going to call Corey Oates and ask him if he had five in him.
6: I have done that before. 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
1: 131065 is our number. We're talking botched surgeries. Just to really quickly summarise. Friend of mine went to Turkey, breast augmentation, couldn't have been happier with it. Came back to Australia, felt really sick, went to the doctor, found out that they had also taken a kidney.
2: Hectic.
1: Totally wild. I didn't think this happened. We've got a lot of calls here. Alison.
3: Yeah. You tried to find the kidney, by the way?
1: No. Oh. No, they haven't. I think they've just got to the stage where that's just going to be too hard to chase up.
3: All right.
1: You know what I mean? It's not like taken. Not like Liam Neeson. Very specific set of skills. Alison.
3: I'd be flying back into Turkey. I'd be on kidney hunt.
1: You had a surgery go wrong?
4: Yeah, so I, going on what you guys were talking about before, I actually have to have regular colonoscopies because I've got Crohn's disease.
1: Oh, yeah.
4: And it's actually Inflammatory Bowel Disease Awareness Day today.
1: There you go. Thanks for spreading that, Alison. That's awesome.
3: Good on you, Alison.
4: Yeah, no worries at all. But yes, I have to have them regularly, and I had to go to I've been sort of going to the same hospital for like 30 years under the same team, but there was this one time that I had to go to another hospital and they didn't have on my record that I need a little bit more anaesthetic than most people. So they put me under and when I came out of it, I was actually able to tell them about the whole conversation that they were having.
1: What did they say, Alison? What did they say?
4: Well, thankfully, they were absolutely lovely. And there was, you know, no joke going on or anything. But I was able to tell them before they told me that they couldn't get to the bit that they were wanting to get to. Because they give you a rundown when you come out of...
3: Afterwards, you see the photos, don't you?
4: Yeah. But it was one of those situations. Like, I didn't feel uncomfortable or anything, but it's one of those situations where, yeah, it's pretty scary because you know everything that's going on, but
3: you can't say anything.
4: You can't do anything about it, no.
3: Yeah, that's hectic, Alison. She's so lucky. So lucky they didn't say anything hectic about you because you get that wild story, Woods, about your mate who was a nurse when you went and had surgery that time.
1: That's right. I was getting my wisdom teeth taken out and I went under and the doctor realised that I knew the nurse and I'd dated the nurse when we were in high school together. Yeah. And then the doctor said, like, oh, right, you used to date. Do you want to see his penis? And I think so he was joking, apparently. Well, what she tells me is that he was joking.
3: That is so wild.
1: Yeah, right? But if I heard that, if I was
3: you're just lying there nude under the...
1: The rope. Yeah.
3: That's wild.
1: And she also says...
3: Oh, you just expect that they're going to treat you with...
1: Yeah.
3: But, and yeah, whatever she tells you now, you don't know whether you can believe it.
1: Because she says, no, we didn't get it out and like it was a joke.
3: What do you mean didn't get it out?
1: That's what she said. Mia on 131065.
3: Just having a glimpse.
4: Hello.
1: Mia, this happened to your mum, talking botched surgeries.
5: Yes, it happened to my poor mother. She went in for liposuction on her legs.
1: Yes.
5: She came out with three massive dents, like fist sizes. They were massive.
3: Shocking.
5: Even now after the correctiveness, you can still see the holy look.
3: Oh, man. I'm sorry.
1: Oh,
3: sorry,
1: that's man. Hectic. Obviously, I don't know anything about this area, but so liposuction, they're removing fat cells, right? Is that's what liposuction does, Mia?
5: Yeah, that's what it does. It's supposed to like remove the fat.
1: Could you pump them back in? Like where they've taken it from?
3: I don't think it works like that,
1: that's
3: brother.
1: That's not... All right, okay.
3: Well, like it doesn't seem that simple, does it? Let's go to...
1: I'm sure she would have done that if she could do that.
3: That's right. Let's go to Tadik. Tadik?
1: Tadik, hey there. You've got a story about a friend of yours, Tadik?
6: I do. So he went to Iraq and he was a bit overweight.
1: Yeah.
6: So he wanted to come back a bit skinnier, but ended up coming back without a kidney.
1: Bloody hell.
3: So same story. Another kidnapping. Yeah. Don't mind. Another kidnapping.
1: That is very good.
3: Wow. So did the same thing as Woody, though. They

0: We went under and maybe they said, do you want to see his dick?
1: I beg your pardon?
0: They just took his kidney. There was no other tomfoolery.
1: No, no, just took his kidney and that was it.
2: And so, Tinnick, what did your friend do about that? So did he get, he lives here in Australia?
1: He lives in Australia, yeah. Yep. There's not much you can do to taste it up.
0: And same thing, all the way home and then, like, saw a scar and went to the doctor and was like, I think my kidney's been gone.
1: He wasn't feeling very well. He's gone to the doctor and found out no kidney. And
0: wow.
1: They tried to taste it up overseas, but,
0: of course not. Bloody hell.
2: And everything else was fine, though, Tadik? Like, he was happy with the other, like, he looked slimmer?
1: Yeah, he did look much slimmer. So he got that done right, but ended up costing him a kidney.
0: Well, here's a good question for your friend and for Tadik and Tadik's mate.
2: Yes.
0: Do you think that knowing how they look now, he would have offered up a kidney? Like, if you had said to them at the start, tell you what, you can have the boobs that you want and you can lose 30 kilos, but you've got to lose a kidney. Do you reckon he would have done it, Tadik?
1: He wouldn't have. No way.
2: Yeah, that's crazy, Will. That's crazy. Well, if you said to me 60% off or 70% off, you'd think about it, wouldn't you?
3: Up late or up early? It's Will and Woody keeping you up.
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0: Listen.
1: Will and Woody, you're either up early, up late. Either way, we're here. This is just some good gear.
2: And you're probably wondering to yourself, like, do I go to bed now? Like, if I go to sleep now, I'm probably still getting 4 to 5. Or hours of sleep, that is. Mm. Or do we just enjoy our best bits and just, I mean, enjoy a beautiful sunrise? We're with you until the sunrise. Oh, but okay, we're there with you half the way. And then, you know, from that point on, it's all uphill, baby. You'll get there.
1: Yeah. I don't know if I've ever, like, if a radio show has ever made me, like, skip sleep.
2: Well, let me tell you.
1: Do you know what I mean? Like, no, this would have to be scintillating.
2: And it is.
1: Is it?
2: Mm-hmm.
1: I haven't checked the edits.
2: I don't know what we're doing, but I know that it's scintillating. Okay. It's you and me.
1: It's Will and Woody.
2: Get to the sunrise, baby.
1: Will and Woody.

0: It's Will and Woody keeping you up.
1: Junior producer Annalise in the studio. She had a howler last week trying to defend her generation's honour. It is Battle of the Gens, Woods.
2: Leave Benny alone!
3: It's Will and Woody's Battle of the Gens!
1: Okay, we should play it again because for those of you that missed last week, this is what happened. Annalise, name three Beatles songs.
4: Everyone, I was going to say everybody wants to rule the world, but that's Roll Oates and Oates.
5: All and Oates?
4: Paul and Oates.
5: Not Paul and Oates. Not Paul and Oates.
1: All right, we're back now, live. Here we go. So, Annalise, three Beatles songs, not Paul and Oates.
4: I can't emphasise how much I do love the Beatles.
1: We know.
5: And prove it, AB.
4: If the
5: prove
4: songs
5: it.
4: Played, I could sing them word for word.
1: Name no. the, all right, well, okay, here we go. Let's start with naming the Beatles, maybe.
4: The first, Paul McCartney.
1: Yep.
4: We've done this one before.
5: We were just talking about it during the song.
4: I know.
5: I'm trying to help you.
1: Because the movie's coming out soon.
4: Three different movies, played by Paul Mescal, and then there's Barry Keoghan being played by, John, or...
5: John, is he?
6: John.
4: No.
5: Just John?
1: John who?
4: Oh, God. Oh, I'm just rattled right now because I'm trying to think of Beatles
1: too many questions.
4: Okay. Right.
5: Let's put the names down.
4: Put the names away.
1: We love the Beatles. We love the Beatles. Put the names away.
5: Let's go songs. Biggest songs from the Beatles.
4: So the first one that I'm thinking of is similar to Ice Ice Baby.
1: Yep.
4: But
5: main inspiration, I'd say.
4: Under Pressure.
1: No, Under Pressure.
4: Under Pressure. Is that Queen?
5: Isn't that John Farnham?
1: It's Queen and David Bowie.
4: Oh, no.
1: It
4: is.
5: Classic Beatles.
1: Classic Beatles. Another British band.
4: Yeah, I love
1: Freddie
4: Queen.
1: Mercury.
4: Love Freddie Mercury.
1: We can tell.
4: Have you seen Bohemian Rhapsody? Very good.
5: Yes. Back on the Beatles.
4: Very good.
5: Stop deflecting. Back on the Beatles.
1: Come on. Three Beatles songs. Here we go.
4: Three Beatles songs. I'm like fully blank. Fully blank. Can you give
5: sing
4: me
5: one.
4: A hint?
5: Just sing one. You don't have to know the name of it.
4: If I'm being completely transparent with you, Everybody Wants to Rule the World is still in my head. I can't get it out. Can you give me a little hint?
1: Well, why don't we play you a Beatles song? We'll play you a Beatles song. Here we go. Have a listen.
4: One second hook.
1: This one. Here we go.
4: Hey Jude.

0: It's Will and Woody keeping you up.
1: Been into this for nearly 3 weeks.
2: Will and Woody's swap meet.
3: This time, it's book to bling.
4: Paris gave us an old psychology textbook and we're going to swap it all the way up to a shiny new engagement ring.
3: We've traded for a musical picture frame,
4: to an old MacBook,
3: and a vintage film camera,
4: 3 signed Taylor Swift CDs,
1: for a taxidermied snake,
4: a psychic endorsed unscratched scratchy,
3: then to a limited edition print,
4: and we finally landed a diamond ring.
3: Unfortunately though, it wasn't really the kind of ring Paris was looking for.
5: A big oval diamond. Yeah.
4: Okay, great. It's good to know. So now we have to think outside the box. Or
3: the packet. Woody almost traded our ring for a potato chip that looked like a bird.
6: Will, it was extraordinary.
2: Will and Woody's swap meet. Swap the deal, keep the good energy with Glowbird.
1: Well, it's a great story, isn't it? What a journey so far. And we've only got this far, Australia, because of your generosity. Because of your opportunism as well. You guys have all benefited at every stage of this. That's the best part of the swap, mate. We give you something that we no longer want because we're aiming to get this sparkly thing at the end, a $10,000 diamond ring. But along the way, each step of the journey, we swap with you guys. You get something that you want. Someone got a 6-foot snake. Someone got

0: Samsung picture frame. Somebody got themselves like some unscratched scratchies.
1: Mate, yeah.
0: Make this your Christmas.
1: We're making dreams come true.
0: You can trade with us. And today, Woods, we have a $3,500 diamond ring. I said at the start of the show, Annalise is sweating. She's sweating. She's currently not sitting outside because she's in the bathroom, but she's sweating the house down at the moment, guys, because she's stressed. She's stressed because she's come in here and she's look, the beautiful people at Glowbird, who this is brought to you by, swap the deal, keep the good energy with Glowbird. They said, guys, you've got 3 days to get the $10,000.
1: And I hate a deadline.
0: Ring.
1: You know I hate a deadline, Wilbur. But
0: so
1: I'm
0: we've
1: also
0: got three more trades, Woods, until this is over.
1: And stupidly, we didn't make a trade yesterday. I still think it was dumb. We were offered a chip that was in the shape of a bird. I think that could have fetched a huge trade today. But look, I was outvoted. So we still have a $3,500 ring. We've got John here on 13-1065. John, let's kick things off.
0: Here we go,
1: what
0: Johnny.
1: Have you got for us for the $3,500 ring?
2: Johnny.
3: I've got a player worn Dragons jersey gifted to me by Luciano Leilua. It's got the whole team signed on it.
1: Ooh.
3: And it's perfect condition.
0: Perfect condition. Has it been worn? When you say perfect condition, has it been?
3: It has been worn. It was worn during one of his games. It was worn, but it was given to me by Willie Taliao, which was an ex-player.
1: Okay. Yeah.
0: All right. I'll hold that. Yeah.
1: So unwashed. So if you gave it a sniff, it's kind of like still
3: it's
1: got
3: unwashed.
1: The...
3: It's still it's
0: good start,
3: yeah.
0: John. Ooh, good start.
1: I like
0: good
1: it. It's start. It's got the body odor. So it's like you've been on the park. Great stuff, Johnny. Let's go to Jaden real quick. Jaden, what do you want to offer us? Hit me.
4: Hey, mate.
0: Hey, Jaden.
1: What do you want to offer us, Jaden? You know how this works, Jaden.
4: Yeah, I've got a pallet of pavers or tiles that I need to get rid of.
0: Right.
4: About 30 square metres.
0: 30 square metres? It's a lot.
1: Hang on, this is impractical.
4: Yeah, I've got an invoice sitting here for about 9,000 just for those. So
0: yeah, they could be.
4: They're worth them in.
0: They could be. What are they? Like, are we talking like a terrazzo or something, are we? Some stone.
4: They're actually the exact same pavers you'll see in George Street, Sydney.
0: Whoa.
1: Okay.
0: All right.
1: Okay.
0: Hold the line, Jades.
1: Okay.
0: Hold the line, Jades. If you would like to make a trade for a $3,500 diamond ring, right now is the time, Australia. You're not going to get another time. The number's 13-1065. Maybe you've got something in your glove box, something in your top drawer, something that you've been looking at for ages. I don't actually use that, but it's of value. And you know what? I would like a $3,500 diamond ring.
1: Mm-hmm.
0: Call us now. We've only got two more days of this, guys. We need to make a step forward today. We have to make a trade. 13-1065. We'll do it up next.
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19: 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This is their best bits from yesterday's show. Cheers.
20: Up late or up
0: early. It's Will and Woody keeping you up.
15: It is the swap meet. 131065.
0: Will and Woody's swap meet. Swap the deal, keep the good energy with Glowbird.
15: Make us a trade. The third last time we're going to do this, guys. Junior producer Annalise has she's statute of limitations. She said, boys, I know you want the $10,000 diamond ring. We can't do this for more than 3 weeks. It's just taken over our lives, which I understand. But you and I, we're like a dog with a bone. We want to get there, guys. Currently, if you're just joining us, we've got a $3,500 diamond ring. We've got John, who's trying to offer us a player worn, signed St. George Illawarra Dragons jersey.
17: Luciano Leilua.
15: Luciano Leilua. Oh,
17: great player.
15: Jersey
17: great
15: signed player for by the all Dragons. The players. And Jaden is offering. I want to talk to Jaden a little bit more before we get to your calls. If you'd like to make us a trade, 131065. Jaden. Jaden, I'm here, mate. So you said you've got 30 square meters of tiles, and these are the same tiles they use in George Street, Sydney, right?
18: Yeah.
15: So we're talking, and you're saying they're worth $9,000 for 30 square meters.
18: Yep, perfect for the Lebs building a duplex.
15: Okay, so Jaden, is it granite? What are they made of?
18: Yeah, it's granite, exfoliated granite.
15: And how much are they per square meter?
18: I think they're like $385 a square. I'm just gonna double check.
15: Yeah, that checks out.
17: All right,
15: that checks out. That's about $9,000. Oh, no, sorry, I don't want to call you bluff here, Jaden. I trust you, Jaden.
17: Because Jaden, you
15: I
17: said
15: just did a little bit of maths back of house, and that actually checks out.
18: I said the word Lev, and then they don't believe me.
17: Very good, Jaden.
15: No, not at all, Jaden. So, Jade, before you go, sorry, because we're interested, Jaden. I'm going to be honest, we're interested. Well, how did you get them?
18: So I'm in the industry, and client changed their mind, which happens almost every day. So. Oh, they're left to the pallet at all.
15: So they've paid for these. They've paid for these. So they're just sitting there.
18: Oh, yeah,
15: you.
18: They're paid. They're paid sitting there. Supplier's getting angry. They want to get rid of them.
15: I've heard about this. A mate of mine's a builder. And he said just some really rich people, they do renos. They pay like $100,000 for the materials. The materials rock up. They take a look at them and they go, I don't want them anymore. And then you just left with stuff. So that sounds legit.
17: He's got the invoice there saying $9,000. It's a great offer. Ooh. We're still going to go to Bailey. Ooh. Bailey.
15: How are we going to move? How are we going to move 30 square meters of granite?
17: We'll figure it out, mate. Bailey, you want to offer us something. You're comparing yourself to $9,000 worth of tiles. But what have you got, mate?
20: Hey, I might not make $9,000, but I've got a pair of Oxford Tan first generation Yeezys.
17: Now, I'm not much of a shoe guy.
15: What, are they Nikes?
17: No, Yeezys. Yeezys.
20: They're Adidas Yeezy.
15: Sorry, but Yeezy.
20: Mate, if you take them, you get into the shoes, you can trade them for a pair of Jordans for $10,000.
15: Whoa. Hang on, you can trade Yeezys for Jordans? No.
20: You can make your way up that way, yes.
15: Oxford, Tan. What's a first generation Yeezy?
20: I've had the Series 2, it's Series 1. So it's the first one that Kanye released.
15: Okay, so
17: how much did you pay for them, Bailey?
20: I actually didn't pay for them. I got them for a gift in Dubai.
15: Okay. I like it.
17: Hold the line,
15: like
17: Bailey.
15: It.
17: We'll do some research on the first
15: gen
17: Yeezys.
15: I'm hearing $1,500 to $4,000 for the first gen Yeezys. Well, these are good.
17: They might be easy to move, though.
15: There's value
17: I reckon there's demand for Yeezys, I think, more so than time. Potentially.
15: You know nothing about Yeezys. No, I just or know that, shoes, for that matter.
17: No, but people want shoes. Everyone wears shoes. Does everyone need tiles? No. Let's go to Josie here.
15: The logic,
17: Josie, it's strong. I'm the everyman. Josie, what would you like to offer us for the engagement ring?
21: I like to offer you guys Pokemon cards.
17: How many? How many Pokemon cards? And what's the best one you've got?
21: I like to offer you guys 4 Pokemon cards, and then the best one I got is Pikachu and Bulbasaur.
15: Yeah, but like first generation, like what are we talking? Is it like sparkly?
21: We're talking about the sparkly, shiny, the chrome looking ones.
15: You got a Pikachu, it's sparkly Pikachu card. Is that what you're
21: sparkly
15: saying?
21: Sparkly Pikachu, yeah.
15: What do you think they're worth, Josie?
21: I think they're worth, if they're PSA 10 graded in USA, I think maybe around 1,000.
15: 1,000?
21: Okay. Yeah.
15: Okay, cool. All right, thanks, Josie. Appreciate that.
17: You're the Pokemon man. Is that worth entertaining?
15: Look, I'm going to be honest. Like, she's come at us with a Pikachu and a Bulbasaur. If we're talking a Venusaur and a Raichu, I'd think about it.
17: You're losing me a bit, but basically no. Are we saying no? Pikachu's the popular one, isn't he?
15: He's popular, but, you know, and he's got agility, but he hasn't got power. I'd take a Raichu. You need a Thunderstone to get there, obviously, but...

0: Of course, mate.
1: I think
0: you are losing me and you're losing everyone. Let's talk then. Let's go. Because we've got, okay, so the tiles are worth, we've got $9,000 worth of tiles. Now, my question remains around, like, if you said to me now, I want to give you $9,000 worth of tiles.
1: Yeah.
0: There's a lot of admin and practicality there.
1: Well,
0: which
1: not
0: I'm stressing
1: really, because they just put it on a truck. They deliver it. It's not hard.
0: But then we sit in my, what, in my driveway.
1: Well, yeah, well, you put them in your garage, wherever you put it. But the thing is, well, what you do is, because this is the thing. So, you know, I did a renovation recently. Yes. It's really tough to get the materials in when you're looking at something. Like, if you've got 30 square meters of tiles, is really expensive and really hard to choose and really hard to get delivered. It's a lot. Like, and there are lots of people right now who are looking at a part of their yard that they're like, oh, I'd love to love to pave that, but I haven't got $10,000 sitting around where I'm going to get black granite tiles. It's expensive.
0: Okay, good.
1: I don't think a lot of people, I mean, let's face it, Yeezy couldn't be a bigger flog.
0: Bit of a pong.
1: He's the mayor of Flogsville right now, as far as I'm concerned. So I don't think many people want the Yeezys. I mean, maybe some.
0: Do you not want to be seen in Yeezys now because he's a bit on the
1: stag? Do you want to be seen in Yeezys?
0: Well, I've never understood the Yeezy fashion thing. I think the shoes look like crap. But I'm not much of a fashionable person. From everything we're saying, is there any
1: Jaden, the other thing is, going to Jaden's backstory very quickly. These aren't that they're falling off the back of a truck and Jaden's trying to flog them off. Jaden is a builder and he's saying that he had a very rich client and they said, we don't like the look of them, which is what rich people do. Which, so, like, these sound like they're proper.
0: 100%. I believe him. I believe Jaden 100%. Now, is there any issue outside in moving tile? Are we happy with tiles?
2: There was until I think we can easily get a courier around to put them on, like, a truck and get them to us easily.
1: I think if we managed to get a 6-foot taxidermied snake from Melbourne to Brisbane,
0: that
1: or wherever
0: that
1: was.
0: I mean,
2: it's more the quality of the source kind of reassures me. As long as I know it's actually been, like, dutifully purchased and stuff, I'm less concerned.
0: Jaden's got the invoice.
2: Jaden's a stand-up citizen is what it sounds like.
1: And I can't think of another jump that we're going to make. We said we've only got 3 days to do this trade to get $10,000 diamond ring. In what world are we going to go from $3,500 to $9,000 in one trade? We're not. Hey, Jaden has something that is genuinely valuable that he needs to get rid of.
0: I'll do the honours. Jaden, you've got yourself a trade, my friend.
3: Let's do it.
1: Let's go!
0: What are you going to use the ring for, Jaden? Are you wanting to propose to someone, Jaden?
3: Nah, straight to the pawn shop, mate.
4: Robin, Kip and Corey Oates.
5: Back in breakfast.
6: The State of Origin teams were announced. It was a press conference, so we sent Corey. Billy Slater was very happy to see you at the press conference.
7: Corey Oates, asking questions. This will be good.
6: But we did set you a challenge. We said we want you to ask Corey Oates-related questions, and you did it.
8: I heard you're going to call Corey Oates and ask him if he had five in him.
7: I have done that before. 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I think you had a beer in your hand. Only a few days before an Origin, you come in and did a great job. 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
8: No, I was just wondering if it's going to happen again. 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
7: I'd love to see you in camp 18.
9: He didn't really answer the question.
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3: 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This is their best bits from yesterday's show. Kiss.

0: with laughs. It's Will and Woody keeping you up.
1: Ned Brockman joins us on the show. He's probably steadily moving into that friend of the show zone, I'd say, Woods.
2: Yeah.
3: I'd be upset if I wasn't already on that road, yeah, but, yeah, you know, it is what it is. Yeah. I don't know what I've done wrong by you guys, but, you know.
2: Now, it's always good to have a friend of the show who is the Young Australian of the Year. I don't reckon we've spoken to you since you were awarded Young Australian of the Year. Firstly, congrats from the two of us, and how's it been being Young Australian of the Year?
3: Yeah, thank you, fellas. Well, look, I never intended on getting any sort of accolade like this. None of my pursuits have kind of been that within mind. So when you get it, it is obviously a great tick of approval to be on the right path, but I definitely don't hang my hat on the fact that I'm that. It's been really cool. We've had opportunities because of it to go and speak to, you know, housing ministers and get into the ear of people that can make the change from like a top level kind of point of view. So that's been really cool. But yeah, I'm just going with the flow, being present, trying to do as much as I possibly can while my two legs are working and my brain's still with it.
4: Is it on your Hinge profile or whatever?
3: Hey, I got banned from Hinge. Hear me out.
2: You're kidding.
3: I think someone was claiming that I wasn't matching, and we don't need to go into this anyway.
1: No. Yeah. What were you doing?
3: Nah, not doing it. What? I just realized what I was saying, so I'm gonna leave it.
2: Just leave it at Ned got banned from Hinge.
1: No, yeah, because that's where it's stopping right now.
3: Okay, let's quickly clarify this. Hey, listen, I didn't verify my account on Hinge and someone flagged it saying I was claiming to be me.
1: Oh.
3: And then now, yeah.
2: That actually happened to me because I was seriously going on Hinge and people thought I wouldn't be so desperate to go on Hinge. So we had people contacting the radio station being like, there's a person masquerading as you. And then I had to say, it's actually me.
3: Yeah. How embarrassing. I'm in the same boat. I'm like, how desperate are you, Ned?
1: Yeah.
4: You didn't want to get back out there?
3: Nah.
1: I'm happy.
3: Write a petition to Hinge.
1: I don't know,
3: jeez,
1: man.
3: That is desperate.
1: I mean, you're the king of resilience. Surely. Something there.
3: Mate, it was, you know, I was in Perth and I thought, oh, I can't go to my Instagram to see who's in Perth. I was like, I better just go on Hinge and see if anyone's around.
1: Yeah.
3: Anyway, that's how it was. What?
2: It was a quiet time in Perth. Quiet time in Perth for Brockman.
1: Oh, no, we're not done with the joke. We're not done. Very quiet.
3: Dude, I didn't really think this was going to be how this interview.
1: That's all right. Now we'll get you back on track. Hey, so Young Australian of the Year gear. Just before we finish that, what did you say to Albo? Fascinated to know. Just thanks, see you later. Or was it more than that?
3: No, I went, cheers, Albo. And he goes, yeah, good on you, mate. And then that was it.
1: Yeah. Yeah. Awesome. Hey, sorry, man. You're the guy that's
3: good stuff.
1: he could get you unbanned from Hinge. Albo, he's the guy. The PM gives him a call. Surely. You're on.
3: If you're going to pull some strings, it may as well be for that.
1: Right?
2: Yeah. I mean, I quite seriously want to turn this into a radio arc, get Brockman back on Hinge. I mean, you know Hinge are up for it.
3: I'm going to protest and try and get this interview scrapped from the network.
1: You can try.
2: We're going to turn it around. We're going to talk about what you're doing right now, Neddy, which is an awesome thing. You're going to some regional towns around Australia and you're getting some run clubs going. Is that right?
3: Yeah, CommBank have supported my uncomfortable challenge last year and have got around the 1,000-mile run I did, massive donations towards the cause. So I'm all in support of what they're doing, and that is the regional and remote community run clubs. And so just last week, we're in Bathurst and we're getting around to Toowoomba. We've got a few others up ahead. So just getting around regional communities. They're obviously doing CommBank stuff with scams, frauds, and, you know, trying to fraud awareness, all those sort of things. And so we are partnering up to get around the regional because often they get overlooked and the big cities get most of the support, and I'm all about getting cross-regional Oz.
1: A lot of people wouldn't know that you're actually from a place called Forbes, which is like a small town in New South Wales. And Woods was mentioning that one of the first big runs you did was to the supermarket in Forbes, which is like 20 Ks from your house.
3: Yeah.
1: As a city slicker, when you go to a country town and you go for a run, people often look at you like, what are you doing? Why do you think that there is that like aversion to exercising for the sake of exercising in rural Australia?
3: I just don't think it's as common to think about. Like even when I moved to Sydney from country, I was like shocked at how many people were up training. Like it just wasn't a thing. Yeah. The priority was going to the pub on a Friday night, playing footy or do what you always do, sew props, be out in the farm, be alone. So the whole training and getting on top of it, that was the connection, was going to the pub and catching up with mates. So
1: right.
3: I do like that it's a way to change it up. It's like, no, let's meet in the morning bright and early for a sunrise and kickstart the week. So anyone supporting regional Oz and getting around farmers, essentially, especially, that's something I'm super supportive of. So hell yeah, Combank.
1: That's a cool idea, Ned. Congrats, mate, again on another great one. So Ned's joining the Combank tour around regional Australia, connecting with communities through local run clubs. It's a great idea. You're a great ambassador for all this sort of stuff, mate. We love your work and we love having you on Will and Woody. So thanks for coming back.
3: Love it to chat with you, fellas. Look, I think in terms of chats we've had, top three.
2: Great to hear, baby. We'll let you know. We'll reach out to Hinge and we'll let you know how that goes, by the way, Nitty.
3: Yeah, ideally just, you know, promote the hell out of that. That'd be great. I'd love that. Cheers.
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0: Robin, Kip and Corey Oates.
1: Back in breakfast.
2: The State of Origin teams were announced. It was a press conference, so we sent Corey. Billy Slater was very happy to see you at the press conference.
3: Corey Oates asking questions. This will be good.
2: But we did set you a challenge. We said we want you to ask Corey Oates related questions, and you did it.
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18: Morning, I'm Jess Kennedy. A former Brisbane GP has been charged with 94 counts of rape and 54 counts of sexual assault. It's alleged the now 74-year-old sexually assaulted 15 women in their late teens to 40s between the early 2000s to 2015 while he worked as a doctor in Tarragindi. He's due in court next month. More hotels are needed to accommodate all the visitors expected for the 2032 Olympics in Brizzy. The Korea Mail reports one hotel will need to be built each month between now and then if we want to have enough rooms. Donald Trump has sent a fresh warning to Iran, saying he's willing to launch the strikes he postponed before America's Middle Eastern allies asked him to hit pause on the attacks. Well, the US president is again insisting Iran is desperate to strike a deal.
1: They're begging to make a deal, because they're begging to make a deal. I hope we don't have to do the war, but we may have to give them another big hit. We may have to give them another big hit.
18: And there's fresh hope for borrowers this morning, the latest Reserve Bank minutes suggesting we could be spared from another rate hike next month. Here's Sport Check in a sec.
13: 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Please give to the Salvation Army's Red Shield Appeal today.
18: The Gold Coast Titans have reportedly been locked into next year's Las Vegas season opener. According to News Corp, the Titans have beaten the Dolphins in the battle for the Queensland spot. The side set to take on the Eels at Allegiant Stadium in the round one doubleheader, also set to feature the Melbourne Storm and West Tigers. The Kiss cast is next.
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18: Sunny on the Kiss cast, reaching a top of 24 degrees, mostly sunny tomorrow, hitting 23. Right now it's 16 at Yeronga, 16 at Cooperoo. And your next chance to play Kiss's Million Dollar Pop Quiz is this morning at 7 with Robin Kipp and Corey Oates on Kiss 97.3.
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20: Brisbane traffic.
21: It's Travis looking over Brisbane. Got a multi-vehicle crash in the Gateway Motorway southbound the right lane at Wynnum Road overpass Tingelfer. Speeds are down to 40 k's an hour. A burst water main being repaired from yesterday still. Bow Desert Road southbound left lane before Grenard Road, Rocklea. And got a tree down Mount Glorious Road both ways at Alex Road through Mount Glorious. It's National Road Safety Week. Everyone has a right to get home safe. Keep your eyes on the road, hands on the wheel and take the pledge to drive so others survive. To the Kiskar, sunny with light southwesterly winds, a little bit chilly. Heading for 24, sitting on 16 with Robin, Kip and Corey Oates in the morning on KISS.
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24: Morning, I'm Jess Kennedy. Well, Queensland's staring down the barrel of a hotel shortfall ahead of the 2032 Brisbane Games. The Courier Mail reporting we're facing an 11,000 room shortage, with one hotel needing to be built a month between now and then to meet expected visitor demand. A man is due in court next month, charged with almost 100 counts of rape, which is alleged to have occurred while he worked as a doctor in Tarragindi. The 74-year-old was charged yesterday with 94 counts of rape and 54 counts of sexual assault, cops describing the alleged offending as a deplorable violation of trust. Mystery surrounds a house fire north of Brisbane overnight. Emergency services were called to the abandoned property at Deception Bay last night, with the house well alight by the time crews arrived at the scene. Investigations are underway. And US Vice President J.D. Vance insists the Iran conflict is not a forever war. He says no one wants the war to restart, but nuclear weaponry is the red line that can't be crossed.
12: So what we've done is tried to be as clear as possible. What are the things that we're willing to be accommodating on, and what are the things that we absolutely must have? And as the president has said ad nauseum, Iran cannot have a nuclear weapon.
24: Your sport check in a sec. The Gold Coast Titans have reportedly secured the final ticket to Las Vegas. According to News Corp, the club has won the Queensland spot over the Dolphins for the 2027 spectacle. The Titans will take on the Eels at Allegiant Stadium in the round one doubleheader, also set to feature the Melbourne Storm and West Tigers. The Kiss cast is next.
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24: Sunny on the Kiss cast, reaching a top of 24 degrees. Mostly sunny tomorrow, hitting 23. Right now, it's 16 at West End, 16 at Morningside. 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
2: 6:02 Wednesday morning.
4: Oh, I hope today's going to be okay. It started with some controversy in the studio and a little bit of angst. We have a star chart between these two, and Kip has removed some of Corey's stars.
1: Because I was whooping his bum, that's why.
4: Well, yes. I did happen to notice that you were racing ahead something like, what, 8-6?
14: He had a couple of extra big stars.
1: I should have way more still. But anyway.
4: And this for those that don't know, we have a star chart for these two because, yes, they act like three-year-olds. But star charts work.
1: Yeah.
4: In terms of competition between them. And if they do something right, they get stars. And if they do something wrong, they get them removed.
14: And you got two

0: Two stars removed today for not talking to Stephen Crichton when he went by when we were doing Magic Round.
1: You know why? I'm a good guy. That's why.
0: Yeah.
2: Well, it's not star-worthy, though, is it?
0: Only according to
1: you,
0: though.
1: You know what's funny, though? I don't care how many stars I have or you ever have.
0: Yeah.
1: You are that good at nothing that you get half a star when you do things.
0: You can't even get a full star anymore
1: because you half effort everything.
2: So
1: half a job, Bob.
2: This morning,
1: half a man.
2: I feel like we need some light entertainment with some really bad jokes.
0: Yes, okay.
2: So that will shift the mood.
0: Worst joke Wednesday, and we do have international boat show tickets at Sanctuary Cove for our favourite joke this morning. So let's go.
1: Can I warm up?
0: 131065. Yeah, warm us up.
1: This is from a young fella yesterday in Brookfield. This wasn't from an adult, by the way.
2: Okay.
1: What has 182 teeth and holds back a monster?
0: What has 182 teeth and holds back a monster? Is it my
1: zipper?
2: That is from a how old?
0: 12. Oh, my goodness.
2: Oh, wow.
0: Maybe we'll work blue this morning because last week things kicked off pretty dark, if you remember. We've got a perennial jokester in Pete out of Flinders View. Sal has been moving up in the rankings, so we're going to have a little early joke off.
3: I saw two blind blokes having a fight. You should have seen the look on their faces when I said, "My money's on the one with a knife."
2: So bad.
0: It's really good.
4: Today I saw someone waving, but I wasn't sure if they were waving at me or someone else. Anyway, I lost my job as a lifeguard.
0: That was a dark start.
2: That was a dark start.
0: But what do you got? Worst joke Wednesday. Let's go. 131065.

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1: Tickets to the International Boat Show at Sanctuary Cove on the line here. If you can make us laugh, 131065.
2: Pete, you kick
3: You're
2: us
3: out
2: off.
3: You're out of running, Pete. You start us.
2: What you got?
4: Good morning, guys. I got one for the kiddies and one for the grown-ups. Which would you like first?
1: Let's start with the kids.
4: Okay, knock, knock.
2: Who's there?
4: I eat mop.
2: I eat mop who?
3: I eat mop who?
4: Do you, really?
5: I eat mop poo.
1: That's a good one for kids, you're right.
3: Yeah,
1: you've done that to Raph today.
3: Yeah. I don't know where you're going with that.
1: Okay, adult one.
4: Okay, I took my dear old grandma to one of those fancy resorts where the cute little fish nibble away at the dead flesh.
1: Yeah.
4: Much cheaper than a funeral.
2: Pete, you are so dark. What is happening to you?
1: Joel out of Redland Bay. what do you got? What do you got, Joel?
6: How you going, guys?
1: Hey, mate.
2: Hi.
6: Yeah, I've got a pretty simple one for you guys today. Where do bees go to the toilet?
1: Where do bees go to the toilet?
6: The BP station.
3: Yes, that's good.
2: Yep, and we're away.
1: Simple and it's good.

0: owe me a fine for flipping him the bird. I do have another one if you'd like.
1: Yeah, please.
2: Okay, go on.
0: Okay, maybe a little dark, but not too bad.
1: Okay.
0: I got fired from my job today because I kept asking customers if they preferred smoking or non-smoking. Apparently the correct terminology is cremation or burial.
2: You and Pete, what is it?
1: A couple of funeral jokes.
2: Christine out of Logan Lane.
3: Hey, how are you guys?
1: Hey, Christine, good. What do you got?
3: Why the chicken cross the road?
1: Why?
3: Because he wanted to get out the other side, but... Why'd the turkey cross the road?
1: Why'd the turkey cross the road?
3: Because he wanted to go play with the chicken.
1: That's a mum joke right there. I like it though. A bit of fun. Actually, I just got sent a mum joke. You ready for this one? Or a dad joke, actually. My wife said to me, why don't you stop telling these stupid dad jokes and go and write a book or something useful? I said, that's a novel idea.
2: That's definitely a dad joke.
1: 131065. What do you got for Worst Joke Wednesday?
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5: It's Travis looking over Brisbane with a multi-vehicle crash in the Ipswich motorway eastbound left shoulder before Harcourt Road exit through Darra. Delays are back past the Centenary Highway. A multi-vehicle crash in the Gateway motorway southbound right lane after Wynnum Road exit St Gelpa. Speeds are down to 40k's an hour. Still got a burst water main being repaired on Bowdesser Road southbound through Rockfleet. 40 Winks and Qantas members save up to 50% in-store and online and earn 2,000 bonus Qantas points when you spend $2,999 or more at 40 Winks. T's and C's and exclusions apply. To the Kiss Car, sunny, light southwesterly winds, a little chilly, heading for 24, sitting on 16 with Robin Kipp and Corey Oates in the morning on Kiss.
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6: Here we go.
1: Yeah.
6: It's my wife's birthday next week, and she's been leaving jewellery catalogues all over the house. Yeah. So I got her a magazine rack.
2: Okay. Do not, under any circumstance, take that to heart.
1: That's very good.
6: It's Tegan's birthday this week, too.
2: Yeah, don't you dare.
1: Does she need a magazine rack?
6: I believe so.

0: Cranberries, Zombie, it's Rob and Kip and Corey hosts on KISS 97.3. There's been a major incident in the studio. Corey was showing Robin a video and has knocked over a huge coffee.
1: It was full.
0: And that is all
1: it
0: over.
1: It is not full anymore.
0: All over
1: not,
0: you and the desk.
2: It's not coffee. It's a herbal tea.
1: Oh, it's even worse.
0: Your herbal tea.
2: Yeah, and it's got all in my headphones.
0: Oh, my goodness.
1: It's going towards your electrical cable.
0: Oh, no, it's coming over here to the buttons.
1: Go get the...
0: Someone get me a towel.
1: Oh, there's tissues right there.
0: Where are the tissues? I can't see anything from here.
3: Oh, there they are.
2: Okay, thank you. Okay, it is quite catastrophic in here because we've got a lot of electrical equipment.
3: It can't go down the desk. It can't go down to the buttons.
4: No, it can't.
3: Oh, yeah, it's still warm, eh? It's a full cup.
1: Yeah, it's in my pants and it's burning. It's burning places that it shouldn't be burning. Oh,
0: okay, all right, well, the show must go on.
2: And this was not
5: Get
2: a joke.
5: Get ready for

0: Jeremy's Worst Jokes Wednesday.
1: All right, we're looking for the best joke this morning to win a double pass to the International Boat Show at Sanctuary Cove. G'day, Andrew. Now, have we got a warning on this one? This one's a little bit blue.
2: Potentially, okay.
3: Go, Andrew.
2: What is Peter Pan's favourite place to eat out?
3: Wendy's.
1: Yes. It's a lovely lovely ice cream place.
3: Oh dear. The wheels have come off this little
1: car. What about the gross pause from Andrew? Wendy's.
4: Yeah, I love the way he said Wendy's.
3: Okay.
1: Now, Robert out of Rocklea. Hey, Robert.
5: Good morning, guys. How are you?
1: Great, mate.
3: Good, thank you.
1: What do you got?
5: Okay, you know how you go to the doctors and you get an x-ray?
1: Yeah.
6: Yeah.
5: When you go to a dentist, you get an x-ray, but they actually call it something else.
3: Mm. What?
5: Wouldn't it be a toothpick?
3: That's pretty good.
1: All right, we've got time for one more round. If you've got one to bring us home, 131065, it's Robin, Kip and Corey. It's cleaning up the studios on Kiss 97.3. We were good.

0: 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It's Worst Joke Wednesday. We've got time for just a couple more before we get to the news. 131065 is our number.
1: Hey, Ben of G-Bung.
2: Yeah, g'day.
0: Hey, Ben. What's your joke?
2: What's red and white and goes ding-dong?
0: What's red and white and goes ding-dong? What?
2: A red and white ding-dong. Hey.
1: Yeah.
2: What's blue and white and goes ding-dong?
0: Is it a blue and white ding-dong?
2: Nah, they only come in red.
1: Okay, you're the front runner. One on the text line, 0409 973 973, from Adele. Yeah. How do you catch a bra?
0: With
1: a booby trap.
3: Henry, Ed Redcliffe. Oh, how old are you, Henry?
4: I'm 12.
0: Oh, good man.
3: Okay, what do you got?
0: Why do dragons tell such good stories? Why?
4: Because they've got such long tails.
0: That's really good.
1: Okay, what do clouds wear under their shorts?
0: I don't know.
1: Thunderpants. Thank you, Adele, on the text line.
0: Thank you.
1: What are you going to do?
0: Well, I did enjoy the BP joke.
3: Yeah. I was a fan of Wendy's.
0: Wendy's.
3: Rob, you pick.
1: I like Ben. I like the guy with the...
0: The ding-dongs?
1: Because it was a double whammy. You had to think about it.
0: I like the follow-up. All right, Ben, you're off to Sanctuary Cove International Boat Show. Tickets are yours, mate. Well done.
2: Awesome. Thanks.
0: Pleasure, mate. Very funny. It's back from the 21st to the 24th of May. Tickets are on sale now. We're going to get to news. When we come back... There's a little bit of news that came out this morning that made our young producer, Amelia, overwhelmed with excitement.
1: Well, excuse me, not just Amelia. Yeah. Amelia came in here and then now you have, lost your mind.
0: I'm excited, but she's got inside information, which makes me think this is going to be something special. So there's something coming to Brisbane. We'll tell you about it right after news.
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17: Brisbane traffic.
18: It's Travis looking over Brisbane with a three-vehicle nose-to-tail accident on the Ipswich motorway. Eastbound left shoulder before Harcourt Road exit through Darra. Delays are back to Progress Road. A multi-vehicle crash in the Gateway motorway. Southbound the right lane after Wynnum Road exit St Gelpa. Speeds are down to 40k's. And look out for a tree down Mount Glorious Road near Alex Road, Mount Glorious. 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To the Kiss Car, sunny with light southwesterly winds. A little chilly heading for 24, sitting on 16 with Robin Kipp and Corey Oates in the morning on Kiss.
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20: Morning, I'm Jess Kennedy. One hotel needs to be built each month between now and the 2032 Olympics if we're to meet visitor demand for the Games. The Property Council of Australia finding we're set to fall short by more than 11,000 rooms or roughly 56 hotels. Mystery surrounds a house fire north of Brisbane overnight. Emergency services are called to the abandoned property at Deception Bay last night, with the house well alight by the time crews arrived at the scene. Investigations are underway. Up to five cases of diphtheria have been recorded in Queensland after spreading beyond the Northern Territory. The bacterial infection can present as a sore throat, swollen glands, or a skin infection. The remaining so-called ISIS brides could arrive in Australia as early as next week. It's believed the Syrian government's helped to unlock travel funds from relatives and finalise flight arrangements for the six remaining women and their kids. It's unclear if any of the women will be charged on their arrival. And Meghan Markle has posted previously unseen photos from her wedding with Prince Harry. Among them, a black and white image of Elton John performing a song on the piano and another of the daytime reception at St George's Hall. Your sport check in a sec.
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20: Training will kick off today for the Maroons and Blues ahead of next week's State of Origin opener. Queensland players have settled into their Sunshine Coast camp while New South Wales has set up on the Central Coast. And the Titans have been locked in for next year's Las Vegas

0: NRL season opener. They'll take on the Eels at Allegiant Stadium in the round one doubleheader. The Kiss Cast is next.
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0: Sunny on the Kiss Cast, reaching a top of 24 degrees. Mostly sunny tomorrow, hitting 23. Right now it's 15 at Kenmore, 15 at Acacia Ridge. 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
3: Robin, Keith and Corey Oates in the morning.
4: Let's go!
5: 6.35. Thanks, Jess. Yes, coming up half hour from now, your next shot at the $1 million with the Kiss Million Dollar Pop Quiz. There's $1,000 today to be won with it as well if you can just answer 10 questions correctly. But win, lose or draw, you're in the running for $1 million when we play after 7 o'clock. Coming up next though, there's something coming to Brisbane. The thought of it got me excited, just the headline, and then Amelia, our young producer, just went over the top. She said, this is going to be the best.
4: Well, she's a Kiwi and it opened in New Zealand first.
5: Yeah, so what's something that Kiwis have that we don't have?
4: Yeah, that would make Kip go completely nuts.
5: It's exciting.
4: It's got to do with speakers?
5: Well, potentially.
4: Oh, okay, but that's not the reason why you're excited.
5: Yeah, no, that wasn't the excitement. But
4: Kip loves a good speaker.
5: I do, but Amelia's going to bring us up to date with what it is and see if you're excited.
6: If you're excited, I don't think either of us are going to be excited.
5: You might be. We'll see. After this, Jimmy Eat World, the middle. It's Robin, Kip and Corey. It's on Kiss 97.3.

0: watching. Tate McRae, just keep watching. It's Robin, Kip and Corey Oates on KISS 97.3. We have a chance for you to win State of Origin tickets. Game one, we'll fly you down to Sydney, take care of flights, accommodation and, of course, a double pass to game one. You're listening out for a classic Origin moment. As soon as you hear it, get on the phone, 131065. That'll happen definitely before 9 o'clock this morning. Now, we often, before the show starts, we get the headlines, finding out what's happening in the news, and sometimes you go like, yeah, okay, whatever, boring, but...
1: also, what's happening in our fair city.
0: Yeah.
2: Yeah, which is, okay, yeah. Boring, yeah.
0: Yeah. But there was one thing that piqued a lot of excitement for me to start with, is hearing that there's a shop called Panda Mart, which is coming to Brisbane.
2: Panda.
0: And it was described to me as Temu in the flesh. So, like, it's a store... But so it's like Temu, like it's just cheap stuff from China, but you can walk around in a shop and then...
2: So why is it called Panda Mart, not Temu Mart?
0: I guess it's not the same company.
2: Oh.
0: But it's a similar quality of product.
2: Not good then.
0: Not great.
2: Yeah. Not great quality.
1: Cost per wear.
0: Yeah. But Amelia is our producer. You got very excited because you're a Kiwi, Amelia. And
3: yes,
0: it's already open in New Zealand.
3: It is. It opened last year in New Zealand. And I kid you not, Panda Mart is like, if you shop on Shein or Temu, you will love Panda Mart. It's pretty much the entire store just in a store where you can walk around. And it's just, if you love like the little itsy bitsy little pieces and bits and bobs, like that's a place to go to. And I remember back at home, like me and my friends would always go to Panda Mart whenever we had nothing to do, because it's just like, oh, Panda Mart trip. And you end up just going and you spend like $15 on something and you come back with like 100 hundreds of like, I don't even know what,
0: pointless
3: just random
0: stuff.
3: pointless things. Yeah, but that's the fun of it. That's the point.
0: Yeah.
3: You know?
0: That is the point.
3: There's just no point to
0: it. Exactly. Yeah. And I love bits and bobs. But one of the other big complaints about Temu and things is that, you know, you buy a shirt or whatever and then it arrives and it's a child size or whatever.
3: Yeah.
0: But you can actually, can you try stuff on?
3: They actually don't sell clothes.
0: Oh.
3: No, they don't sell clothes, but they sell furniture and their furniture's good.
0: Is it?
3: Yeah.
1: Is it?
3: It's good. Yes, it is. I know a friend that managed to buy everything for their living room, dining room and kitchen all from Panda Mart. And bedroom.
2: Have they got to go back each year though?
3: Yeah, they did have to go.
1: But the thing that I think is interesting about where Panda Mart is going is you said the old Bunnings at Rocklea.
3: Yes, it is going in Rocklea.
1: I just Googled why did Bunnings in Rocklea close, and it says the store closed because the site repeatedly suffered severe damage from catastrophic flooding.
0: Okay.
3: Well, I guess that makes sense because if Panda Mart was there, at least everything is like decently cheap, right?
0: Yes.
3: Everything's like 50 cents.
1: Yeah. So. And quite possibly made of so much plastic, it'll float.
3: It'll float. See, Robin's onto it. She knows it.
0: That's a big shop. That's a big shop if it's Bunnings.
2: Wow.
0: Yeah, so they go, Panda Mart's gone under. We've lost $700 worth of stock.
2: See, for a couch, that's usually, say, for $20.
0: Yeah.
2: Just dry that thing with the blower that you got in there.
3: I'm sure it'll be good.
2: Sell it for 10.
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5: It's Travis looking over Brisbane. Look out for metal debris now on the Logan Motorway. Eastbound the right shoulder before Paradise Road, Larapinta. There's a burst water main being repaired. Bodessa Road, southbound left lane before Granard Road, Rocklea. And a break down the Pacific Motorway, inbound left shoulder after Kessels Road overpass through McGregor. Just had a three-vehicle nose-to-tail cleared in the Ipswich Motorway, eastbound through Darra. 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To the Kiss Car, sunny, light southwesterly winds, a little chilly, heading for 24, sitting on 16. With Robin, Kip and Corey Oates in the morning on Kiss. I can
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0: 6:48 coming up after 7 o'clock this morning is today's first crack at the $1 million. It's the KISS Million Dollar Pop Quiz. We've got 10 questions for you, 60 seconds on the clock. If you answer all 10 right, you get $1,000, but win, lose or draw, you're in with a shot at $1 million. That's coming up just after 7 o'clock this morning.
1: But Corey was busy yesterday. Busy, doing something very important that impacts every single person that gets behind a wheel in Brisbane.
2: Yeah, and it was a really cool experience, actually. So
0: somewhere that none of us would have ever been.
2: Nah, and I don't think you ever will be.
0: Okay.
1: Ooh, not allowed to go except if you're Corey Oates.
2: Yes.
0: All right, take us there next on KISS 97.3.

0: Eric Carmen, Hungry Eyes, it's Robin, Kip and Corio, it's on KISS 97.3. We're still in our Milton studios. We are not yet in hiding, but hide and seek is coming up. It's imminent.
1: Something happened yesterday that we need to discuss, and just knowing you two the way that I do, it would have passed you by. But it's kind of important.
0: Okay.
1: All included in what's going to happen with hide and seek. And of course, if you don't know, we will go into hiding sometime very soon. First person to knock on the door and find us, $20,000.
0: $20,000 just for finding us. So that is, yes, that's imminent. But we've got more details on that coming up soon.
2: Well, what I did do yesterday that I remember is I actually went to the Transurban Control Room.
1: Did you? Now, what is the Transurban Control Room?
2: Transurban is the company that controls all the toll roads, you know, the highways, the tunnels.
0: So if you're driving along and you see one of those big trucks with the orange sign on the back, is that them when the big pointing arrow?
2: Well, yeah, they're part of the response team in the group that gets involved whenever there's a, you know, you need a clean up or an accident. And the only reason I went there was, so Transurban, they support the RD1 driving school. So that's
0: Artie Beetson?
2: Yes, Artie Beetson. It's to help Indigenous kids get their license. So I went along there, a part of that group, and got to experience. Look, if I'm honest, I was actually really taken back and surprised just about the level of work that goes in.
1: Throw some stats at me. How many people are there?
2: There's a lot of different rooms. And so the room we went into, there's 1,500 cameras monitoring the roads.
1: Whoa.
2: But just the toll roads.
0: 1,500?
2: Yeah.
0: Far out.
2: And there would have been, I'm going to say about eight people in there having about three monitors each.
0: Yeah.
2: Monitoring their own parts of the road.
0: Right.

0: at every time. So every time there's a – even while we're there, there were a couple of cars stopped and they were focusing on them, you know, wholly and solely.
1: Yeah.
0: And even what they were doing, they're like, that is so dangerous what they're doing right now. They're out of their car on a highway that's going 80, 90 k's an hour.
2: Can they call the police? Like, can they get – can they coordinate all that sort of
0: they
2: stuff?
0: They can call the police if they're needed, definitely. Usually they say when there's a car broken down on one of their roads – their response team, their incident response team will try and get there within 8 minutes to help either, you know, change a tyre and fix what their stuff is. So tradies, they say, always get out of their car and redo loads. Like, right. Yes, they want them to do it, but, like, do it in one of those pullover areas.
1: Right.
0: You know, because when you're seeing it, like, there's cars within like a meter of these people walking around their tray. Like,
1: yes,
0: I don't think you realize it when you get out of your car. And I was actually so shocked about, you know, just the level, like, of just how intense it is. Like, they see everything. So when they see car crashes and.
2: Oh, wow. They would see it in real time.
0: They see it all in real time. Wow. So, like, the stuff that they have to go through and all that is, it's actually, it was pretty insane. The stuff that I learnt about their jobs and
1: that'd be stressful.
0: It's a 12-hour shift too. It's a bloody important job.
1: You think about when you can see, like, in just in real life, you can see, well, I think there's going to be an accident here. You can see something going on. Like, they'd be watching that all the time. That stress level.
0: And they have a lot of support people around it when people do witness something really serious. Because I asked about that, just certain crashes I remember and. I take my hats off to them. And even their response team, you know, the incident team, the team that you see when there's a crash on one of those roads, you know, the stuff that they have to go to because they're the first there most of the time.
2: Right. So you're saying, because I didn't realise this, you're saying that on every major arterial in our city, you are being watched.
0: Yeah.
2: Wow.
1: I was just thinking, like, imagine if you got a kid, your kids these days are addicted to screens. This is the perfect job. Like, if you've got 1,500 screens, 8 people, so 200 screens each. So if you've got a kid that can't stop looking at screens, like, this is, they just sit there just watching 200 screens just to themselves.
0: Yeah.
1: Monitoring.
0: Yeah, no, it was, honestly, it was incredible. They've got room, like, they've prepared for, long term. I said, you know, what if it gets bigger? You know, what about
2: when the Olympics come
0: and they go, that's, like, we've got a plan already. You know, we can knock that whole wall out and all these monitors can go another whole wall. I was like, this is incredible. And it's funny, like, the response blokes, they're like ex-army, ex-fireys. They're all ex-response people already.
2: Please tell me you didn't touch anything.
0: No, I wasn't allowed to.
1: not a surprise.
2: But normally when you say no, you're like, what? Don't do this.
0: Yeah. Boom. I kind of had something in my mind. Can I say something over one of the speakers in the tunnels? But when I... When I realised how, you know, full on it was, and then I went, don't ask that silly question, Corey.
1: And let's just jump to.
0: It is Road Safety Week too. I must add. So it is. When I realised that, I held back on that question too.
1: 35 minutes ago, in this studio where we only have 8 monitors, Corey knocked over an entire herbal tea and nearly took down the radio station. That was only 35 minutes ago. I don't know how you were allowed.
0: But did
1: in
0: I not
1: somewhere
0: save,
1: important.
0: Did I not save the day when I told you? How about you stop it from hitting all the buttons?
1: Oh yes, you reminded me to stop the tea that you'd spilt from spilling down our own desk.
0: No, don't take a gold star. You're not another one.
1: Star's going off the chart.
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15: Brisbane traffic.
16: It's Travis looking over Brisbane with a broken down semi-trailer on the Gateway Motorway southbound right lane before the Logan Motorway. Drewvale, no delays at this stage. A burst water main being repaired on Bodessa Road southbound left lane before Granard Road, Rockley, and a tree down Mount Glorious Road affecting both ways at Alex Road, Mount Glorious. Heavy now on the Centenary Highway northbound from Sumner up to the Jindalee Bridge. 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People first. To the Kiskar, sunny with light southwesterly winds, so a little chilly, heading for 24, sitting on 16. With Robin, Kip and Corey Oates in the morning on Kiss.
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4: Brisbane's latest info. Morning, I'm Jess Kennedy. Well, Queensland's set to fall short on accommodation targets ahead of the 2032 Olympics. New research from the Property Council of Australia finding just 24% of the 14,700 rooms required are expected to be delivered. Executive Director Jess Kerr says there's a few factors at play.
19: The problem, it's a feasibility challenge. It's not a demand problem. Construction costs, financing and operational complexity are constraining delivery.
4: A 12-year-old boy has been charged after bomb threats were allegedly made to a Bunnings store in Newstead. The building was evacuated yesterday morning before cops swept the area, finding no suspicious items. Australia is dealing with its biggest outbreak of diphtheria in 50 years. It spread from the Northern Territory to Queensland, WA and South Australia. Federal Health Minister Mark Butler's told the ABC 133 cases have now been confirmed in the NT.
20: I was up in Alice Springs a couple of weeks ago meeting with the Aboriginal Medical Service for the Northern Territory. They're obviously deeply, deeply concerned. Almost all of the cases are Indigenous Australians.
4: And there's fresh hope for borrowers this morning. The latest Reserve Bank minutes suggesting we could be spared from another rate hike next month. Is SportCheck in a sec. The Gold Coast Titans have been locked into next year's Las Vegas season opener. The Titans beating the Dolphins in a battle for the Queensland spot. The side set to take on the Eels at Allegiant Stadium in the round one doubleheader.

0: Also set to feature the Melbourne Storm and West Tigers. The Kiss Cast is next.
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0: Sunny on the Kiss Cast, reaching a top of 24 degrees. Mostly sunny tomorrow, hitting 23. Right now it's 16 at Indooroopilly, 15 at Chermside. 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
3: Robin, Kip and Corey Oates in the morning.
4: New day, new chance to start. 7.04 Wednesday morning. Thanks, Jess. Jess filling in for Alana while she's off touring Europe.
5: Oh, she's having the best time.
4: Now, is that one of the things you do if you won the $1 million? Go take a world holiday? Just go, just everywhere.
6: What is it? $1 million?
4: $1 million, yes. Yeah. Yeah.
5: I would walk into a bank, which I haven't been in for decades, I reckon, yes, and hand over a check going, pay off my mortgage.
4: Yeah, there you go.
5: There
4: it is, sorted. Yeah.
6: Do you reckon that'd take you serious if you walked in and said, I've got $1 million for you?
5: Now, the good news is we are playing it next. So if you want to play, 131065. But Kip hadn't seen the questions.
4: Yes.
5: I just challenged him on them.
4: Yep.
5: And you pretty much got all of them
4: I got 9 out of 10.
5: Yeah.
4: So, yeah, so close to $1,000. You could do it because the one I got wrong is gettable.
5: Yeah, the one he got wrong I knew.
4: Yeah.
5: So there you go.
4: So 10 questions. If you get them all right in 60 seconds, you get $1,000.
6: I knew all of them too.
4: Either way, you're a shot at $1 million. If you want to play, get on the phone right now for Kiss Million Dollar Pop Quiz. 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
6: It's good.
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0: Smith, Niall Horan. It's Robin, Kip and Corey Oates on KISS 97.3. Now, today on the show, sometime between now and 9 o'clock, we're going to play a magic moment from State of Origin. We're actually going back to 1994, Game 1, State of Origin. Rabs Warren on the commentary.
1: Rabs.
0: Queensland. So when you hear it, get on the phone, 131065. That gives you a 1 in 5 chance of flying down to Sydney for Game 1, State of Origin. We're taking care of flights, accommodation, of course, tickets to the game. You'll hear it before 9 o'clock this morning.
2: The KISS $1 million pop quiz.
0: All right. $1,000 to give away right here. And of course, a chance to at $1 million.
3: Yeah, Lucy of Castledine. Hi.
4: Hi. Oh, my God.
1: How do you go? Pop quizzes, Lucy.
4: You know, I'm pretty good.
0: Oh,
4: like,
0: good.
4: I get 7 or 8 quite often.
3: So excellent.
4: Hopefully today is my day to get 10.
0: Today's the day.
3: Yeah, then that's $1,000 if you do that. And then, of course, regardless, you're in the running for $1 million. What we

0: Okay, 60 seconds, 60 seconds on the clock, 10 questions, pass, and we'll come back if there's time, okay?
1: Okay, great. Right. Thank
2: your time starts now. Which fast food chain sells the Big Mac?
1: McDonald's.
2: The Honey Badger starred on which relationship dating show?
1: He was on The Bachelor.
2: What's the only fruit that had seeds on the outside?
1: Strawberry.
2: What's the main colour of Nemo from Finding Nemo?
1: Blue.
2: What state has major unexpected rainfall and flash flooding this week?
1: Queensland.
2: James Marsden has joined John Hamm in season 2 of which Apple TV show?
1: Pass.
2: Which actor played Maverick in Top Gun?
1: Tom Cruise.
2: What free health service is returning to the ECA this year?
1: Pass.
2: Which actor played the villain Thanos in Avengers Infinity War?
1: Chris Hemsworth.
2: How many kids does Blake Lively and Ryan Reynolds have?
1: Four.
2: James Marsden and join John Hamm in...
1: Oh, no. I knew as soon as the Nemo question, I chopped that up. So.
3: Yeah, I heard you go to say orange anyway.
0: Yeah, it was orange.
2: Yeah. I mean, look, it was six.
0: Good run.
2: 6 out of 10.
3: Yeah. Like 7 with Nemo, because you would have got that, obviously.
0: That show, by the way, Your Friends and Neighbours, great show.
3: Yeah.
0: What else did you miss?
3: FluVax.
0: The flu jab is what you get at the ECA this year, and Josh Brolin is Thanos.
3: Oh, biscuits, ever close.
0: Yeah.
3: Oh.
0: Yeah.
2: But it's okay, because you're still in the running for $1 million.
0: Yes.
1: Awesome.
3: That's
1: all
3: right.
0: Good on you, Lucy. Deal or No Deal and Millionaire Hot Seat weeknights from 6:30 on Channel 10. Now, if you want to play across the day, your next shot coming up after 10, you need to register to play, and you can do that right now at kiss973.com.au. Coming up in just after we check traffic, so like 40 seconds, something magical from AI has come together.
2: Oh, it is just brilliant. It was based on a comment we made,
0: mm-hmm.
2: and then AI has filled in the gaps, and Corey...
3: Of course it did.
2: Forget what you did with the Backstreet Boys.
0: Huh? Yeah.
3: Oh, don't worry. That was a race the day we left.
2: Singing and dancing to them in yes. Vegas is nothing compared to what we've got planned for you.
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5: It's Travis looking over Brisbane. Big delays on the Centenary Highway northbound from Sumner up to the Jindalee Bridge, around 20 minutes. Also heavy in the Ipswich Motorway eastbound from Wacol through Darra. There's a broken down semi-trailer, the Gateway Motorway extension southbound through Druvale, and a multi-vehicle crash in the Gateway Motorway northbound after Miles Paling Road to Rochedale. Minor delays. 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Good different. To the Kiss Car, sunny with light southwesterly winds, so a little bit chilly, heading for 24, sitting on 16, with Robin Kipp and Corey Oates in the morning on Kiss.
0: 7:18, so we'll come back with this right after Backstreet Boys, ironically.
2: That's so funny. Can you do the dancing for us? Remember we went to Vegas because we went to see the Backstreet Boys?
0: Yeah.
2: Come on.
3: Nah, I need about 20 beers before I even
0: start. We learnt the part of this song as well too, Rob.
2: Yeah,
0: we all
2: did.
0: Do it.
2: You won't need any beers for what's coming up next.

0: Backstreet Boys, it's Robin, Kip and Corey Oates on Kiss 97.3. Maybe we go into hiding, and have a couple of beers in, we'll get the full dance routine from Corey.
1: Yeah, for Backstreet Boys, because if you don't know what we're talking about, go back on our socials or the podcast because we went to Vegas and Corey became a Backstreet Boy. So, knowing how good you are.
0: Yes.
2: Isn't
0: it surprising? This is one of the things that we've come to know about Corey, is that you love, I mean, dancing not so much, but you do love a song.
2: I love singing
0: along.
2: And I do.
0: And you love country music.
2: Oh, yeah.
0: And we're playing more country music than ever before on this station.
2: I know, about time.
0: We're playing this song from Ella Langley at the moment, Choosing Texas.
3: Drinking Jack all by myself. He's choosing Texas, I can tell.
0: And last time we played this, I think it was on Monday, we were talking with Georgie, who comes in after 10, about that song in particular. How many lyrics in country music songs are owed to Jack Daniels? Like drinking Jack or by... Like,
4: totally.
0: Every song's got some type of whiskey reference.
1: Yeah.
2: Or beer.
1: Well, Midori doesn't quite sound...
2: You're right.
0: No. Your boots scooting with a Midori.
2: It's a great image, isn't it?
0: Yes.
1: Yeah, so we thought...
2: Oh, did you?
1: Well, AI helped.
0: Yeah.
1: That if, because you love singing so much and because you love country so much, AI has helped us put together a country song about you.
0: Yep.
2: This is
1: with
2: hilarious.
1: The words Midori in it.
2: Oh, yeah.
0: Well, it's fast.
2: I like it.
0: It's upbeat country.
2: It's like Alan Jackson.
0: All right.
2: Old school Alan Jackson.
0: Isn't it?

0: Just wait and see.
1: Hey!
0: It's Corey's McDory.
1: How was it, clap?

0: Just wait and see. It's Corey's Midori.
1: Now you
2: that
1: know.
2: Is very good.
1: You Whoa. Know what has to happen next.
3: I can't sing that.
1: Yes, you can.
2: We'll slow it down a little bit. I think you can do it.
3: Oh, I don't need a bit of time.
2: When he's got it's Friday night. He's got a drink in his hand. It's Corey's Midori.
3: Midori.
2: Oh man, wow. That's good.
1: Okay, 24 hours. Can you bring it to the show tomorrow?
3: What?
2: Yeah, you can have it.
3: 24 hours.
2: Yeah, you'll be right.
3: On.
2: There's a lot of words. Oh, yeah, that's good. Just... I take back everything bad I said about AI.
1: Well, this is
2: it's pretty good.
3: I still hate it. I hate it more.
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2: Brisbane traffic.
3: It's Travis looking over Brisbane with a multi-vehicle crash in the Logan Motorway eastbound left shoulder before Drews Road through Tanimera, a three-vehicle nose-to-tail Gympie Road northbound left shoulder before Roadie Road through Kedron, and a two-vehicle nose-to-tail on the M1 southbound left shoulder after Rochedale Road, Springwood. Traffic back to Underwood. Unlock a Volkswagen deal this end of financial year, like the MY25 Tyron Life from $49,990 drive away. 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To the Kiss Car, sunny with light southwesterly winds, a little chilly heading for 24, sitting on 16, with Robin, Kip and Corio to the morning on Kiss.
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6: Now.
5: Morning, I'm Jess Kennedy. Well, Queensland's staring down the barrel of a hotel shortfall ahead of the 2032 Brisbane Games. New research from the Property Council of Australia shows we're facing an 11,000 room shortage, with one hotel needing to be built a month between now and then to meet expected visitor demand. The countdown is on for the return of the remaining six so-called ISIS brides, who've been told they could touch down in Australia as early as next week, though no flights have yet been booked. Syrian authorities have, however, unlocked family funds to facilitate the travel. US Vice President J.D. Vance insists the Iran conflict is not a forever war. He says no one wants the war to restart, but nuclear weaponry is the red line that can't be crossed.
7: So what we've done is tried to be as clear as possible. What are the things that we're willing to be accommodating on, and what are the things that we absolutely must have? And as the president has said ad nauseum, Iran cannot have a nuclear weapon.
5: Mystery surrounds a house fire north of Brisbane overnight. Emergency services are called to the abandoned property at Deception Bay last night, with the house well alight by the time crews arrived at the scene. Investigations are underway. Your sport check in a sec.
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5: The Gold Coast Titans have secured the final ticket to Las Vegas. The club's won the Queensland spot over the Dolphins for the 2027 spectacle. The Titans will take on the Eels at Allegiant Stadium in the round one doubleheader, also set to feature the Melbourne Storm and the West Tigers. The Kiss Cast is next.
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5: Sunny on the Kiss Cast, reaching a top of 24 degrees. Mostly sunny tomorrow, hitting 23. Right now it's 15 degrees in Aspley, 15 at Mount Gravatt. 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
10: Jelly Roll has some sobering things to say about when he was massively overweight. That story's coming up. But Kim Kardashian Skims brand has played a role in a $13 million Australian dollar drug bust. A delivery driver over in the UK has been arrested and charged with smuggling more than $13 million worth of cocaine in a truck carrying Skims.
11: Oh, okay.
10: What? I know the look on your face as you were like, what?
11: Well, I was putting it all together and thinking, oh, they've shoved the drugs down inside the Skims to make them seem like they're part of the body. But okay.
10: Well,
11: that makes more sense.
10: Instead of a butt implant, you've got some bundles of cocaine.
11: That person has got a ginormous bum, but somehow it's all staying in tight.
10: Well, they found 90 packages containing 1 kilogram of coke per package.
11: Wow.
10: And they were hidden, yeah, down the bras, in the bits.
12: Okay. What?
10: It makes it funnier.
11: It's creative.
12: Are you for real life?
10: I am for real life. The guy got busted. Wow. And he was supposed to be delivering Skims and instead gave a really big drug thing.
11: Now segue that into Jelly Roll if you can.
12: Well, okay.
11: Good luck.
10: Okay. Well. Yeah. Jelly Roll. No, he is actually talking about weight loss rather than weight gain.
11: Yeah.
10: Do you know he was 300 pounds, 136 kilograms.
11: Wow.
10: Is what he has lost.
11: That's what he's lost.
10: That's what he's lost. He was absolutely huge. And he said it so impacted his life. He used to research restaurants where he was planning to go just in case they had stairs and looked at the actual configuration, because in in his words, he was so fat.

0: Wow. He's been speaking on the Two Bears 5K podcast and said this.
1: Almost 300 pounds.
2: That's incredible.
3: Wow.
2: What did you used to think when you saw just like a staircase?
1: I counted them.
2: Really?
1: I would count staircases. I would Google venues and try to zoom in and look at chairs or like restaurants.
2: What? How many?
1: You know what I'm saying? If you're, I mean, I was so fat.
0: Isn't that amazing?
4: Yeah. So he's lost 300 pounds.
0: He's lost 300 pounds, 136.
5: Yeah, well, that's it.
0: He's
5: that's
0: lost great. Two of me.
4: Yeah.
0: It's just extraordinary.
4: More.
0: Hey, guys, do you want to go to Red Hot Summer Tour? It's happening this weekend, Sandstone Point. We are talking Paul Kelly, Missy Higgins, Cruel Sea, Cat Empire, heaps more. I'm going to be there.
4: Oh, cool.
0: You have to come. It's going to be so fun because, look,
4: the good.
0: Sun is out.
4: Yeah.
5: I'm going to take some dollar bucks and do some bushwees while I'm there too. It'd be a bit of fun, I think.
4: Why are you working Bluey themes into everything today? What's wrong with you?
0: I just am like, where is his
4: What
0: brain?
4: Is happening? Are you all
0: okay.
4: right?
0: Okay, it's for you and three friends. So you're four of you, your besties.
4: Yes.
0: So. If you would like to go to Sandstone Point this weekend, give us a call right now, 131065.
4: Yeah. Go with your grannies and knock over garden gnomes while you're at it.
5: Yeah.
4: Oh, no, now I'm working Bluey as well.
0: Okay, can you stop?
4: I'm a joiner, I can't help it.
0: It's not contagious, you know. You do have a brain. Help me here, Kip. Oh, man. Lost course.

0: Evanescence, Bring Me to Life. It's Robin Kipp and Corey Oates on Kiss 97.3, 7.42. We are not yet in hiding, still in our regular studio in Milton, but we are going into hiding very soon, and there's an update on exactly when, because we noticed something playing on the promos.
1: Okay, be honest.
0: Yeah.
1: You didn't.
0: Somebody else noticed and brought it to our attention.
1: And it's kind of important that you too pay attention to this.
0: Yeah.
1: But of course, the first person, once we're in hiding, the first person to find us will be given clues, heaps of clues, and knocks on the door. It'll be $20,000. But you do have to register, and you can do that right now.
0: Yeah, actually, is a good reason to register early as well, because when you register for Hide and Seek, you're instantly placed in the draw to win a $500 Ingenia Holiday Parks voucher. 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
1: Can I ask a question? You still, you know, got small kids. Do you keep their first teeth, cut their hair, their first haircut? Have you kept, for example, I've kept the little wristband that was put on them in
0: hospital.
1: With their weight and stuff. I know some people that keep the placenta. I'm not one of those.
0: No.
1: There's a whole conversation around that, burying it in a garden, eating it. Anyway.
0: Yeah.
1: Have you guys done any of that?
0: Naomi may have kept things, but I haven't kept anything that I know of.
1: Look, that's a stupid question for me to ask you.
2: I'm going
1: to
2: answer the same. I haven't kept a thing. Yeah. Tegan may have.
0: I've got photos.
1: Yeah, good.
2: Yeah,
1: on
2: I've got great photos. Great memories.
1: But your mum collects anything to do with you, even your body parts.
2: Yeah, so this was

0: The weird one when I don't know how long ago this was now, but it wasn't too long ago. It was only maybe a year or so. And I think Mum sent a photo and it was the first bit of cartilage that was cut out of my knees as
1: So,
0: a 14-year-old kid.
1: so you had a knee operation from like footy related, probably?
0: It's about 5 cent piece, I reckon.
1: Of what cartilage?
0: Underneath my kneecap.
2: What does cartilage look like?
0: It's white.
2: It's like teeth?
1: Is it like that bit on the breastbone of a chicken when you get a chicken thing?
0: Okay,
1: like it's kind of clear. Clear and moves a bit.
0: Well, this one's fairly old now. I don't know what it's meant to look like inside.
2: Where does she keep it?
1: Yes.
0: Well, I hope she threw it out. But it was in a little, you know, the little jar container.
2: Specimen jar.
0: Yeah, little pea containers that you do.
1: So for 15 years she kept cartilage. Your cartilage.
0: Yeah.
1: What memorabilia is that?
0: Yeah. Well, I felt like saying, can I have it so I can put it back in? There's not much left. Can that still grow?
1: And Drew, producer Drew, you've got your mum. Is this your mum has kept something?
3: Yeah. She was moving house a couple of years back and said, I've got some of your childhood stuff. Do you want to come and have a look and grab it? Thinking it'd be report cards, school photos.
2: All the interesting stuff.
3: Mm. Yeah. No, my baby teeth, all of them in a tin.
0: Yuck.
3: Still with the blood on them.
1: I mean, that's serial killer stuff.
3: Yeah.
2: Did she answer? I mean, you would have asked why. Did she answer?
3: She just thought it was very normal.
0: That's what? Maybe.
3: What she wanted to do.
2: Okay, let's find out.
1: Yeah.
2: What weird stuff.
1: Yes. What, either you have kept of your kids or your parents have kept of yours. 131065.
2: My mum actually, you know those, like, you can get, like, I think it's a calcium buildup on the top of your skull. Mm-hmm. And they look like horns.
1: Oh, yeah.
2: And
1: yeah.
2: She had them taken out and put into a specimen jar.
0: Wait, what?
1: Hang on, your mum had horns?
2: Wait, does that explain a
1: holy
2: lot?
1: Holy shit.
0: Is that why?
1: Oh, just.
0: The devil.
1: Everything's just like working
0: devil
1: out.
0: Horns.
1: You're the devil spawn.
0: No!
1: This is what?
0: Wow.
4: It's Travis looking over Brisbane with a motorcycle accident down the Gateway Motorway, southbound left lane after Nudgee Road through Nudgee. Traffic's back to Boondall. Multi-vehicle crash in the Logan Motorway, eastbound through Tanimera. A three-vehicle nose-to-tail Gympie Road, northbound through Kedron. And a two-vehicle nose-to-tail on the M1, southbound through Springwood. Traffic back to Underwood. 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Well, delicious, mouth-watering Daniel's donuts are now only as far as your nearest 7-Eleven. To the Kiss Car, sunny with light southwesterly winds heading for 24 sitting on 16 with Rob and Kip and Corey Oates in the morning on Kiss.
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1: 7:51, cash or crash. It's Brisbane's easiest cash game. Just three questions between you and $1,000. And the first question, which is worth $250, we're going to give you right now. You've got time to research if you need it.
0: Which country is famous for inventing Lego?
1: Lego. All right, do you know the answer?
2: And the other good thing about this week of cash or crash with a bonus round, regardless, you get Robbie Williams tickets.
1: That's right, oh, come Robbie. To Suncorp. Roby, good old Roby Williams. Yes, yeah. He's coming to Suncorp November. So that'll happen after 8 o'clock this morning. There you go. You've got question one all locked in. But right now we're talking about weird stuff that your parents kept. Or maybe you're the parent that's keeping the weird stuff.
2: There's a crazy one on our text line, 0409-973-973. My brother was born with two thumbs on one hand. Oh. The second thumb was kept in a baby food jar on top of our bar.
1: Why
2: okay, thank you, Helen.
1: Don't keep it.
2: Spencer of Rothwell.
0: Thumbs up.
1: Yes.
20: Morning, guys. How are we?
1: Good. Hey, Spencer.
0: Good.
1: Was it you that kept it or your parents?
20: I kept it.
1: Okay.
20: So my daughter was born in August last year, the 1st of August, and we were due to go in. She was due to go into labour a few days earlier, so we booked in for an induction, but she ended up going into labour that morning. So I raced to the hospital and accidentally parked the car illegally. When I came back down after Bub was born, there was a parking ticket the exact same time she was born. So I kept the parking ticket and ended up getting it engraved into a dog tag. So I remembered the time I got my first cost for my daughter.
1: Yes. Yeah, and that was probably the cheapest day you've ever had since, isn't it?
0: Yes.
1: That's excellent.
0: You've been costing me the day, the second you came out.
1: Yes. All right, that's fun, but not as gross as some of the other stuff we've got coming
2: it's
1: through.
2: It's coming.
1: 131065. Come back with yours after this from Justin Bieber, Daisies. It's Robin, Kip and Corey Oates on KISS 97.3.

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1: Talking about weird stuff. Your parents kept, Corey's mum kept the first knee cartilage that he had removed as a 14-year-old.
2: Yeah, and that was a sign.
0: Yeah.
2: I was going to have none left when I retired.
0: And Drew's mum has been hanging on to baby teeth for 40 years. A whole tin of baby teeth of his.
2: Yeah, and that's disgusting.
3: I feel like we need to ring your mother and just check what else she's kept and whether she could just send it back.
2: No, that would have been... No, I would have loved to have been able to put that back in, to be fair.
0: Bit of cartilage?
2: She's a bit late.
0: It would be handy right now, a bit of cartilage.
2: It would.
0: So, 131065, what did your parents keep? Sheena.
4: Hi, guys. How you going?
0: Great.
4: That's good. My parents, and that's actually my ex-husband.
3: Okay, what was it?
0: Yeah.
4: So he's Tongan, and it's in the tradition to keep the children's placenta.
0: Yeah.
4: Yeah, so both my girls' placentas are buried in my parents' backyard.
0: Ah. Did they plant a tree on it or something symbolic? Is that the plan, that it grows something?
4: I'm not sure, but the grass. For the next 12 months is beautiful, lush and green.
3: They do say, I mean, there's a whole lot of research about placentas and things like to be able to help cure cancer and that sort of stuff around it. People eat it after birth because it's full of nutrients.
0: Yeah. You don't see a lot of Tongans with golden retrievers as pets.
3: Digging up the
0: just digging up placentas.
3: Oh my goodness, things. What's Rex got?
0: No.
3: That's the placenta.
0: It's Jenny's placenta.
3: Isaiah? Is it? Hello, Isaiah.
5: Yeah, g'day. My mother, when I was younger, she kept a lot of things, my baby teeth included, and my toenail clippings, my first toenail clippings.
3: What? Oh, don't.
5: As well as, believe it or not, my eyebrow hairs, because she used to say I was a very angry child, and at one stage I shaved off my own eyebrows, and she said it was because I was so angry that she wanted to keep them in a reminder of how much of an angry child I was.
3: I thought you were going to say put them back when you start to lose your hair.
0: It gets very Dextery, doesn't it?
3: It does.
0: Serial killer when they're keeping all these weird nail clippings and hairs.
2: Lyndall, out of Bean Lee. What is it weird? What is it?
6: I think I've topped yours, Corey. My son collects creepy stuff, and I decided to surprise him when I got my dog dissected, and I kept his testicles for him.
3: Did he appreciate the gift?
6: Oh, yeah, he's still got them in a jar.
2: Does your dog frown at you every time that he sees them?
6: Yeah, Hank's real special.
0: Oh. Yeah. I mean, I guess like you could go, that's the old Egyptian things when they had the eunuchs, they used to keep them if they were kind so that you could be buried whole.
3: Oh,
6: really?
0: So, yes, at least when Hank goes.
2: He can have him back.
3: But apparently, Karen, our wonderful audio producer, has a story to top them all.
7: Yeah, so I have a friend whose mum not only kept the baby teeth, the first haircut, but kept and still has, through multiple interstate moves, his foreskin, like a little rubber band,
0: basically.
7: Like same kind of colour.
3: It's not big, like it.
7: I mean, it was from a baby, so
0: it's
7: like
0: baby,
7: baby size. Oh, I mean, probably.

0: You would think so.
1: Dried out.
0: Yeah, it wouldn't be elastic anymore.
1: It's not too dry.
2: You can't use it as a hair tie if that's what you're wondering, Robert. No.
3: Woody, our swap meet continues as we trade from book to bling.
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8: Brisbane traffic. It's Travis looking over Brisbane with a multi-vehicle crash in the Mount Lindsay Highway northbound from Johnson Road. Parkinson traffic's back to Crest Road. There's a multi-vehicle crash in the Logan Motorway eastbound left shoulder before Drews Road, Tanimera, and a two-vehicle nose to tail on the M1 southbound left shoulder up to Rochdale Road. Springwood traffic back to the Gateway Motorway. 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To the KISS car, sunny with light southwesterly winds, a little chilly heading for 24, sitting on 17. With Robin, Kip and Corey Oates in the morning on KISS.
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0: in the 2032 Olympics if we're to meet visitor demand for the Games. The Property Council of Australia finding we're set to fall short by more than 11,000 rooms or roughly 56 hotels. Charges have been laid after a Bunnings store in Newstead was evacuated due to an alleged bomb threat. A 12-year-old boy is charged with bomb hoax and using carriage service to menace, harass and intimidate. We're being reminded to make sure our vaccinations are up to date as diphtheria spreads to more states. There have been 223 cases recorded this year, including 5 in Queensland. The serious bacterial infection can affect the nose, throat, airways or skin. And the opposition's rejecting the government's claims that changes to property taxes will only have a modest impact on rents. Treasury modelling suggests the weekly impact will be around $2 a week. But National Senate leader Bridget McKenzie's told Seven that figure can't be trusted.
1: Rents will not just increase by $2 as the minister is attempting to persuade us. This will be another broken promise.
0: Your sport check in a sec. Tight end star AJ Brimson says he's over the moon to be heading to Las Vegas for next year's NRL season opener. The tight end's one of four teams who have been locked in for the Sin City showpiece. Brimson says it's a huge moment for the club.
2: I just think it's just good to get our club out there. I think, you know, we're probably not the biggest name brand team in the comp, so I think just getting us out there on the other side of the world, obviously it's good for America, but it'll be good for back home too.
0: The Kiss Cast is next.
3: 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Book now for Ladbrokes Stradbroke season with 7 epic race days across May and June.
0: Sunny on the Kiss Cast, reaching a top of 24 degrees. Mostly sunny tomorrow, hitting 23. Right now it's 16 at Wacol, 16 at Jindalee. 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
6: 8.06, we've got a magic moment from State of Origin from Game 1 in 1994. Rabs Warren in commentary. When you hear it, get on the phone, 131065, and that'll give you a 1 in 5 chance of heading down to Sydney for Game 1 State of Origin. Flights, accommodation, all taken care of. So 131065 when you hear it.
7: Weren't you born in 94?
8: Yeah.
6: Oh.
7: Yeah.
8: What a year.
6: What a year.
8: Magical things happen that year.
6: Yep. Right now, we need you on the phone for Cash or Crash. $1,000 on the line. All you got to do is answer 3 questions. So if you want to play, let's go. 131065. We'll do it after this. Ed Sheeran, Shape of You. It's Robin, Kip and Corey Oates on KISS 97.3.

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0: This is Brisbane's easiest cash game. You're three questions away from $1,000. Good old-fashioned double or nothing. We call it cash or crash.
2: Yes. Hello, Caroline of Currabee.
3: Good morning, guys. How are we doing?
0: Good, Caroline.
2: Yeah, good. Thank you. Did you hear question one? We gave it out about 20 minutes ago.
3: I actually heard it yesterday as well.
0: Oh, perfect.
2: So, yep. Excellent.
0: And before we start playing, what's your confidence level like? Do you think

0: I was high school. I was high school 1990. Yeah.
1: I'm just trying to think. I think I started at 2WEB Bourke.
0: Oh, in Bourke.
1: In Bourke.
0: Yeah,
1: I
0: right.
1: I started my career.
0: Yeah.
1: Maybe that was 89. Oh, goodness.
0: Actually, my family moved us all from Brisbane to Perth in 1990. That's what
1: really?
0: We were
1: Why?
0: Doing. For a business. Dad wanted to start a business over there.
1: Oh, cool.
2: Yeah. How'd it go?
0: It went well.
2: Yeah, right.
0: Yeah.
2: So it was a good move.
0: It was a good move. Yeah, it was good for the family. It was. Yeah, I mean, I missed rugby league terribly.
1: I bet you did.
2: I think there's a reason for that.
0: What?
2: Well, I've seen your skills. So.
1: He didn't mean miss playing it.
0: No,
1: he just missed watching it.
0: I miss watching it.
2: Oh, you can watch it.
0: Do you know they in 1992 they played a 20-minute highlights package of State of Origin.
1: That's it.
2: Oh, so you can watch anything
0: you
2: over there.
0: You couldn't even watch Origin. Like,
1: oh,
0: it's
1: my
0: there
1: goodness.
0: Now, but,
2: wow.
0: but back
1: oh,
0: then
1: wow.
0: it was desperate times.
2: And obviously,
0: there was,
2: yeah.
0: Yeah, and you couldn't stream it on your phones.
2: So
0: what did
2: you watch?
1: Oh, dear.
0: AFL.
2: Oh.
0: I came to love AFL because I had no choice. Yes. But there was some great music in 1990. We've got some more tracks coming up very soon, including Go West on the way. In fact, let's kick off with Go West. An Aussie hit after this one, though.
2: Oh, June.
0: It's Robin, Kip and Corey Oates on KISS 97.3.

0: Hey there, it's Georgie, and from 10 this morning, we've got the playlist that you wanted. You said more variety. Yep, Tina Turner on the way. Makes me think of the Bronx winning the grand final in 93. Also, Top Loader in there. And we need some hits. So what about Disco Lines? It all goes live from 10 a.m. and you can listen using the free iHeart app for all the hits, all the variety, all day at Brisbane's KISS 97.3.
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0: Tones and I, Teddy Swims and David Guetta, Gone, Gone, Gone. It's Robin Kipp and Corey Oates on KISS 97.3. This is something cool from earlier today because we were talking about country music and how much country music is getting played on the show now, and especially this song, Choosing Texas.
1: Drinking Jack all by myself. He's choosing Texas, I can tell.
0: How many lyrics in country music songs are owed to Jack Daniels? Like drinking Jack all by, like
2: totally.
0: Every song's got some type of whiskey reference.
2: Yeah.
3: Or beer.
2: Well, Midori doesn't quite sound.
0: No, you're right. Your boots scooting with a Midori. So
3: it's a great image, isn't it?
0: Yes.
2: Yeah, so we thought.
3: Oh, did you?
2: Well, AI helped.
0: Yeah.
2: That if because you love singing so much and because you love country so much,
0: yeah.
2: AI has helped us put together a country song about you.
0: Yep,
3: this is
2: with
3: hilarious.
2: The words Midori in it.
3: Oh, yeah.
0: Well, it's fast.
3: I like it.
0: It's upbeat country.
3: It's like Alan Jackson.
0: All right.
3: Australia.
0: Isn't it?

just wait and see.

0: Just wait and see. It's Corey's Midori. Oh,
1: now you
2: that
1: know.
2: Is very good.
1: You what? Know what has to happen next.
3: I can't sing that.
1: Yes, you can.
2: We'll slow it down a little bit. I think you can do it.
3: Oh, I don't need a bit of time.
2: When he's got it's Friday night. He's got a drink in his hand. It's Corey's Midori.
3: Midori.
2: Oh wow. Man, that's good.
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0: One Direction, Story of My Life. It's Robin, Kip and Corey Oates on Kiss 97.3. Georgie's coming in next, and there's plenty more chances for you to have a crack at the $1 million.
1: Oh, yeah, you got to register because Gordy, the quiz master, you want to be able to play. And regardless of whether, if you get all 10 right, it's $1,000.
0: Yeah.
1: But regardless, you'll get $1 million
2: if
1: you're
2: helps
1: running
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2: 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Is that right?
0: Yes, she does indeed. So that's Georgie helping you out to win that $1,000 if you can answer the 10 questions in 60 seconds, but $1 million just for having a go. 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
1: 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Blue skies here at our Coro Drive studios. Good morning. It is Georgie at KISS 97.3. What about $1 million day today? 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All you need to do is jump onto kiss.com.au. Register there. Quizmaster Gordy, he makes the call to somebody. 10 questions, 60 seconds. Get all 10 correct. It's an instant $1,000. And for playing, you are in the running to win $1 million. My job all day is to help you win that thousand by giving you the answer to some questions. So in this one coming up, the answer to question one is Eddie Murphy. And inside 20 minutes, I'll give you another answer, hey? Why not help you win $1,000 as we get into all the hits, all the variety, all day? Our Tina Turner from 1989, straight after Gaga at Kiss 97.3. Like the